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0: 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With David
1: the Freak. Record-setting catch during a fishing tournament. A 920-pound marlin.
2: Marlin fever hooked up around 11, and what followed was a two-hour fight with the marlin. If they hold on until the end of the tournament, that one fish could pay out over $6.5 million. The star teenage angler has his eyes on a much warmer prize.
3: What's up with that guy?
4: He's got a lot of allergies, guys.
3: Nasal passages.
1: Two hours they reeled it in?
4: Yeah, it took a long time. You guys don't have any allergy medicine, do you?
1: I mean, Chuck, I don't know.
4: God, I don't know if you can notice it or not.
5: It's just a 920-pound fish. Shouldn't be a big deal. Just get down there and do your best, I guess.
4: Thank you so much. I will. Okay. You said it's outside, huh?
5: I'm sorry, what did you say?
4: The event is outside.
5: It is an outdoor, of course, it's a fishing event.
4: That sucks.
6: I guess I can do it.
5: Oh, okay, then I guess
6: it is.
5: Well, you still gotta get out there, man. You still get out there.
4: Okay.

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0: 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It's referred to as a sweep.
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0: So we get off.
1: So we get off. So we get off. So we get off.
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3: Well, let's start with this.
4: The badass of the day.
3: Today's badass is an 8-year-old boy.
5: All right.
3: Who fought off a mountain lion with a stick.
5: Come on now.
3: He took a bit of a beating.
5: Sure.
3: But still pretty badass. And he's got a good attitude about it all.
5: Okay.
3: More than I can say about most of us.
5: Yeah.
3: Here's the story on this from 9 News.
6: Through a battered eye and scars on his face, it's clear Pike Carlson is a fighter.
7: I was just punching, trying to grab anything that I can, like a stick.
6: The 8-year-old and his older brother, Gage, are used to wrestling. It's one of their favorite sports.
5: Gage.
6: The opponent Pike faced 2 weeks ago was his toughest battle yet.
7: Oh, I just remember walking up and then seeing a mountain lion.
8: He yelled for Pike a couple of times, and he didn't answer the first two times.
6: With a knife in his hand, Pike's father, Ron, rushed outside. It was a picture no parent should ever see.
8: Goodness. His head was inside the lion's mouth. And I watched, and I think that's what made me snap inside is watching him
5: bite him,
8: chew on him.
9: I just imagined the worst. And when I saw him, I definitely was seeing the worst.
8: The whole side of his face was open, and there's blood all over him.
6: Two surgeries, stitches, and dozens of staples to close the wounds. Pike Carlson survived the fight.
7: It still works fine. I can get the eyelid open to where I can see out of it.
6: It'll take a bit to get back to school. He may need another surgery.
9: And I look at him and go, he's going to be okay. It's going to be all right.
6: In his 8 years of learning how to live, learning how to fight.
8: He goes, Dad, he goes, all animals have a vulnerable spot, their eyeballs. So he picked up a stick that was underneath the tree, and he was reaching back, trying to poke it in the eye.
6: It's clear the mountain lion may have been the underdog in this battle.
7: No one tried to wrestle a mountain lion. It is a cheetah.
6: In Bailey, I'm Mark Salinger.
7: It's a cheetah.
5: Poor kid.
10: Yeah, because.
3: But so upbeat still. And
5: yes, yeah, I mean, very, very
11: still
5: nice.
11: Still got that 8-year-old spirit.
5: Yeah.
11: He's not beaten down by life completely
5: yet. No. Did the dad kill this thing or what?
3: I mean, it sounds like it, but they didn't go into details.
5: Yeah, they really didn't.
3: The dad went after it with a knife, so.
5: Yeah.
3: Maybe it got away, but was wounded.
5: Oh, man. No, that's just so awful.
3: Yeah. You don't want to see your kid with its head in a mountain lion's mouth.
12: I got to show this to Scott.
5: Well, why?
12: Because he doesn't react as calmly when he's just got little cuts and scrapes, and you'd think his leg was chopped off.
3: Look at this brave kid. This kid's got no eye.
5: That's what I'm saying.
12: You don't need a Band-Aid.
3: So every dog or cat that comes down the street, he'd be like, ah!
5: He's a Band-Aid kid?
12: Oh, yeah.
5: Yeah, that's the way Stella was, too.
12: Because it's probably it's my fault, right?
5: Oh, yeah. You've done it.
3: Like pussy, like son.
11: It's a new one.
12: I was just going to say a Band-Aid will make you feel better, but it's covered in Band-Aids.
5: Never heard that one.
3: That's Dad's, like the old wives' tale.
12: Like pussy, like son. Dad's a big pussy.
3: Uh-huh. No, I'm like just that. Joking.
11: This kid will have scars. And
5: tell
11: somebody for the rest of his life, like, yeah, I got into battle with the mountain lion.
5: Well, he has some scarring on his face that, like, guys in metal music do, like, they get people to do it for them so that they appear tough, you know? Where he just has them for real because he was tough. He was a tough kid. I can't believe he's still alive.
3: I know.
5: He was being chewed on. And if that's the mountain lion, it's not. It wasn't a fair fight.
3: No.
5: I'm glad his eye is there.
3: Yeah, and his eye was gone. And it works still.
5: We're going to have to figure out how to
3: work on that lid a bit. But outside of that.
5: cats are so cool until they're not.
13: Until your head's in their mouth, they're not because
5: they're just a killer, right?
13: Wait till one of your cats gets your head in their mouth.
5: Yeah, I know. I got one that's just afraid of me, and then the other one is just wants to be petted the whole time.
13: You hear of hit and runs a lot. You don't really hear of hit and runs a lot on the water, but it does happen. I was involved in one.
5: Yeah, of course. Yes, you were. When they hit your boat.
13: In Mexico. This one happened in Southwest Florida, and they're still trying to track down the owner.
14: I've never seen anything like that before.
15: Trisha Small watched as this boat barreled into her neighbor's dock and jet ski lift.
14: And all of a sudden, I heard a very large bang, looked up, and was startled to see my neighbor's boat dock get slammed by a boater.
15: She was even more surprised when the captain just kept going.
14: Asked if he was okay. He didn't reply. He just kept boating along, which was a little bit of a surprise for me, like a hit and run.
15: I spoke to the out-of-town homeowners. They say their jet ski lift, pilings, and electric systems were all damaged. They're not sure how much it will cost, but they know it will be a lot.
14: The electric was cut, and there were live wires that fell into the water. So right away, in speaking to Judy and showing her photos, we went over and shut the breaker off so that it was safe.
15: That boat, caught on camera, is named the London Rose. And after investigating and speaking to other neighbors, we found the boat damaged. And a few miles from the spot of the crash along Southwest 56th Terrace. FWC tells me they are investigating the driver and the boat owner. We knocked on the door where the London Rose is now lifted up on a boat dock. No one was home. This group of neighbors just hopes the captain comes forward to confess. In Cape Coral, Jalen Barron, Gulf Coast News.
13: No, you would. They don't have confess to. Right away.
5: Yeah,
13: right. You stop and be like, "Oh my God, I'm so sorry. Slipped or
11: this
13: whatever."
11: Is why I could never have a boat. We'd be hit everything.
13: See, that's my biggest fear. I want a boat so bad, but
5: you're so bad. You're so bad at driving.
13: I would have to go to boat school.
5: They don't drive the way a car does at all. Like they're
11: the tight spots. They
5: drift and
13: I was just on a boat this weekend. My buddy's boat. He had to back into this spot
5: 100 times.
13: No, he's good at it.
5: Yeah, he just did it.
11: But you wouldn't be.
13: No,
11: right.
13: But I'm like, there was like 2 inches between him and another big boat that I probably would have ripped the bumper right off.
5: Yep. My dad used to do that. I don't know. It's just like a boat. Like you do, I guess you just drive along.
13: Even
5: he's
13: like, go see, he throws a line at me, tie it up. I'm like, oh, no, my boat knots. Hope you get this apart.
5: Dave ties it like a bow.
13: You got to put it through and seal it down.
5: Oh, yeah. Figure eight.
11: Now, Ryan, are you a boat person? I thought you, do you drive boats or you just ride on them?
16: No, my parents live on a lake, so I've been on them my whole life.
11: So you know you could
13: So you can teach me?
11: Yeah, you could teach Dave. Go
16: absolutely.
11: To boat
16: school. Your entire conversation right now is like, oh, my God. Yeah, I can teach you.
13: Okay.
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2: I remember years ago we talked about furries and we made fun of them, and then after that they scared Dave and we've never made fun of them again.
3: They never scare me.
2: We had threats or something. Something happened because he was like, we will not. It's all normal.
4: It's because I was a cartoon character for a while.
3: I don't know. So you're kind of a furry.
4: I'm not a furry. I never got any what, Lisa, what?
5: Do you think it's possible,
6: I can hear you guys. I'm not a furry. Putting your hand over the mic doesn't make it silent.
7: Guys, do you think it's possible Monte's a fur?
8: Do you think his bottoms are furry pants right now?
9: You know what? He won't stand up to Brutus. I think he's in the pants of a cow right now.
4: Alright, stop it.
2: Is he a paws? He has paws on.
9: Paws, he does, yes.
8: There's no way he hears us. He's talking about something else.
9: Exactly. I'm on this other phone.
4: You guys are stupid.
1: It's Dave and Chuck the Freak. Previously on Dave and Chuck the Freak.
10: This guy says, my roommate and I are having trouble deciding what's the most effective and subtle sign to be able to tell each other that we have company and need privacy. He suggested the old tie on the doorknob, but I'm thinking maybe like a lava lamp in the front window. Any other ideas you guys could give us to be more subtle?
3: When I was younger, we would talk about recording commercials. We would say how long the commercial was, and that was how much time we needed. And he'd be like, yeah. I had to record a 10 second. Someone would say, hey man, I recorded a 60 second spot. Like, oh yeah? And then it'd be like, okay, 1 hour, we can then return to
4: Need 5 seconds?
3: That's all I would need. And I was like, man, the liners keep getting shorter and shorter.
2: As the years go by.
3: Now it's like, the mic didn't even go on. I couldn't record. Shoot. I don't know why, the computer was down. Couldn't record. Microphone broken. Yeah, I just went to bed.
2: That's so sad.
3: We did have at least a code.
1: It's Dave and Chuck the Freak.

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2: Much respect to the people working at senior centers because they are doing the work that a lot of us couldn't
3: never do.
2: They're changing diapers. Yes. I feel for these people. Jamie, you were a nurse aide. You worked with seniors like that. How did you deal with it?
4: When we would have people with high levels of incontinence and stuff, we would use like these things called like bed pads. And it's basically just like a huge square that's like a super thick like blanket kind of. When they have, you know, act, they don't have to throw it away.
2: Yeah. Incontinence issues are words I never want associated with me.
5: It's coming for all of us.
2: No, John.
5: No, it is.
2: No, we don't. Everyone gets it.
5: Everyone gets
2: issues.
5: You live long enough.
3: Dude, you get it. You're getting it. Like a lot
2: you
3: of people.
2: Live long
3: I think like
2: enough.
3: 80% of people probably get it.
2: Yeah. Everybody dies. Everyone gets incontinence.
3: He's like a little reaper.
5: He's like, I'm just incontinent.
2: Yeah.
5: He carries a plunger with a roll of toilet paper.
1: Oh. It's Dave and Chuck the Freak. The home of Dave and Chuck the Freak. Boston's Rock 92.9. Driven by Town Fair Tire.
2: Second day of June. Hopefully everyone had a wonderful Father's Day.
6: Start drinking beer.
2: Yay or nay. Finding a Father's Day gift was harder than a Mother's Day gift for a lot. But what if you got a DNA test? A news report over the weekend weighed the risks and rewards of getting DNA test kits for Father's Day.
5: Well, just know if you were a slut or not. Don't buy that for your husband if you have banged other people.
2: Why would you do that?
6: I don't know.
5: Well, if there's no drama, then there's no drama.
2: Yeah, but then you don't need a test.
5: But is it like a DNA test, like a thing that we've done?
7: Like the ancestry
5: thing? Yeah, like that kind of thing.
7: Yeah, it's
5: like,
7: kind of thing.
3: How German am I actually?
5: Exactly.
7: I think that's what they,
5: I think that's what they're saying. They're not like paternity test.
2: It's not a Maury Povich type thing.
5: No, but with those
7: comes
5: paternity test.
7: It's a bad gift, though. I don't think that's a good gift.
2: The potential rewards are, it could seem like a unique and fun gift idea. One of those things someone might like but wouldn't buy for themselves. And exploring family history can be fun and inspiring. But there are downsides. Uncovering secrets that are sad and unsettling.
5: Oh, yeah.
2: And once they're known, they cannot be unknown. There's also legitimate concerns about data security. Like I did 23andMe. Turns out 23andMe is going tits up, and then all their stuff is going to be up for grabs.
5: Oh, yeah.
2: Right?
5: Yeah, okay.
2: Unless you shut down your account and delete everything.
7: We're all a bunch of dummies, huh?
2: I know.
7: We just want to know where we came from.
2: I just wanted to see if I had a twin out there somewhere.
5: I know.
7: I did it, too. I didn't do it with 23andMe, but...
5: No, I went through a different place, too.
7: Something. Yeah. We gave them all of our information.
2: They're building Dave bots as we speak.
5: Yeah, that's true.
2: Dave bots are being built. I know you are. You've been building one for a while.
5: Got it. Almost done.
2: Super creepy.
5: That's amazing.
2: How's your Father's Day, Jason?
8: Good.
2: Yeah? Anything special?
8: No.
2: Anything exciting? No?
8: Time with the kids and wife and nice photo album.
5: Oh, very nice.
8: Oh, that I can bust out on random days and
2: cry
8: relive the memories of when they were babies.
2: And perfect. Cry.
8: I cried this weekend.
2: I'm sure you did.
8: Better believe it.
2: What made you cry?
8: Love, man.
5: Love.
8: Immense love.
5: Yeah. Unconditional.
2: That should be a new feature. Love. What made Jason cry this weekend?
5: It's not bad.
8: I don't like it.
2: No.
8: No.
2: The love of your children?
8: Yeah.
2: Yeah, of course. That's awesome.
8: And gifts and handprints and
7: all that nice stuff. Yeah.
8: You know, I showed up after basketball and they come running to you, sit on your legs. And
5: I got a nice text.
8: Yeah?
2: A text?
5: Yeah, I got a text. I got a nice text.
2: What up, bro? Happy.
5: That's kind of how it was. Dude, love you. Father's Day and stuff,
7: nothing.
5: Dude.
7: Hey.
5: All right, later.
8: That'll make me cry too.
5: Yeah.
2: Doesn't take much.
5: My daughter did. My daughter was, she's the best.
2: She's the one that'll be looking out for you.
8: How was your Father's Day?
2: Yeah, it was really nice.
9: That's good.
2: A lot of chill time. They made my favorite food. Now that they're old enough to grill and do all sorts of stuff, it's amazing.
9: That's nice.
2: I had to do nothing.
7: That's nice.
2: Yeah.
9: Mm-hmm.
2: That's a gift in itself. What about you, Ryan?
10: It was nice. I didn't have my kids.
7: Perfect. That's usually the best perfect gift of all, right?
2: The greatest gift of all.
10: 18 olds. They're young. They don't know what Father's Day really is.
7: Yeah.
10: So right, it was normal Sundays. Go over to the grandparents and see ya.
9: Oh, yeah.
2: Nice.
9: Nice.
2: Some downtime on Father's Day.
9: Mm-hmm.
2: A lot of people appreciate it.
7: Dads are hard to buy for after a while, too. The older they get, like, I don't, it's like, what do you buy?
9: I think I'm different because I'm always into something mm-hmm. new. So it's kind of like, Stella's just like, what's he into now? Oh, he wants to fix cars. Get him a light. So he can see under there or something. You know what I mean?
7: Yeah.
2: That's like one of those headlights?
9: No, I have those headlights for other reasons. I've got many of those headlights. No, like she got me some like magnetic hood light lamp thing. But yeah, you're right. I mean, I would have, like, to get my father when he was, like, when I was younger, what would I have gotten him?
7: So hard. You just don't, you run out of things.
8: Yeah, I got Bluetooth headphones.
2: Oh, nice.
7: Oh, okay.
8: But that's because she stole my Bluetooth headphones.
9: Yeah, that's what happens.
8: Oh. Yeah. So she's been using mine and was like, here's your new ones.
9: Yeah, so
8: you
9: guess what
8: just
9: happens?
8: Given me mine back.
9: Well, that is what's going to happen.
8: The kids are going to take them eventually?
9: They'll take the new ones and then you'll get your old ones back.
8: That sounds like a great life. That'll make me cry too.
9: Oh, that's how it works.
2: Yep. Now listeners are just sending kid videos to us to make Jason cry.
9: Oh, perfect.
8: I don't care about other people's kids.
9: Yeah, that's the truth.
8: No. That's how I feel. I don't care.
9: Yeah,
8: that's about anybody's kids but mine.
2: Okay.
9: Yeah.
8: Yeah.
9: I don't find them as cute as other people find them.
2: No, generally they're annoying.
9: Yeah.
2: Right? Other people's kids. But anyway, hopefully you didn't get a DNA test for Father's Day. It is National Kissing Day today. Good day to smooch with someone.
9: Yeah. It'll go by like a fart in the breeze.
2: You're not going to get, don't.
9: I won't be smooching.
2: And also, this doesn't go hand in hand, National Onion Rings Day. Maybe smooch,
7: you gotta
2: smooch before the onion ring.
9: Mm-hmm. Ooh, yeah. You know, time that well.
7: Do that after.
9: Maybe that's what I can do. No smooching, but I'll just onion ring it up because that's a 2-day battle for me. So
2: no, don't,
7: because then you'll be just in the band.
9: Exactly. I think I know what I'm doing today.
7: Please, you're on the ban list. You can't eat those anymore.
2: Yes, Lisa has put onion rings and Fiber One bars on your band list.
9: You got to show me this band list I have.
2: Cheesy bread.
7: Cheesy bread. It's on there.
9: I just have it.
2: Double check that list before you order. Speaking of that, so onion rings does make the list of the one thing that's on a restaurant menu you'll always order if it's available. Like some people said, onion rings. If they've got them on the menu, I got to order them.
9: Oh, no. See, I know what they do to me. I looked, I saw them. They were on the menu of the place I was at yesterday. I looked and I was like, ooh, boy, that would be something.
7: They're so good, though.
9: But I was like, don't do it to yourself. Don't do it to yourself.
2: I need two. That's all I need.
9: Yeah.
2: Like I told you about, there's this fast food place in Canada that does frings, which is half fries and a couple of onion rings.
9: Right.
2: That's all I need.
9: Yeah.
2: I don't want a gigantic, like, I don't need no tower O-rings.
7: Overwhelming,
9: yeah.
2: It's all greasy and poof.
8: I love a tower of rings.
9: Oh, do you?
8: Yeah.
9: Yeah. It's like a kid's like, you're a king in a castle. Or something. Yeah.
2: There are places, restaurants that do that, right?
9: Oh, yeah. Yeah.
2: To me, that's too much.
9: I just need like 5 or 6 on the plate. You know, I'm cool with that. I'm cool with that, but I know what they do.
2: So what's yours? Does anyone know, like there's one thing on a menu, you're getting it no matter what?
11: I used to have one.
2: What's that?
11: It used to be a Reuben because I had a local deli that a friend introduced me to that. It was amazing Reuben, and they closed down. And so I was looking for a replacement, and now I found one, so I don't do it anymore. But everywhere I went, I was like, oh, there's a Reuben. I got to get it.
2: Oh, yeah.
11: Trying to find the new one.
9: Yeah. Yeah. Yeah, that makes sense.
11: Yeah, it almost backfired on me because I went to visit my brother when he still lived in Vegas. We went on top of Mount Charleston and, oh, look, Reuben on the menu. Let me get it. And I order it and I'm like, oh, crap, what if this is it? And it's in Vegas.
2: Yeah, you can't.
9: Yeah, that's terrible.
11: It wasn't.
2: No,
11: it wasn't.
2: Sure.
9: I used to do this with ribs.
2: Any menu that had ribs
9: on
2: it.
9: If they had ribs.
2: You got ribs.
9: I was getting the ribs to check them out. And I think I just sort of stopped. Like, I don't think there was ever, I never really found like what I thought the best ribs were. I just was sort of like, I just can't get, not getting ribs every single time. But there was a time that was it. I wanted to find like who made the best ribs around. And then you find out most people make pretty bad ribs.
2: Yeah, you're right. There's only a couple that are amazing.
9: Yep.
2: Someone texted this in and I'm the same. Saganaki.
7: Oh, yeah.
2: Lisa and I love her flaming cheese.
9: You get it every single time.
2: If I'm at
9: though.
2: A Greek place, no,
7: well, yeah,
2: this is there. Very, I mean, if it's a Greek, rare, right?
9: If it's a Greek place, yeah.
2: It's very rare that I'm at a Greek place. So if I am and they have Saganaki on the menu,
7: that's
2: the
7: number one thing.
2: Oh, yeah.
8: Is it the cheese you like or is it the show?
7: No,
8: Part of it's the show.
7: I don't care about the show.
2: I don't care about the show.
7: It's about the cheese and the bread.
8: Okay.
11: Yeah, flaming cheese is also the secret code name for Chuck around here.
9: Yeah, that's true. That's true.
2: Jesus.
9: The last time I was there, they did like in our studio. You saw the flames go right up and kiss the old ceiling there. So like
2: 20 years ago.
9: I know.
7: We've done it at home before. Freaks me out though every time.
2: Yeah, me too. Nope. Amber shouldn't be doing it. I should just say that.
9: No, I mean, I don't know how you judge it, you know?
2: No. Yeah, I don't want anything flaming.
7: It needs a little flame. You don't need like the show of it.
9: But, yeah, you don't have to.
7: But it's still scary.
9: You know.
10: Am I the only one that thought you said Oompa? Like a Oompa Loompa?
2: Probably, yeah.
9: Oh, yeah.
2: Probably.
9: Oompa!
2: Right.
9: Oompa! Oompa!
10: I like French dips.
2: You like a good French dip?
10: Oh, yeah. Yeah, I'll give up my unborn child for a good one.
2: Oh, wow. Oh, goodness. That is too much. Too far. That's too far. Oh, man. Do you? So whenever there's French dip on a menu... You're getting it.
10: Yep.
2: Okay. Someone said, I'm a slut for fried pickles.
7: Oh, I love fried pickles,
2: They're on a menu. I'm getting them.
9: Yeah, no.
2: I like fried pickle chips. I don't like fried pickle spears.
7: Yeah, I like the chips.
2: I like the chips better than the spears.
9: I didn't even know they did the spears, I guess.
2: Yeah.
9: I thought they were always just like
7: I've
9: the chips.
7: Chips.
2: Depends on the place. Someone said, a bloomin' onion. If it's on the menu... I'm getting it.
9: Well, diarrhea.
2: And someone else said biscuits and sausage gravy.
9: No.
2: Must have.
9: It's good stuff.
2: French onion soup is also one of my things. I find it hard to say no to. But you don't like French onion soup, Jason?
8: No,
2: you
8: don't.
2: Made a real pukey face.
8: I didn't.
7: I like
8: it. I gave you a face.
9: I'm not a big I'm not a fan of it.
8: It's not my thing.
11: I'm with you, Dave.
2: Oh, it's so good.
11: Yeah.
2: Except I made them last summer. Amber tried to warn me. We were on a patio, and it was nice. Like, it wasn't too hot. It was nice. I'm like, oh, I think I'll get the French onion soup.
9: This was a summer?
2: Summer you made patio. This?
9: Oh,
2: last
9: no.
2: summer.
9: No.
2: And she's like, oh, honey, no, it's hot. Like, it's going to get hot. I'm like, no, I'm comfortable. I'm fine. I was wearing, like, a light blue shirt. She's like, no, babe, just get, you know, just get something else. I'm like, no, I feel like French onion soup. I can handle myself. I'll be fine.
9: Yeah.
2: Dear God. Then the sweat tsunami hit halfway through that soup. No. I'm like, you're right.
9: Yeah.
2: I had to ask them to move our table inside.
9: Oh, you did?
2: I did. And a light blue shirt. Not a good call.
9: It's not good.
2: Not a good call French onion soup on a hot patio. Creme brulee. Is on this list. If it's on a restaurant menu, you'll always order it if it's available.
9: Yeah. It's tough for me, like at a breakfast place, not to go with just the French toast. Because I could do waffle, I could do pancakes, I could do whatever.
7: French toast.
9: But if it's French toast, I think I'm getting it every time. I know what I want. You know?
2: My big debate at breakfast places is like sweet or savory. Because I love eggs. I'm not, you know, I love a good omelet or something, but then I also like a pancake or a waffle.
7: I always go sweet.
9: Sweet.
8: You got to go both.
2: Wow.
8: So I do like my classic 3-egg bacon hash brown toast and then a waffle. And we can split the waffle.
2: Yes.
8: But I need a little bit of the sweet.
2: Waffle.
8: So I guess
2: for
8: a waffle, probably. Yeah.
2: Waffle.
8: Waffle for the
2: table.
8: Keep them coming.
2: Garlic bread. Ooh, I love garlic bread.
9: It's good, but I mean, it does set you up.
2: It sets you up. I can control my bowels after garlic bread. You have a garlic issue.
9: Sets you up for garlic. Disaster.
2: Someone said country fried steak. I judge a place based off how good their country fried steak is.
9: Well, like I said before, I had never had it until I got some out of a box. And I was literally blown away by how much I enjoyed it. So It's good.
2: I'm a whore for some good ass waffle fries. Someone said they're on a menu. I got to order them.
9: I mean, I think if I have a meal that fries go with, I get fries every time.
7: Me too.
9: You know what I mean? As long as it goes with it.
2: Yeah, right. The same.
9: No matter what.
2: When I'm like trying to be better, I'm like, I'll have the side salad.
9: Oh my God.
2: I hate it. I hate every part of me.
8: Never ordered a side salad in my life. Fries, baby. Yes.
9: Fries.
8: Double order.
12: Yes, guy, you're also 72 pounds.
9: I was going to say, he's eating eggs and hash browns and waffles on the side.
12: Waffles for the table.
9: You know what I mean?
8: Yeah. Oh, yeah.
9: Yeah.
8: Milkshake.
9: He weighs a buck 05 in there.
2: Yeah. I said 72 pounds, but you were a little more generous.
9: I gave him a little muscle. You guys are both right.
8: It's more like 65.
2: Yeah. Eggs Benedict is on this list. If it's on a menu, you'll always order it. No, I'm not into that. I don't know. Just don't like that sauce. Hollandaise, is it?
7: Yeah.
2: On Benedict. Gnocchi on the list. Fish and chips. Well, that's my dad, but I think it's just because he's from the UK.
9: Yeah, or, they just want that.
7: Mm-hmm.
9: Little they taste just want of home. That's it.
2: Someone said hard to pass up a patty melt or a club sandwich. Oh, I like a good club. But a club in a while. The old school club made with turkey.
9: Right.
2: Turkey, like most places make it with grilled chicken now.
9: Oh, cheaper.
2: Well, they just like that's on the menu. They're not cooking turkey for a sandwich.
9: Right.
2: But like some of the old school places still like cook real turkey and slice that bitch up.
9: The place I was at yesterday was, I would say, a den for the elderly. I'll tell you what, clubs abound.
2: Oh, yeah, club sandwiches.
9: Clubs abound. Everybody had a sandwich with a stick in it.
2: Oh, well, it keeps them together.
9: Look at them all.
2: It keeps them together.
9: My mom got one. I looked over to the table like, that lady's eating one. This man over there is eating one. Boy, old people love a club.
2: They do. That's why I like it.
9: I know.
2: That's why I like it.
9: I know.
2: Ooh, lobster bisque. Now, I will say lobster roll. If there's lobster roll on a menu,
9: you have a hard time.
7: Yeah, me too.
2: I'm getting it.
7: Yep.
2: I'm getting it.
9: You have a hard time.
2: It's so hard to find. It's so rare. When I see it,
9: yeah,
2: I got to order it. Someone said banana cream pie. Mm. Is there a dessert that you love so much that if you see it?
9: If I see that a place has what I would say is not a just out of a container cheesecake, like, very
2: how
9: hard.
2: Do you know? How can you
9: because
2: tell?
9: You see other people.
2: Oh,
9: you know, I watch. I watch others, and then if you see something come out and it's like, oh, that doesn't look like your run of the mill.
2: God, I feel like most places it's out of a container. Though.
9: That's me too. Me too. And mostly
2: they all
9: is.
2: Order from the same food services company, and they all get.
9: You know, but you go to the good one where you can tell it's like way higher.
2: Yeah. Oh yeah.
9: You know.
2: Mm.
9: If I see that high cheesecake running around,
2: I'm a mood.

0: 45-minute thing about moose with this guy.
1: I know. I blocked it out.
0: Does he just eat moose, or is it with a cake?
2: I don't know.
3: No, moose by itself.
0: Did I send a picture of moose?
4: I feel like you did, but it was so long ago. It could have been even 2 years ago at this point, because years just fly by.
0: Well, the last picture was me eating a donut.
3: That's right.
0: Well, they called me a pussy because I'm going to go get the thing. So I had to show them that I got it. How far back? I'm going through Dave's feet. I mean, this is
4: just, it's either last year or the year before.
1: Can't you do a search for like moose?
4: Probably.
1: Or like pudding?
4: I didn't save the photo or anything.
2: Oh my God. Some of the photos in our group chat are horrific.
0: Well, no, there's a couple, right?
2: Because a lot of them are your AI created photos, Chuck.
0: Foot first.
1: Oh yeah. We can't look up feet.
2: I don't know.
1: If I look up feet, I 100% see Dave's foot.
4: I have a memory of moose. You did have moose.
2: Yeah. I feel like you did. You had like moose in my honor.
4: You said it was really good. You would.
0: Oh yeah, here it is.
4: Oh, see, what was it? What was the date? I'm just curious. Hold
0: on. Oh my God, it's loading so much stuff.
4: What, a lot of moose photos?
0: No.
1: That's weird. Took a lot.
2: How many moose photos you got, dude?
1: He took a lot. I'm just going to check and see if I have any moose photos here.
0: No, hold on a second.
2: Can you search by moose photos?
4: Probably.
0: I searched moose. Where is it?
4: Where'd it go? What do you mean?
0: It keeps going away. I keep trying to pull it
1: up. Stop it.
4: Why does it go away?
0: Here it is. It's a tuxedo chocolate mousse. Where's it even from? It's a cake.
4: Where was it from?
0: I don't know.
4: You can't see the date?
0: Every time I try to open it, it goes away.
2: It goes away.
4: Oh, wow.
0: Wait, there's a message. I'm at my in-laws' family dinner and someone brings a mousse.
4: See? That's what I said.
2: Lisa, great memory. Damn,
1: my God.
4: Finally, I have
2: when
4: some
2: was this
4: I remember.
0: Oh, my God. It was... 2 years ago?
4: Two years ago.
0: May 24?
4: I just remember a big moose discussion. Like you said, 45 minutes on moose and Dave's obsession.
1: That's how I know. Time goes by. Time goes by. Wow. You just have to just stick to it, you know? And then all of a sudden, time's gone.
0: That's funny. Moose!
2: You can search by moose.
4: Look at all the moose photos you have.
1: He's got a thousand.
4: Your whole family has it.
1: Oh my God, he's got 1,000 pictures of moose.
4: You're obsessed.
1: Oh my God. He's basically a food blogger. He should be a moose blogger.
2: Moose blogger.
1: Moose blog.
2: Mooselove.com. So I've never heard the word moose so many times in my life.
1: I don't even know how to spell it. I don't even know how to spell it.
2: U-S-S-E.
4: It's a U in there.
2: It's not like moose, like caribou.
1: I spell mouse. I got a lot of mouse stuff going on here.
2: U-S-S-E. That's how you do it.
1: I got moose.
2: Anyway,
1: that's enough. So gross. I mean, it looks just unappealing to me.
2: How could you say that? It's delicious, chocolatey air deliciousness.
4: It's good. I've had it. I'm not obsessed with it.
1: Is it like
4: it's
1: a pudding?
4: It's
2: classic,
4: airy.
2: Rich, airy French dessert that melts in your
1: mouth. Oh, why am I not seeing anything?
4: Oh. There we go. We got a problem. We got a technical problem.
0: The mousse is not as thick as pudding.
4: Not as...
1: It looks like it's an Aero bar, which is like this...
2: Yeah,
1: Canadian air chocolate bar.
0: Yeah, it's good.
1: It's delicious. So far down on any kind of dessert everyone's got your own. I get it. Yeah. This is what you like.
2: Tamales, someone says if it's on a menu, they must order them. Mm-mm. Of all the Mexican foods, tamales is way down my list.
4: Yeah, it's not.
0: I guess enchiladas. If I go to a Mexican place, I get enchiladas. Good. But that's on every menu.
1: You get the cheese and meat dip every time.
0: I love an enchilada.
2: Birria. For me, it's birria now. I have to get the birria. Monte Cristo sandwich. It's so rare to see them on a menu. They must get them every time. That's basically like you combine a French toast with a ham and cheese, I believe. Right?
1: Oh, okay.
2: It's like ham and cheese sandwich made with French toast.
1: Like a patty melt with French toast outside. Or something.
2: I've never had it. It doesn't, like the sweet with ham and cheese doesn't really appeal to me, but hey.
1: Yeah.
2: You do you. Mozzarella sticks. Years ago,
4: no.
2: I would be
4: not.
1: Not really. Mm-mm. No.
2: I know some people love them. Bread pudding.
1: No.
4: No way.
2: Key lime pie.
4: That's a good one.
2: Amber's
4: you were obsessed
2: favorite.
4: With that, though.
2: I love it, but it's Amber's favorite. Like, if there's key lime pie on the menu, that's what she...
1: You're getting it. Yeah.
0: Cream puffs on that list?
2: Ooh, I love a

0: cream puff.
1: I love a cream puff.
0: Yeah, me too. We fought over that cream donut a few weeks ago.
1: I always get my cream.
2: Okay. Yeah, he does. Whether here or somewhere else.
0: Somewhere else, he's a cream man.
1: Yes, I get it. That Boston cream.
0: Yeah. Oh, no, see, I'm not a Boston
1: You like
0: cream.
1: The frosting cream.
0: No, I like the like real cream, like whipped cream.
3: Oh, yeah, no, gross.
1: No, like the white.
0: Yeah. Yeah, you like the yellow, I like the white.
1: Yeah, the custard is so custard. Much. Yeah, you can't. Yeah. If I bite into a donut
3: I want it
1: and
3: all
1: it's
3: over
1: that
3: me.
1: Frosting, I'm pissed.
2: Oh, yeah.
1: Ugh.
0: Well, that's what was in the donut last week.
1: I'll deal with it.
0: Oh, okay.
4: Yeah, trust me, I had to hear about it.
5: Oh, wow. Can you believe what's in this donut?
1: Well, my Jerry Seinfeld?
5: What's the deal? What's the deal with donuts?
1: What's going on?
0: Oh, just another Jewish comedian.
1: Yeah. What's going on with this?
3: Oh, wow. It's a real natural talent there.
0: Someone said, I'll always get lamb if it's on the menu. No.
6: I like it with... Well, I used to like it with at Oga's.
0: Oh, right.
6: Remember that?
0: Yes, yeah. I will only get, like, what are they called? Spadooty?
5: Huh?
6: I don't know.
5: What?
0: It's like little tiny thin lamb. It's like Italian thing. So it's like on a skewer. It's tiny thin lamb. It's well marinated and they grill them.
3: Oh, no idea. I think
0: it's called spadooty.
3: Little chunks, you know, get them
0: either
3: at the
0: that or
3: place.
0: That means poop in Italian. I'm not
1: spadooty
0: sure.
1: Spadooty is a bad name for a dish.
5: Yeah.
6: Spadooty.
0: Spadooty. Italian.
3: Huh.
0: What they called? No, that's not it.
3: Uh-huh.
0: I could have swore it was like spadooty.
3: When I
6: know my Italian family's so basic with the Italian food.
0: Spadini.
6: No idea.
0: Spadini.
3: That makes sense. That sounds way better than spadooty.
0: Spadooty may be poop in Italian.
3: Can I tell you, way, way back in the day, I dated an Italian girl. Her Italian father took us to this outdoor cookout thing and made this kind of thing. He almost killed everybody that day.
6: Oh, no.
3: Almost killed everyone. All got so sick off of his
6: lamb skewers.
3: Oh, yeah.
6: Was it good? No.
3: Your body knew right away.
6: Oh.
3: Your body knew right away. But I also wasn't food savvy enough, I think, at the time to be like, oh, this isn't just what this lamb skewer is supposed to make me feel like. Everybody got sick.
0: Someone said clam chowder. And that used to be me until last week.
6: Last week it ended.
3: Oh, wow. Well, that's, see, and you finally, yeah, it finally burned you. Do you think it was the local muscles?
6: Yeah, muscles.
3: Okay. All right. Okay.
6: Muscles in there.
0: Clam and muscle chowder.
3: You think it was the locally sourced muscles?
0: I don't know what it was.
3: Oh, wow. They probably scraped those right off a ship.
0: Okay, they weren't locally sourced, for God's sakes. Mm-hmm. But that's unfortunate. That was always my, like, ooh, clam chowder.
6: No, never again. That was it.
3: Yeah, that's tough.
0: That's, I can't have, like, chicken skewers for, like, the past 18 years, ever since I got the worst food poisoning in my life.
3: Right. It's terrible to lose your thing.
0: Yeah.
3: You know, and you can lose it a lot of different ways. Like Dave said, they cancel mousse on them, you know, or you eat something and it makes you sick.
0: That's, to me, number one.
3: Like, that's, I had a real issue because Arby's was what made me so sick the most because I left that sandwich on a shelf for 5.5 hours and ate it.
0: Oh,
3: which is bad. You can't do that with any food. But I knew I had to get back on the horse. I love the horsey.
0: I've got an Arby's story coming up for you later that you will not enjoy.
6: Uh-oh.
0: Rhymes
1: You know my stance.
0: Herpes.
3: Oh no.
0: It's crazy.
3: That's nuts. I'm licking meat in there. What am I doing?
0: Wait till you hear, man.
3: No.
0: It's wild.
3: That's terrible. Oh well.
0: That's coming up later this morning. We've got the herpes.
3: That's not a
0: good slogan. It's not a good
3: You don't
0: slogan.
3: Hear that much.
0: Well, speaking of food.
6: What?
0: Guess what today is?
6: What's today?
3: Oh, your nut day?
0: Nut day!
3: Wait,
6: are you going to try something?
0: Yes.
6: Why didn't you tell me so I could bring something in?
0: Oh, no, look, wow. I'm just having one a day this week. You got time?
6: Okay.
0: You got time. Just chewing peanut butter today.
6: I ate it all this weekend. I had a stash and it's gone.
3: I can't wait. I
6: gotta go back to the store.
0: I get these
3: for you. Are you serious right now?
6: Oh,
3: you
6: yeah.
3: bought a bunch of stuff for him?
6: Peanut butter chocolate
3: things. And then you were like, dude, you didn't make
6: no,
3: it.
6: No, not for him. I didn't know. I forgot about, but it was for me.
3: And, oh, okay.
6: But I would have saved some.
3: I thought you were like preemptively thinking, oh, Dave might have this peanut thing.
6: No,
3: I'm going to get stuff and then it's there. And then it's like, oh, but
6: he probably
0: won't. Peanut butter for the first time in my life. I am waiting.
6: But by itself?
0: Yes.
3: What are you going to do?
0: I just have a spoon and some peanut
6: butter. What kind
0: butter?
6: Of peanut
3: butter?
6: You
3: can't just do that.
6: Wait a minute. What kind of peanut butter?
0: I just took what the kids had and brought it from the
3: what
0: cabinet.
3: What do they have?
6: What do they have? We need
1: you didn't
6: to
1: consult
6: this.
1: These peanut butter experts?
7: Just let him have a
3: what
7: full spoon of peanut butter.
3: That's good stuff.
6: Yeah.
3: That's good
6: That'll
3: stuff.
6: That'll be okay.
7: Let him have one full spoon of peanut butter and then try and host a show.
0: Yeah, that's coming up. That's coming up in the next half hour.
1: This is like 100%,
6: right? He's going to be disappointed in just that.
3: Oh, he will, because
6: itself.
3: It's nothing. It's stuff you
0: Are you
3: add
0: kidding?
3: It to
0: I'm
3: stuff.
0: So excited. My whole life I've gone without even tasting
6: what if
0: as
6: you
0: much.
6: Don't like? I'm nervous it, now.
1: Is there anything in the bistro worth trying?
3: What, like a flatbread?
1: No, like a candy bar.
0: No, I have some for every
6: bar.
0: Day. I'm going to try something new this week.
3: Yeah.
0: And today, we're just starting off normal peanut butter.
3: I think peanut
0: I've
3: butter
0: got Reese's,
3: is fine,
0: I've
3: but
0: got
3: he
0: Snickers.
3: Will be let down by
6: Don't you feel
3: playing.
6: Like we've been a representative of peanut butter for over
0: Decades.
6: 20 years.
0: Decades.
6: And now it's.
0: And now what, you're backing down from
6: no.
0: your.
3: No. No, no, okay. no, no.
6: But
3: no,
6: I'm
3: no,
6: scared.
3: No, but.
6: We've really hyped it up.
3: I think
6: too
3: it's
6: much.
3: Some. Well, the problem is you develop a love of peanut butter from a
6: childhood.
3: So it's different to be
6: an adult.
3: A senior. And then, like
6: a
3: senior citizen.
0: Yeah, according to AARP.
3: Oh my God.
0: According to AARP.
3: Dong liquor?
0: You get out of here.
3: According to a magazine that has showed up to my home, you are.
0: I am 100% not, even in that magazine.
3: Do you get a discount anywhere?
1: Do you like moose?
3: Yes.
1: And chowder.
3: And a club. It speaks for itself. It speaks for itself.
0: I may have senior tastes, but I am not a senior.
3: Okay, all I'm saying is so you got maybe a couple years left, but still, wherever I was going with that.
6: Yeah, you started at childhood. We started at childhood.
3: Yes, and I think that there is like an affinity that builds up. And also, here's the other thing. I have peanut butter in my home all the time. How many times, I'm not saying it doesn't happen, but how many times do you just go over to it, take the lid off.
6: I did it recently.
3: I mean, I've done it. I do it, but like, it's not in its best form.
6: No.
3: Like,
0: it's
3: to
0: okay,
3: me, toast.
0: I'm just getting into it.
6: Okay, don't base everything on this, though.
3: I, and it's terrible. I shouldn't always feel this way, but I, when he starts choking and stuff, I mean, that is, what do we do?
0: What are you talking about?
1: Is there an EpiPen? Do you have one just in case?
0: I'm fine. I've been totally cleared. I'm good to go.
3: Yeah.
0: I had nuts in my mouth.
6: Oh, boy.
0: You know.
1: Crazy thing.
0: I know.
1: Say.
0: But whatever.
3: Clip
0: I don't
3: it.
0: Care. I don't care.
1: You just said I've had peanut butter.
3: Yeah, he said that's back
1: I've had
3: to back.
1: Nuts.
3: Yeah.
0: Said, I'm nuts. Good to go.
1: Okay, good, man.
0: I'm good to go.
1: I'm very excited for
0: I'm
1: you.
0: I'm excited
1: it's
0: for
1: incredible.
0: Myself.
6: I'm
0: yeah,
6: excited
0: and
6: for
0: why,
6: you.
0: Listen, I will say, I promised I would do this live on the air, but it was so hard all weekend not to... Have
6: bad.
0: To try it.
3: Oh, I'm sure.
0: But I didn't, I swear.
6: Get some pad thai this week.
0: Oh, I'm getting it all, bitch.
6: I know.
3: The world.
6: I'm not
0: there
6: offended.
0: There was a Sunday, so I've been watching peanut butter porn all weekend.
1: Oh, yeah.
0: I really have been tempting myself. There's like this peanut buster parfait at Dairy Queen or something.
6: Oh, yeah. Go to the... Gotta go
3: yeah,
6: get
3: you gotta
6: all the
3: go
6: peanut
3: to the
6: butter
3: real,
6: ice
3: to the
6: cream
3: show.
6: Stuff.
3: That's called the show.
6: You're going to gain so much weight.
0: I know. Yeah, I got to stop. Really I got to take it real careful because I've just lost a little bit of weight. I can't gain anymore.
6: No.
3: What about a drumstick? What about
0: gain.
3: A drumstick just with nuts on it?
0: They have a drumstick
6: our love
0: blizzard.
6: Of drumsticks,
0: they have a drumstick
6: Chuck?
0: Blizzard.
6: Remember our love of drumsticks?
3: I still remember it.
6: We used to be obsessed.
0: Oh, you know
6: years
0: what I
6: ago.
0: Did find?
3: I haven't given
0: Wait,
3: up on
0: I
3: that.
0: Mean,
3: you
0: I
3: may
0: don't
3: have.
0: Know if you guys have tried it. Nutella just came out with Nutella peanut.
3: No.
0: I got that. Maybe I'll try that too.
6: I never tried that.
3: Yeah, I've never tried that.
0: I'll bring in a
3: I'm
0: bunch
3: not
0: of
3: a
0: spoons.
3: Huge like Nutella. It's like okay. Me it's me like all right.
0: Honestly, I'm the same. Nutella's
3: yeah,
0: just
3: okay.
0: Okay. Because I can have that.
6: Ooh, that looks good. That Buster parfait
0: I know,
6: peanut butter.
0: But they do
6: Buster.
0: One now where they do it with peanut butter sauce
3: too.
6: Oh my God. That looks so good.
0: I'm gonna have to try it.
3: Well, that's like you know how you were talking before.
0: Summer.
3: No, but you know how you were talking before about you have to get the same thing? There, I never would try that because I would just
6: you
3: get
6: should.
3: The thing that I love.
0: Yeah.
2: I would just get the one thing I know I love. They took butterscotch from me, so now what? You know?
0: Anyway, so that's coming up in a little bit. Right now, though, we got to check the news to get to.
2: Sure.
0: What caused a massive fire at a popular tourist resort in the Dominican? Should you be on the lookout for sneaker waves?
2: What?
0: Sneaker waves?
2: What?
0: And has another person had their car damaged at a car wash in Metro Detroit?
2: Oh. No.
0: Let's get to that.
8: Sir, news from the underground.
0: I'm Dave Hunter. Time now for a check of the news. You know, years ago when Amber and I vacationed in the Caribbean, there was these little huts made out of, they're like leaves of, like palm leaves, like dried palm leaves or whatever, right?
2: Okay.
0: It's like the look. And I thought, wouldn't it be cool to have something like that in our backyard? And then like the rational side of me went, oh no, that'd probably easily catch fire.
2: Yes.
0: That's what happened here.
2: Oh, wow.
0: An entire resort was made out of that.
6: Oh no.
2: Oh, well, good night.
0: And that's exactly the whole
2: good night.
0: The whole resort.
2: Well, how's it gonna? You can't put it out. Oh, you can't put that out.
0: No,
2: that's instant death for everyone.
0: Luckily, no. I mean, not great. Just one.
2: Okay,
0: it could have been so much.
2: Oh, it should have been.
0: Could have been so much.
2: It should have been.
0: The whole resort like burnt to the ground.
2: Oh,
6: they didn't think of that as a fire hazard.
0: No, it looks lovely, but not great.
2: I guess I thought in some way that. They used some kind of almost synthetic, but they don't, huh?
0: No, they don't.
2: They just grab some leaves and just, oh my God, that's the dumbest thing I've ever heard in my life.
0: Here's the story of what happened from NBC News.
9: Tonight, terrifying scenes in the Dominican Republic. A massive fire tearing through the Viva Dominicas Beach Resort. Popular with tourists on the country's southeastern coast. Flames ripping through the roof.
0: I mean, look at
9: firefighters
0: that.
9: Rushing to respond.
0: Oh, they're not doing a good job.
9: The one fire guy with appearing to engulf a significant portion of the resort.
0: Isn't that crazy?
9: Thick smoke pouring into the air near the country's iconic white sand beaches and turquoise water. One local man sending NBC News these images taken from a boat showing the scale of the massive blaze.
10: Yeah, it was definitely frightening to see.
9: Canadian Nicole Andrusician is on vacation at the resort next door, capturing several videos of the dramatic incident.
10: A helicopter did come and start scooping water out of the ocean and was dropping it on the fire.
2: Did zero.
10: And it took a long time, it felt like, to get it sort of contained.
9: NBC News reached out to Viva Dominicas Beach by Wyndham and was connected to a reservation department representative who confirmed a fire on the property broke out around 11 a.m. today. This video appearing to show the charred out aftermath near the resort's front entrance. A major blaze burning through a vacation paradise.
2: It's crazy how...
11: And George Solis joins us now with more. I mean, George, the images are so dramatic. Is the fire still burning at this hour?
12: Yeah, Allison, fire seems to have been contained. Nicole, who you heard from there, told us that it does seem that the worst of it is over. She's not seeing much of the smoke. Obviously, still some questions remain and also lingering questions tonight about any fatalities or injuries. We also reached out to Wyndham's corporate office tonight, but did not hear back.
2: So you got a little extra info there on that one?
0: One person confirmed dead. I mean, out of the 1,200 people staying there, It's horrible, but that's crazy. That's just one person.
2: The fire started in the middle of the day when everyone is out. The one
0: person died of smoke inhalation. I think she was in her room.
2: Yeah.
0: So now here's the thing. 1,200 people had to be moved somewhere.
2: Yeah.
0: All of their IDs burnt.
6: Oh, no.
0: 1,200 people are now waiting to find out how they'll ever get home without passports or identification.
2: You're done. You don't get to come back.
0: They're trying to reach all the country's embassies to see how they can expedite the process. Oh. They've all got to stay there until they can figure it out.
1: Got to just start selling stuff on the beach.
0: I guess, right?
2: Yeah, that's it.
1: Go get a drink.
2: I guess that this is your chance to figure out whether or not you could do it. Could you just leave it all behind and just live on a beach?
6: No.
2: It's your chance.
0: Yeah.
6: No way.
0: Figure it out.
2: What's crazy is that like there are fires all over the place and like you could see which direction the wind is going. Like, how did that fire start way out there by the right? I almost feel like someone was running around with a torch were like, let's get rid of this resort.
0: It seems crazy to think it was just like hopping across. But if the wind is strong enough, it'll blow it and those leaves, boom, they go up in a second. It got all the way to the front entrance of the resort.
2: I mean, it is nice because, you know, resorts get old. And so it is nice every once in a while to burn it down, you know, like, and get all that insurance money.
0: Not to. know how many lawsuits they're going to face?
3: Oh, well, yeah. Well, they killed somebody too, so.
6: Right. Yeah.
0: So, not the best. Speaking of fire, it has not been good in the western U.S. A lot of major fires have been burning. Here's that update from CBS News.
13: As the summer begins, the West is staring down a dry and hot week ahead. And with it comes the increased threat of heat-related injuries and wildfire danger. Dry fuels and gusty winds are fanning dangerous flames in Nevada tonight. Two out-of-control fires are burning south of Caliente, where rugged terrain is complicating firefighting efforts. The blazes there have consumed over 20,000 acres. And overnight in Utah, a fire scorched the hillside near the University of Utah, triggering a shelter-in-place order. Firefighters extinguishing the flames with aerial water drops. In central Utah, firefighters are taking advantage of calmer winds. The wind-driven iron fire is threatening homes and ranches in the evacuated town of Eureka.
14: At this time, 0% contained means we are not confident in the line being super secure.
13: And along the busy Florida Turnpike, a massive brush fire shut down the highway. Heat-related injuries are also a concern. This weekend, authorities confirmed three elderly hikers died while traversing the Grand Canyon's inner trails as temperatures spiked above 100 degrees. As millions of Americans set out for summer vacation, authorities are urging caution as temperatures are set to surge into triple digits in many parts of the country.
15: And here in Los Angeles, temperatures are expected to peak midweek. Authorities say if you're going outside to hike or just being in the heat in general, bring plenty of water, find shade, and take breaks.
3: Yeah, I'm not going to do that, so don't worry. I'll be good.
0: Yeah, you should be fine. But watch out. Now, I am a big beach guy, but I've never heard of this before. Sneaker waves. Have you heard of that?
6: I was saying this yesterday. I've never heard this in my life.
0: It's one of those new terms. I guess it's been around for a while, and now they're telling us to be terrified of this.
3: Is this like a rogue wave that hits the shore?
0: Yes, like massive wave.
3: Right, yeah.
0: Then just will like take you to your death.
6: Wow,
0: Chuck.
3: I love that.
0: What's a sneaker wave? If you don't know, let's find out from ABC News.
16: As millions of Americans flock to beaches this summer, there's a new warning about so-called sneaker waves like this one. Waves that can surge far up on the shore and sweep unsuspecting beachgoers into the water without warning.
17: We responded to reports of multiple subjects swept into the water by sneaker waves at Baker Beach.
3: So they all know these things.
16: A mother and daughter walking on the beach in San Francisco are in serious condition this morning after they were knocked into the ocean by a sneaker wave. Good Samaritans on the beach jumping into action, pulling them to safety before rescue teams arrived. First responders rushing them to the hospital. According to the National Weather Service, there can be 10 to 20 minutes of small waves right before a sneaker wave strikes. A single sneaker wave can lift and roll logs on the beach that weigh hundreds of pounds, knocking over and pinning unsuspecting beachgoers. In Santa Cruz, two college students dying after a sneaker wave caught them off guard, carrying them into the ocean while one of them was napping on shore.
18: Requesting a codex response to Panther for two victims knocked off their feet.
19: Each of the waves is about a 1 foot wave, something that most people can handle. And then one wave will be a 6 foot wave, a 7 foot wave, and it'll catch people unaware. Because it kind of comes out of nowhere.
16: Sneaker waves are just one of several dangers this summer. Experts say rip currents, a strong, narrow river of water that moves away from the beach that can pull people out to sea, also threatening beachgoers. In North Carolina, a woman nearly drowning while trying to rescue her nephew who'd been swept away by the tide.
20: I saw Noah get hit by a wave. It was almost like a perfect storm. It wasn't until I got out there that I realized at this point we were in a rip current.
16: Officials warning beachgoers to watch the weather and be mindful of their surroundings. Never turn your back on the ocean.
21: These unexpected sneaker waves and rip currents are not much different than the dangers of going out into the woods where you know there are bears. You just have to be aware and know the conditions and stay alert.
16: A San Francisco Fire Department warning, keep children and pets close and avoid wet sand and driftwood near the waterline. They also say if you see someone in trouble, call 911. Do not enter the water yourself.
0: I'm going to wear a life vest, I guess, every time on the beach.
6: You're just taking a nap and then next thing you know.
0: How many times I nap on the beach?
3: And then you're dead.
6: Sure.
1: Not that close to the water, though, right?
0: Absolutely. I love the sound of the waves.
1: Oh, man. So I mean, risky.
2: I know.
1: These are the bears of the ocean we're talking about.
2: Yeah.
1: I never turn my back on the water, ever.
0: I
1: back away, like facing the
0: water. You're wild.
2: Yeah.
1: Why am I wild? Because you don't trust exactly what I'm supposed to do.
2: Exactly. The thing, you can't trust it. It's waiting for you.
0: I don't know. I just, all of a sudden, the past couple of weeks, sneaker waves have been like the big news.
2: I've never heard of them in my whole entire life.
6: Me either. I don't know.
2: Never. And like every single person that was calling them that. So they've obviously.
0: And did you see this? I don't know what's going on in the world. These apocalyptic waves crashed over condos in Hawaii.
2: I love this for them.
0: Oh, look at that.
2: Stop it. How in the world? Where did they build this 20 feet under the water?
0: No, it's at the just like a beachfront condo.
2: But how big does a wave have to be to go over top of an entire two-story building?
0: Wow. Big, dude.
2: We're all dead.
6: Scary.
2: I'm sorry.
0: That's your we're all dead
2: update. We're all dead. Look at what's happening. We got some kind of Godzilla Nino or something. I don't know what they're calling it, but it's awful.
0: Just watch out. You just got to keep your wits about you wherever you are, I guess.
2: How are you supposed to watch out for that?
0: And then you sit on a Sea-Doo and it blows you to kingdom come.
2: Oh, yeah.
0: There's another thing to look out for. Yeah.
1: Blows up?
0: Yes.
2: Yeah, you got to watch that gas.
0: A teen was launched into the air as her Sea-Doo exploded.
2: Yeah, I've heard they're really dangerous.
0: This happened on a lake in Texas. I hate you, Chuck. I hate you with every fiber of my being.
2: I know.
0: KHOU-TV.
2: Especially for seniors.
4: The video is wild, and what's crazier is the girl wasn't seriously hurt.
5: It was as loud as a bomb that went off.
4: Elliot Dollar was working in his office at HTX Water Sports Wednesday afternoon when it happened.
5: We immediately called 911. He came out here on the deck and started filming just to see if we could catch something crazy.
4: Game wardens say a 17-year-old girl was on the jet ski when it exploded, sending her flying into the air.
5: We were amazed that she looked like she was almost unhurt.
4: Texas Parks and Wildlife confirmed that, saying the teen did not have any major injuries. After she was launched off the jet ski, it caught fire and drifted off to the edge of this finger in the lake. A worker from a nearby business acted quickly to help the girl, taking her from the water to the safety of the dock. Game wardens say the explosion happened when the girl was trying to start the jet ski. However, the cause is still under investigation. Elliot says it appears she had just gotten gas from the most popular pumps on the lake when it happened.
22: He was incredibly lucky.
1: Incredibly.
5: Really she got launched, we estimate, 10, 12 foot in the air and luckily landed in the water. If she had landed on the dock, that could have been terrible.
2: Get some boobs in there.
5: It's amazing that apparently didn't suffer any major injuries, and we're so thankful for that.
4: From Lake Conroe, I'm Matt Doherty, KHOU 11 News.
2: How can we slip in some boobs in this story about nothing?
6: Nothing.
0: What do you mean about nothing? You're on the water.
2: Well, I'm just saying, like, nothing to do with boobs. And then they're like, show the lady with jugs.
0: Catch it with jugs. 1:20 in. Everyone loves jugs.
2: Yep. It's good reporting.
0: I think so too. They just say like you really have to be careful fueling up, you know, boats, Sea-Doos, anything like that. The fumes.
2: You gotta let it.
0: Generally,
2: air out.
0: If you're putting gas in, you can't be on the boat or on the Sea-Doo. You gotta get off.
2: Well, I wonder too. Like, I don't know if there's like the thing you're filling up is inside of a compartment. You know, and so when you're filling up, it sort of fills it with
0: fumes,
2: you know, fumes, and then you go ahead and try and start the boat, and then boom.
1: Yeah. Weren't you thinking about selling gas or something? Weren't you talking about gas?
0: Money. There's big money in gas.
1: Just make sure you know what you're doing.
2: You keep these people safe, you hope.
0: Yeah. Good tips. They get good tips.
2: They do.
1: Make sure you know what you're doing.
0: Yeah.
1: Okay.
2: Yeah. If your boat doesn't explode, you're pretty happy about it, you know?
0: Absolutely.
2: That's why you tip somebody.
0: More troubles in the skies. Another close call at an airport.
23: Also breaking right now, a potential close call at Logan Airport after a Delta flight was cleared to land while an American flight was taking off.
0: Yeah, why not?
23: The FAA just confirmed that the flights were cleared on intersecting runways. It happened around 11:30 today. The audio signaling that the American flight began its takeoff, and when the pilot of the Delta flight realized, that person initiated a go around. No one was hurt. The FAA did share a statement saying the crew of Delta Airlines flight 2351 executed a go around at Boston Logan International Airport because another aircraft was departing from an intersecting runway. It says go arounds are routine.
2: Yeah, I think we used to live in a time where they were really on it.
3: you know, and pilots just did exactly what they were told, you know, when they were like, go in and land. But now the pilots have to be like,
0: let's just double check.
3: Yeah, there's a plane. They do. They have to.
0: They do.
3: I mean, we're gone are the times.
0: Check your mirrors.
3: Yeah, you do. You got to look and you're like, I swear to God, that thing's taken off right into us.
0: It is.
3: And it is.
0: And then we've heard about this just in the past week where there's a chain of car washes in the Metro Detroit area. And now a second person has come forward to say their car has been damaged in them.
3: Mm.
0: And the company's saying, wasn't our fault.
3: Right.
0: What's going on here? Here's the update on the story from WDIV-TV.
7: On February 24th, Steve Rotenberg was pulling up for his regular car wash. As he waited in line, he noticed the car in front of him was having issues with the conveyor.
8: Well, I'm probably, I don't know, maybe 8 feet behind him.
7: He says he was on the tracks at this Jack's Car Wash location in West Bloomfield Township. And he says the attendant motioned for the car in front of him to back up.
8: Turned into the car, grabs the wheel, and turns the wheel to adjust it because she obviously couldn't figure it out. And then she backed up again.
7: Inching closer, Steve says things got worse, and sure enough,
8: and hit my car. So I immediately put it in park.
7: Steve says he immediately got out and asked what happened.
8: He looks at me like deer in the headlights, doesn't say anything.
7: After the two cars went through the car wash, they both got out of the car and exchanged information. And Steve went inside to talk to the manager.
8: He's like, well, let's look at the video. And you can see exactly the same thing that I just told you happened on the video. His hands in the car. You can see him grabbing the wheel and turning it. And then she backs up again.
7: Steve went and got an estimate of the damage. You see that here, $650. He also went and filed this police report and soon after got the car fixed.
3: Porsche.
7: Around the same time, family of the person in the car that hit Steve reached out and they met up.
8: We started negotiating and he gave me half the money.
7: He even wrote a letter.
8: I wrote, to whom it may concern, I was in an accident at your dealership, at your location on blah, blah, blah day. I was hit waiting for my vehicle in front of me to proceed. The vehicle backed into me. Your attendant told them to back up twice.
7: He says the manager at that location offered him a year-long free membership. Ooh. Now, I reached out to Jack's for Steve. They tell me this was a customer-to-customer collision and occurred when one driver failed to follow the team member's directions. They say Steve and the driver of the other car reached a direct settlement and that Steve's request for any other compensation wasn't received until recently.
8: I said, I'm sorry, but it sounds like to me that you're admitting guilt. But I don't want another membership. I want the money to replace what it just cost me to repair my vehicle.
3: It's not what insurance
7: is for. Now, of course, if you want the full statement from Jack's Car Wash, you can go right now to clickondetroit.com.
3: Okay, so I'll say this. If one of the machines inside of that thing failed and like launched me into someone else, well, then I could say that's a car wash's fault.
0: Yeah.
3: If a lady in a Porsche puts it in reverse and doesn't take it out of reverse and hits the gas a couple times and then backs up into your car, that's not really the...
6: Yeah.
3: I don't think
6: unless
3: it's...
6: Unless the attendant told her to back up.
0: That's what he's claiming.
3: Right.
6: Back up whoever was driving.
3: Well, obviously something was wrong. I've never seen them ever have to reach into someone's car to straighten their wheel out or do something.
0: Wow, there's a lot
3: so,
0: of idiots.
3: Well, that's it. If you're so stupid that you somehow you got a Porsche... But you're an absolute moron.
0: That happens.
3: And cannot. Yes, this is what I'm saying. You can stick to hand washing.
6: Do you see why I'm have anxiety at the car wash?
3: I don't. Right. I would never go in one.
0: I'll tell you right now.
3: You don't. So you'll never go in one.
6: You're trusting a lot of people in there to do everybody to do the right thing.
3: Right. Right.
0: And you can't anymore.
6: Mm-mm.
0: Because as we see, we're surrounded by idiots.
3: Yeah. And what kind of damage only costs $700? That's nuts.
0: Little bumps and scratches.
3: Mm.
0: I mean, it wasn't extreme. We know the tiniest thing can cost a lot of money when you have to get it fixed on a car. And finally, we heard about this accident. Now we're seeing the family involved. This hot air balloon that went down near Vegas. Well, one family was on that balloon. It ended with some injuries after a hard landing. Here's the story from Fox 5.
9: The Kyreid family wanted a unique adventure during their trip to Las Vegas earlier this week, something neither of them ever experienced. The answer would be a hot air balloon ride.
2: Don't do it.
9: This is the view the Kyreid family was looking forward to.
10: You know, everything was just wonderful. I mean, it was early. We drove to prom in the dark, of course. They set it up.
0: Damn, their daughter's smoking. That must be their daughter, right?
2: I don't know.
10: And we flew for about 45 minutes. It was beautiful. We enjoyed the Nevada scenery. Saw dogs, coyotes, rabbits.
9: Brent Kyreid and his family are visiting from Mississippi. When they arrived in Las Vegas Wednesday, they started to look for things to do.
10: One of those that seemed like it'd be really fun would just be a hot air balloon ride. Nobody in our family had ever ridden before.
9: Thursday morning, Kyreid says the company Vegas Balloon Rides picked them up and drove them to Pahrump for their very first balloon ride.
10: It was a wonderful experience until the last 30 seconds. We went to land and, you know, hit the ground.
9: Nye County Sheriff's Office says the balloon made a hard landing and shared these pictures of the aftermath.
10: We landed and we went up in the air for a little bit. I mean, 20, 30 feet, and then it tipped up on its side with the smaller rectangular part being on the ground. So the 4-foot side was on the ground, and it was 12 foot up in the air to the other side. Wow. And my family, we just happened to be on the compartment that was up in the air.
9: So was there ever a moment that you realized, oh no, this is not going the right way?
10: Yeah, when I was 10 foot up in the air and it became evident it was about to roll over on my head, you know, that's when I was like, yeah, this isn't gonna be good.
9: Kyreid says the basket tipped, but there was also a fire that started. He says his wife suffered the most injuries.
10: We managed to get an owl out from under it. We start stomping out the fire. My wife has the most injuries, bleeding pretty well, so we hit her in the van.
9: With no cell service in a remote area, the family and other passengers drove themselves to the hospital.
10: Wow. We were trying to call 911 and Google to see where the local hospital was, but there wasn't any service.
0: Oh, Lord.
2: That sounds
9: they
2: like a great
9: time. They were able to get his wife to Desert View Hospital in Pahrump. She has multiple broken bones and was flown into UMC yesterday. She will have surgery tomorrow. There were 10 people on board with two other tourist groups as well. The Nye County Sheriff's Office says several had second and third degree burns.
2: Oh, wow. Third degree burns.
0: Yikes.
2: Yikes. You literally was you were just barbecued in there by that thing.
0: By the torch and flames.
2: Yeah. Well, because it's just like a string or something, right? It's just they pull a string and then it just launches fire.
6: I don't get it.
2: So I know. You know?
6: We trust everything so much.
2: What if I fall on the string, you know?
6: We think vacation and we won't be able to be hurt. It's like, no.
2: The thing is, you can drive out there and almost see the same thing right from the ground. Right from the ground.
0: No, you can't. It's a totally different experience. You know? I'm not saying I'll ever do one, but I'm sure they've done thousands of flights.
2: I'm sure they all end pretty badly.
0: No, they don't.
2: And they just never know and says anything about it.
0: You're crazy.
2: I mean, it's a balloon. They're just hoping to God lands on the ground with no wind.
0: Yeah. We'll take a break. When we come back in just a moment, it's Now Week Part 2.
2: Oh, God.
0: My first time ever trying peanut
2: Will
0: butter.
2: Will he die?
0: Will Dave die? No, I won't.
6: Oh, my gosh. Stay tuned. Well, you have to be on the ready here to help save him.
2: We don't have any supplies anymore to sell.
1: No, they're all expired. It's not the day for me to go run and get them either.
2: Oh, no.
1: My knees are hurting.
0: Oh, Jesus.
1: You should have talked to me first.
2: Yeah, ice those knees.
1: I'm in trouble.
0: Also coming up, celebrity dirt and sports news. Which actor has fallen on hard times and ended up behind bars? Who had to take a break from their concert to use an oxygen mask?
2: Oh.
0: And which star fell for her guy when she saw him cross-dress? All that and more coming up right after this.
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22: A professional boxer in the Philadelphia area says that he was drugged and forced to do a gay porn. Someone reached out to him on Facebook, asked if he'd be willing to be in a porn. He says, it's about to go down. I need a drink or something. They gave me a pill and a shot of vodka.
2: Uh-huh.
22: The next thing he can recall, he says, is being on a train and someone telling him to wake up. He had $4,500 tucked in his pocket. I believe there is a clip.
2: Is he
3: high or passed out?
0: You can judge for yourself here.
3: Okay, let's see.
0: Well, that's three black guys making it.
12: Holy okay, we Moses.
3: Everybody in there is with it.
12: Oh my God.
13: He's pretty awake.
3: Everybody's awake, so that's him.
12: Oh, my God.
3: Philly.
12: Oh, Lord Almighty.
13: Good God,
12: holy
13: man.
12: Damn!
6: So he was into it.
3: Hey guys, Philly was not drugged.
6: He did gay porn and was busted, and now he's saying he was drugged. And
12: I'm as straight as they get, baby!
14: It's Dave and Chuck the Freak.
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Fuck the Freak. We're here till 10:30. And then Boston's Rock sounds like this. Boston's Rock sounds like this. Boston's Rock sounds like this. And it's commercial free next on

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1: Given everything that's happened this year, what are going to be the biggest food trends of 2021? At-home restaurant experiences. Either chefs come to your house to cook for you, or restaurant-style meals are packaged for you.
2: Yeah, I would love to have a chef come to my house.
3: You probably have the stuff that they could actually do things on.
2: Yeah.
3: You know?
1: If you've got the toaster oven,
3: yeah. If you've got my toaster oven and that's the old electric range,
1: right? That's what I got too.
3: You know what I mean?
1: The chef's like, "Come here, silverware. I have two kinds of tongs. I have small tongs and I have big tongs. Where is your silverware? Don't have any, bud. I got plasticware. I need four bowls and two plates and I got a wine glass. I got a shot glass.
3: What the hell?
1: I have one plate. What? Can you do something with that, chef?
4: I couldn't smash it over your head.
1: No, that's my only plate.
3: So not everybody's ready for that.
2: Yeah, I guess that'd be my issue. Yeah.
3: No, you're absolutely right.
0: It's Dave and Chuck the Freak. Dave and Chuck the Freak on Boston's Rock 92.9, driven by Town Fair Tire.
1: Here with you on this exciting Monday. Well, exciting for me, I guess.
2: It's very exciting for you.
3: Oh, I forgot about that. Yeah, I'm excited about that. I'm just not excited about Monday.
1: Excited for this.
3: Oh.

0: Peanut Man.
1: That's what I did. I bought some from the Peanut Man.
2: Meaning he stole it from your kids.
1: That's it. Well, I paid for it, for God's sake.
2: Yeah, that's true.
3: So this
2: is
3: Nut Week Part 2.
1: Nut Week Part 2.
3: We've had a Nut Week already.
1: There was a bigger gap than I thought.
3: It was a
2: huge gap. Well, you kind of stopped.
3: It was years. How many years? Like 5?
1: I think.
2: Oh, it's got to be. Yeah.
3: 4?
1: When did Dave's first nut? That's what it was called.
2: You're going to get something you don't want to see.
1: No.
2: Okay.
1: It was May 2020.
2: Yeah, so 6 years ago.
1: Was my first nut.
2: Over 6 years ago.
3: Over 6 years
1: ago? No, it's 7 years ago.
3: Longer. Whoa, I thought it was 5.
2: It's longer.
1: It's 7 years ago. Dave just tried his first nut on the air.
2: Time goes by.
1: It was 2018.
2: It's going to flash like a flash.
4: This is when it was dumped onto YouTube. That's the thing.
2: Oh, yeah.
1: Look, I even didn't have my heated mug yet.
2: No, my God.
1: Times have changed.
2: Well, look, we're actually happy.
1: That's been that way in years.
2: Oh, my God. That's crazy.
1: Yeah, so, my God, it was 2018. So I was going to go back, and then...
2: It was 2018?
1: 2018 when I had my first...
2: Get out of here.
1: Here's what happened. I went through allergy elimination for nuts. They got everything except peanuts. They couldn't. They said it was too tough.
2: Hard.
1: And
2: yeah.
1: I was going to go back. And then COVID hit, and all sorts of things changed, and I just didn't. I gave up on it. And then I finally said to Amber earlier this year, I'm like, I'm going to try again. I called that guy up that was, you know... Because he doesn't do this... He doesn't do peanut. It's too risky.
2: Oh, I get that. Yeah.
1: He did it for me because we had talked about it that he would do it, but I'd have to stay in his office for hours at a time and, you know, make sure I survived.
3: Yeah. You're the only one?
1: Well, he used to do it.
3: Oh.
1: He doesn't do it anymore. Like, it's not something he offers.
2: Right.
1: But anyways, so he agreed to continue and I'm like, okay, let's do it. Let's just see. And it has slowly, it took longer than I thought, but it's worked. So now I got the all clear.
4: Crazy.
1: To try peanuts.
4: What a world.
1: And
3: oh,
1: I've stolen.
2: Oh, God.
1: Ooh. That is nut forward.
3: Nut forward.
2: So what you will explain to the people what you have here. You have a big jar of peanut butter.
1: A big jar. It's just literally, I was going to buy one and forgot. So I grabbed it from the cupboard this morning. It's the one my kids love.
2: Right, so...
1: It's called, and it's only available...
2: It's not, Canada,
1: it's
2: okay?
1: It's Canadian peanut butter.
2: It's Canadian what? Peanut butter.
3: Is
2: it's Kraft.
1: Kraft.
3: Is that different?
2: Can I tell you this right now?
3: What? Yeah.
4: It's better than anything we've got over here.
1: Really? You'd say that? Okay, well then that's good. So then this
3: what?
1: Is...
3: What? Why didn't you tell me this before?
2: I'm sorry, Lisa, I didn't...
3: You never brought me...
2: Listen,
3: any?
2: I don't like to start stuff. I don't like to start stuff, because that's fighting words.
3: Yeah.
2: You know, these days. Like, true, that's enough that to that's enough to start a land war.
4: Well, I should have got a real spoon. This is tough to dig out with a little plastic
2: spoon.
4: Ooh,
2: I'd want it to be a little bit more soft
3: creamy,
2: than it appears
3: it
2: to be.
3: Creamy,
2: is there
3: right?
2: something smooth. Going on with this? This is smooth?
1: Yeah, it's smooth.
2: Okay.
4: Are you guys eating with
3: him? Do you think he should have a Snickers or something?
2: He should have.
1: No,
2: this
1: said
2: is going
1: to
2: be...
1: First,
2: wait till he tries to talk.
3: We're
2: going
3: to have to go get a Snickers after this, because...
1: My first thing I ever
2: How
1: had.
2: How much are you going to have at once?
3: That's too much. Be careful. You won't be able to talk for a long time.
1: It's really
3: Make
1: sticky.
3: Make sure you have some water.
2: Oh, it's going to be.
3: You have,
2: I
3: to have something
2: stuff
3: to wash
2: to
3: it down
1: water.
3: With.
1: I have water and coffee.
2: Oh, I want him
3: peanut
2: to do this
3: rookie.
2: Whole thing at the same time.
1: Are we ready for
2: rookie.
1: My first peanut butter
2: I don't
1: ever
2: think
1: in
2: you
1: my
2: are.
1: Life?
3: I think that's too much, but okay, yes.
2: Yeah, do it.
1: Are we ready?
2: I'm
1: super excited.
3: Do you need me?
1: Boy, it lives up to the hype. Okay, here we go.
2: It's probably not.
1: First time ever in my life.
2: Okay, hold on.
1: so close.
2: Lisa.
3: Yes.
2: Do you think he's going to like it?
3: I don't know.
1: You guys rave about peanut butter.
3: I feel that we've hyped it. You know how I say that all the time when you hype something up
1: too
3: much?
1: Well, this is 50 years of hype.
2: Exactly. It's like telling me that Rush is going to be good live.
1: I'm going to see them this summer.
2: It's going to disappoint. You know, so here's the thing. I don't think he's going to like it.
1: You don't think so? That's so disappointing.
2: I think you're going to think
1: negative
2: it's
1: about everything.
3: You're going to go, it's pretty good.
2: It's pretty
3: he's
2: good.
3: He's going to give it a pretty good.
2: I'm
3: gonna, okay.
2: I'm going with a pretty good.
5: But here's the thing, though. Okay. Even if he doesn't like just straight peanut butter, as an ingredient, you will not be let down later by something else.
2: No, it is
3: all
2: amazing.
3: All the things that go with this.
5: Yeah. If you
3: it's
5: aren't
3: incredible.
5: Crazy about it, if it is only pretty good, don't let it.
3: Don't let this be
5: Don't let it ruin
1: okay.
5: it for you.
1: Here we go. First,
2: okay, hold on a second.
1: Oh,
2: one more thing.
1: No, don't be a jackass. Don't be a jackass.
0: He's like putting it on his nose, man. It's going to get nasty.
5: We got this real important script you got to read. Come on down here real quick.
1: Okay. Yeah. First time ever in my life.
2: Smell it.
1: I've smelt it. I'm prepared. Here we go.
2: I don't want to listen to him eat it, though.
0: It's thick.
2: Thick. I don't like this.
5: God, it reminds me of when he ate that raw banana.
3: Banana.
2: Yeah, it's awful.
5: No, that is sticky.
3: Yeah, that's peanut butter. You have to have something to wash it down with.
2: No, don't.
1: Oh my God, it's sticky.
2: Well, don't try to swallow it. He's such a rookie. He doesn't know what he's going to kill himself.
3: Let it.
2: Yes, please.
3: What?
2: Close up.
3: You took too much. I told her. We tried to tell you. Are you dying?
2: I can't see.
3: Are you dying? Do we need? Oh my God.
0: He's struggling.
3: I can't. Just wash it down with something.
2: He's as red as a tomato. He's dying. I don't know if he's dying from allergies right now or if he's
3: choking.
5: Do you need my Apple Watch?
2: Is he dying right now from allergies?
3: Just get your water.
2: Thick and
3: sticky. Coffee's good. Coffee goes good with that.
2: Is he dying from allergies? Wow, is it everything you dreamed of?
1: It is so good.
3: You do like it? But
1: Oh my God, that's very good.
3: But
1: am I red?
2: It was thicker than I thought. You turned it
1: was
2: red.
1: Stickier than I thought.
0: I told everyone to shut up.
2: You did.
1: Let me breathe, for God's sake.
3: Sounds like peanut butter.
0: They warned you. They said don't eat that much.
2: We tried to.
1: That's delicious.
3: Oh, good. I'm glad you like it.
0: What do you give it out of 10?
3: Jeez, I was scared.
1: 8.9.
2: Yeah. Oh, yeah.
5: And it gets better as an ingredient. Seriously.
1: That is so good. Oh, my God.
3: Mixed with chocolate.
1: My whole life, I haven't been able to have this.
2: No, it's so good.
1: Oh, number
0: more. Don't do that.
3: He's addicted.
2: I don't like this. See what happens. Oh,
1: I know.
3: It's going to be a peanut butter addiction.
2: Oh, my God. Listen, my mom can't have it even around her.
1: Oh, that's so good.
2: Yep.
1: That is, that lives up to the hype.
2: No, peanut butter is very good. I was worried it wouldn't be just because we don't know how much like the kid aspect of everything.
1: Oh, my kids got into it.
3: Oh, they did.
1: I brought extra spoons if you guys want to try this. This is Nutella peanut. So they came out with a brand new peanut version for the first time in decades. They've introduced another flavor.
2: Okay. Well,
1: so this is chocolate and peanut butter, which has always been a combo.
2: I mean, we're all just gonna.
1: Well, I gave their spoons. There's extra spoons right here if you guys want to try
3: it. Oh, it looks messy. Looks really messy.
1: So it's chocolate and peanut butter mix.

0: butter Lisa combo.
1: Lisa Way! Oh my God!
0: That's really good.
1: Oh, good, come right? on. Oh. That is so good,
0: yeah,
1: Chuck.
0: I like that.
2: Yeah, we should have done this on Uncut, so we really could have let loose.
0: Yeah, oh, yeah. That would have been a good idea.
1: Mm. Come on, that is a taste that's sensation. So good.
3: Yeah, that's real good.
0: Isn't that good?
1: Oh, God.
0: You could eat the whole thing of that, for sure.
3: Well, eventually he will, which is yep. the downside of no, discovering peanut butter gain. Right now.
2: No. He's like, brought extra spoons. Now he's going to kill us if we get close to it.
3: Yeah, exactly. No, oh. It's really good. Yeah, that's really good.
1: You're going to have to slow down there, cowboy.
0: He's so happy.
3: Oh, I know.
0: Oh,
3: I know.
0: Man.
1: No. The diabetes Joy. Man over there, he's good.
3: You I gotta know, give me I'm tips. Telling you. I'm like, listen, dude. You got to relax on that full jar.
1: That's delicious. That was
0: That's
1: so
0: really good.
1: Good.
0: So sorry, Jason.
1: No.
3: Yeah.
1: I'm okay.
3: Oh, man.
1: Oh, I'm so happy I like it. I mean,
3: yes.
1: I got to be careful. But can you imagine desiring something for all your life and finally trying it and not liking it?
3: Yeah. Ladies, women. yeah. No, I can't imagine it.
1: Oh, this my is goodness.
3: The thing. If you had
1: you guys,
3: a
1: all
3: fresh,
1: you peanut eaters, good for you. That is, sorry, Jason.
3: If we had a loaf of bread in here that was just like better. Hot toast that he could have put oh, either hot. Of that
0: yeah, try
3: on.
0: That.
3: Oh, my
1: so
3: God.
1: So tomorrow, I'm going to try Reese's Peanut Butter Cups for the first time.
0: But see, I don't, yeah, you'll like it. I mean,
3: yeah. I'm wondering if I should go to the place by me.
0: Oh, yeah.
3: And see what they've got.
1: I'd love you to, but you'll never remember, so I'm not going to count on it. He'll never remember.
3: They got a chocolate factory by me that they do a thing where it's like a full bar of that stuff.
0: Yeah. I'll get some today too, the peanut that I'm talking about. It's right next to my gym.
1: Oh okay. Oh, that's not good.
3: Yeah, that's how they do
4: fat
3: it.
4: Bitch alert.
1: It's gonna be bad. It's gonna be bad.
3: Yeah.
1: Oh my God, I gotta stop myself. I can't. I wanna try it all.
3: No, I get it. I mean, I'm telling you.
1: Woo! That was good.
3: I mean, like so
1: Yeah.
3: To me, a spoon.
0: Let's hear it from the nuts. Like it and
3: yeah, it's a lot of pressure off nuts. Us. A lot of
0: he
3: pressure off. Yeah, not yet.
1: I didn't die. I did almost choke only because it was a lot.
3: He looked
1: stickier.
3: Like he was dying, and I'm telling you, if he was dying, I was going to be laughing until he died.
1: It was stickier than I expected.
5: Yeah, your last words would have been, "It's thick and sticky."
3: Yeah,
5: hell of a way to go.
1: It would have been, "Shut up, it's thick."
3: I would have put it right on his tombstone. I would have put like, "Shut up, bitch."
5: Here lies Dave Hunter, thick and sticky. Shut up, bitch.
1: Let me breathe. Oh.
3: Dead.
0: Jason, you need to do this.
1: No.
0: You need to go further.
1: Because you can't have peanuts.
0: Why don't you want to?
3: I feel like Jason's, because Jason's been given a pen and there. Like, I don't think Jason, I don't think it would work.
5: Yeah. Well, it's not that severe. I've had adverse reactions to it. So I don't have this desire to try it. Like, it's always been off-putting. The smell of it is gross.
3: Oh, so you'd hate it. You'd
5: I don't
3: hate
5: like the
3: it
5: smell.
3: The way it smells in here.
5: Yeah,
3: right
5: I don't
3: now.
5: Like yeah. the smell. I don't.
3: Yeah.
5: Yeah. So I've never.
3: Well, remember, none of us can kiss Jason.
1: Oh, I gotta keep that in mind. Yeah. Yep.
3: Can't none of us can kiss him.
5: Well, I don't know. If a kiss from Dave, I guess it's worth it.
1: That kiss from Dave
3: will
1: on the
3: deliver
1: grave.
3: Death right down your throat.
1: Yeah.
5: You know?
3: In many ways.
1: We're good. That was part one of Nut Week. Tomorrow, part two, Reese's Peanut Butter Cups.
3: Okay, do
1: whichever.
3: We have any kind of. Are we just. Sort of seat in their pants, like whatever, flying by night here.
1: Day three is Snickers.
3: Okay, so that's what I wondered if there was a
1: yes,
3: concrete
1: Reese's
3: plan.
1: Tomorrow, then Snickers, then I'm trying a Canadian one that I've always wanted to try, O. Henry.
5: Oh my God.
1: Day five, still for grabs. I'm trying to see if maybe I should do like ice cream, bring some ice cream.
0: Oh, yeah.
1: So everyone says Baskin Robbins chocolate peanut butter.
3: I mean, it doesn't really even matter.
0: Can we get something for Jason too? Because he loves ice cream.
5: I'll provide myself. I was eating a granola bar in here while he did that. Because if you get to eat on air, I get to eat on air.
3: Yeah, that's true.
1: Really? Those are the rules?
3: Yeah, I like 100%. The rule.
5: You didn't hear me crinkling a wrapper in here?
3: Oh, no. It was so hard because Dave's lip smacking.
5: I will eat.
3: And choking. Violently choking
1: yes.
3: as well.
1: Honestly, stickier than I expected.
3: Oh, but wait till you see your face because it literally looks like you were dying.
1: No, yeah. Come on.
5: I thought you were having a reaction.
3: Yeah. You were as red as one of the buttons on the.
1: No, really?
5: Yep, screaming at everybody.
3: Yeah. I mean, I was like, oh God, this is a bad reaction.
0: I never know when to call 911 around here.
5: I don't either.
1: We don't.
5: I don't either.
1: If I'm on the ground, call 911.
0: Yeah. No way.
1: International.

0: sign.
1: Tumbled out.
0: Look, international sign, right? If I do this.
1: Oh, well, okay. I can't even see
2: sometimes
1: anyway.
2: Sometimes you do that, though, and you're, no, maybe you don't do
0: no,
2: that.
0: No, I don't do international sign for choking.
3: But you won't let anybody help you.
0: I will if I'm dying.
1: If he's passed
0: and
1: out.
0: And if you're not trying to just kiss me or grope me or put fingers up my butt.
3: Well, that's how we do it.
1: Guy up. I mean, it would be terrible, and I wouldn't have wanted you to die, but if you pass out, we got to do some stuff to you.
3: Yeah, all right.
1: That's just a rule on the show.
0: That's outrageous. There's a man dying.
3: Covering you in peanut butter.
1: Teabag, teabag.
3: Mm-hmm.
0: Anyways.
3: I'll put some peanut butter on my nuts to teabag.
0: These are the people I call my friends.
1: Worth it.
0: If you're just joining us.
3: Well, that was your
0: fault. Oh, I'm glad you like it, though.
2: I am, too.
1: Try it on warm toast today.
0: Oh, I can't wait to try it on everything.
1: Yeah, warm toast.
3: I can't believe you can have it. That's so crazy.
1: I know, like an English muffin.
0: You know what it might be good on?
3: Nipples.
1: English muffin? I'll load it up.
3: He said nipples.
1: Yeah, it would be.
3: You ever put peanut butter on nipples?
1: Listen, don't worry about what I do.
3: I didn't know you were in the food play.
0: I'm not, but I just want it everywhere now.
3: You are.
0: I better be careful, though. Lisa's right.
1: No, because are you already like thinking about the next time you'll be able to have
0: it? Yes.
1: Yeah, that's
0: and
1: bad.
0: All the things in my life I haven't been able to try, I'm going to have in the next week.
2: A lot of calories.
1: Yeah. I'm trying to think of what else, like a peanut butter.
3: Do you like it with milk? Like my dad would always have peanut butter toast and milk.
1: Oh my God, there's no better.
2: Great combo.
1: No better combo. Nothing washes it down. Milk would have saved Dave's life instantly. Mm-hmm.
0: Oh, would have?
1: Yeah.
0: Okay. Well, good to know.
1: I just like, to me, like a peanut butter cheesecake.
2: Mm-hmm.
1: Oh, like with Reese's peanut butter cups all in it and just good God.
0: Oh my God. I'm excited. I'm so excited.
1: Anyway, sorry, Jason. Sorry,
0: that's my
1: Jason.
0: Nut journey.
3: Don't Day apologize one. To me.
0: I won't. Not weak. Part
3: Chuck
0: one.
3: Said sorry.
0: I apologize.
3: You already said sorry.
0: Yeah.
3: And so did Lisa.
2: Yeah, I did.
1: Yeah.
3: I'm a happy man.
2: Okay.
0: You can appreciate your other friend's excitement.
3: Well, of course. I'm very, it's crazy that somebody can have
1: There's
3: it.
1: There's a lot of
3: what
1: contaminated.
3: Do you think I'm like, gonna be mad at you?
1: Products in here that Jason can't touch.
0: True.
1: Just so we know.
0: Don't come into this room.
3: I'm going to be mad at you?
0: Yes.
1: Oh my God. What? The spoonful was so big.
2: It was huge.
1: It was way too much.
0: You don't normally take that much?
2: No.
1: No, you got to ration it out.
0: It was a smaller spoon.
1: You got to know what your body
3: can
1: handle.
3: They told you right before you ate it.
1: No, that's why I was like,
3: do it. Lisa said three times, you took too much.
0: I feel like when my kids take a spoonful, that is that much.
1: Well, but they probably take it and then they're just like
2: washing it down.
1: Or just like licking parts of it off.
4: Like a popsicle or
1: like
4: something.
1: Like a popsicle.
0: Yeah. Oh, not all in their mouth at once.
1: No, you just shoved it in, which is like what you do to a dog. To make the internet laugh, you know, give a dog a that much peanut butter. That's just gold. Mm. Dave's the same thing, except he turns red, almost dies.
3: It's fucking sticky. It's fucking sticky.
1: Okay,
3: all right. Shut up. Let me breathe.
1: I was like, he might be dying. Like, is he dying?
0: Well, you guys were making me choke. You guys were making me laugh.
1: Well, was it us? Was it the peanut butter's heart?
0: It was both.
3: It was a crazy reaction.
1: I can't wait to check the replay on it.
3: Like the best taste you've ever had.
1: Oh, my God.
3: With death at the same time.
0: I know, my God. Matt, what a way to go. I mean, it would have been okay. At least I got to try it. Maybe we'll do. If you're dying in there, we'll just shove some peanut butter
1: down your throat. Are we forgetting something? That's the only thing.
2: I don't know.
0: Well, we got all week. If we forget something, if anyone thinks of something, they'll already 1,800 suggested have been flying.
1: Yeah, we'll have to put something on social media.
0: Peanut butter and jelly, peanut butter cup blizzard, Hudsonville triple peanut butter cup ice cream.
3: Jesus. There's a whole world out there. I don't even, like, you're about to embark on a journey, man.
0: I am.
3: All the stuff that you see that, like, not for me.
1: Yeah.
3: That all opens up for you.
0: Absolutely. Yeah.
3: That's crazy.
0: Even fries from
3: Five Guys.
0: Five Guys.
1: Oh, yeah.
0: Never had them. But I'll take one. I'll try it.
1: You know, they're fine.
0: I'll try it.
1: They're fine.
0: Peanut oil.
2: Peanut oil. Oh, peanut there's so oil. Many things cooked in peanut oil.
1: Oh, man.
0: The world's my oyster. The world's my peanut.
1: No, it's true. It's good.
0: All right, good. Coming up, celebrity dirt and sports news. Which actor has fallen on hard times and ended up behind bars? Who had to take a break from their concert to use an oxygen mask?
1: Mm.
0: And which star fell for her guy when she saw him cross-dress? It's all on the way. First, though, in sports, on Saturday, the Phillies became the second team in Major League Baseball history to have one player hit three home runs and another player hit for the cycle in the same game.
1: Wow.
0: The last time this happened was the Yankees in 1932.
1: Makes sense, yeah.
0: Against the Phillies. Both games were played in Philadelphia, funny enough. Here's a bit of it.
4: Golf's one to right center field, and Wagamon doesn't even move. Upper deck home run, Kyle Schwarber.
5: When you see what this pitch is, not many people can do this in the game of baseball. He's bearing in and then just flips it. Inside, head down, hooks.
1: Barely swings.
5: That's strong, and that's strong.
6: Yeah. They're strong, and then there's Kyle Schwarber strong.
7: Now his ninth year in the major leagues. Home of the 2-1 pitch.
4: Schwarber tees off again. There's the second one of the inning into the second deck. Holy Schwarber.
1: Holy crap. That almost made me.
5: I'm going to go on a limb and say that's a record amount of distance of homers in one inning by the same guy. Okay? That's what I'm going to say. So one guy to hit two home runs in one in the same inning, is that's the most feat of homers in the history of baseball.
4: Oh, boy. Did he get a third towards the corner?
1: What do you think? It's into the moon.
4: It is gone. Three home run game from Babe Schwarber.
5: Now I'd rather have this game.
6: I see your cycle, and I say watch this. 26, 27, 28 of the year for one of the best sluggers of the generation.
0: That's nuts.
2: That is nuts.
0: So yeah. That ball... be worth something, you think? Not a ton, but
1: not really. No, because I mean, like, the Tigers just had a guy hit three home runs in a game too. Colt Keith just did it. It's, you know, it happens. I think what made this one special is that Bryce Harper also hit for the cycle in this game, so right. You know, and he did it pretty quick. I think, I don't know if it only took him five innings to do it or something like that, like, so yeah.
0: Again, first time that's happened since 1932. So, pretty amazing.
1: Because the cycle thing is so much more rare. Because right. That's like single, double, triple home run. And that's just so much more rare to do. So, even though like Schwarber hit the three home runs, like the real moment is like the cycle is the crazy thing. But
0: if you remember from Friday, we were talking about the Knicks victory parade and this dude who was given CPR. And the first thing he did when he came to was try and kiss the girl who was saving his life, giving him CPR. Yes. Right. This is the first footage that circulated online. This guy trying to make out with the guy that she was giving CPR to. Well, turns out now we have the story. She was an off-duty first responder. He had overdosed.
2: Oh.
1: Okay.
0: And that's why she was performing CPR. Now we hear her side of the story from ABC 7.
8: Hey, man. You gotta get up, bro.
9: Time seemed like it was running out.
1: Oh,
9: and
1: my.
9: Knicks fans had to make a decision.
8: Up, he wasn't doing well. I looked up. I watched the man start vomiting. I watched his eyes roll back.
9: In a sea of people celebrating champions, this small but mighty group of people
1: fought
9: for a man's life,
1: yeah,
9: on top of the World Trade Center subway elevator entrance.
8: I'm just desperate trying to get the guy up. I'm just trying to wake him up.
9: Peter Shreve Don, who has no medical experience, says he saw what appeared to be a man suffering a medical emergency during the next parade Thursday.
1: No offense to
9: suggestions not to climb the structure.
10: They're going to tell you to get off.
9: He did anyway, the first to try to help.
8: Oh, we're all just going to do this dance where we're saying somebody, somebody, somebody. And sometimes that somebody's got to be you.
9: Within seconds, Simone Kelly, a volunteer with the South Orange Rescue Squad, who was off duty enjoying the parade, sprung into action along with another anonymous first responder.
11: When we looked in his eyes, he had pinpoint pupils, which is a telltale sign of an opiate overdose or opiate use in general.
9: Kelly says he was unresponsive, barely breathing. Then someone in the crowd tossed up a lifesaver, a dose of Narcan.
1: Okay, good.
11: He comes up a little interested in the world, not really sure what was going on, a little grabby.
9: Paramedics arrived a short while after. Helping people is not a foreign concept to Kelly.
11: But having 2,000 people watching is definitely, you know, not what I'm used to. Having this roar come from the crowd was, I got goosebumps.
9: Treat Don and Kelly hoping the man makes a full recovery while spreading awareness.
11: I hope having so many eyes shows that we have an epidemic going on.
8: Sometimes in life, it's important to just not listen to the noise. if you know what's right, you just got to do what's right.
0: I got someone in the crowd had Narcan just by chance.
1: Oh, yeah. I carry it around just in case. Because in case I OD on life.
0: Oh.
1: No, I don't. Yeah, that's wild. Yeah. Did you see the other video from the foot? The foot licking? I just sent it to you, a couple different versions of it.
2: And now we have Chuck's news, the foot looking, licking.
0: You've seen the, other big story of the day, Dave. This is just coming into us.
1: Also from the Knicks.
0: A couple of different angles of a foot licking.
1: Dude, it's nuts.
0: Where'd you send it?
1: I sent it to you just right on X.
0: Okay. All right.
1: Because that is the easiest way to... I have no idea if they're swearing or what.
0: This is... Ooh. Oh, my God.
2: Yeah, you can't play.
0: Oh, my God! That man has her foot in his mouth. Do they know each other?
1: I have no idea.
0: Do they know each other?
2: This guy's amazing with the durags.
0: Watch Mr. Durag for a second. Watch his face.
1: Oh, yeah, he can't believe it. He can't believe. I don't know what is going on with this lady. Do they know each other?
2: I don't know. I don't think so.
1: I don't think so. I think it was just there's a couple of angles.
2: It's one way to celebrate, I guess.
0: Oh, wow.
1: Yeah. This hit my feed.
0: Oh, my God.
1: Yeah, he gets after.
0: Well, she's letting him.
1: I know, I can't.
0: She's letting him.
1: I don't know if she's being well paid by these gentlemen that are all around her. I mean,
0: he is big toe deep.
1: Oh, yeah.
2: So is she a content creator?
1: I have no idea.
2: Something.
1: Honestly.
0: It looks like a random encounter, but maybe it's not.
1: The guys celebrating are blown away by it.
0: Well, sure. I'm just having my Snapple and some guy's putting a foot in his mouth.
1: Yeah. It's crazy. I saw that and was like, oh, man, that is breaking news. If I've ever seen it, that is breaking news.
0: I do not like seeing feet in mouth.
1: It's so gross to me. I am totally like, it gives me the
0: hours.
1: Hours.
0: Jesus God.
1: That's why he loves it so much.
0: Parade feet stink.
1: And she's up on top of something, just burning up in the sun.
0: Parade feet.
1: I bet they smelled.
0: Oh, God, look at the people.
1: Oh, that whole parade smelled. We all know that.
0: Yeah. If you just let a man put your foot in his mouth at a parade, you are a first-class whore.
1: I mean, it is...
0: First class.
1: I had to assume that it was like something, someone's being paid or... I mean, that woman beside is so grossed out.
0: Well, as she should be.
1: She can't even believe it. That's probably her friend.
2: Oh. Mm. You don't want your friend to do that.
1: I would. And you, as a dad, you don't want to see your daughter just.
0: You're at a parade. Someone says, I'll give you blank to suck your toes. What's your line?
1: At a Knicks.
0: What's your lowest point?
1: My lowest number?
0: I feel like Ryan will be the lowest.
12: Just because I was low one time.
0: I feel like you are going to go low. I will give you blank to suck your toes. How much are you doing it for, Ryan? Your lowest number you'll settle for.
12: Toes. I can't do toes.
1: Hold on, though.
0: Okay, but you got to give me your lowest number.
1: Is that going viral?
0: I don't know. Maybe.
1: It is, right? I mean, imagine that was a man's foot. How much more viral it would have been.
12: 100K?
1: Okay.
0: 100K?
12: Is that low?
0: That's high. That's
12: okay, yeah, I don't like the feet thing weirds me out.
0: Okay.
2: Yeah, he's not Jason, a feet guy.
3: A man sucking my toes?
0: Yes.
3: 20 grand.
1: 20 grand.
0: 20 grand. Chuck?
3: I'd do it for less, I guess.
0: No, you would. Of course you would.
3: I'll be honest.
0: Of course you would.
3: I'll be honest.
0: Yeah.
1: Oh, man.
0: $1,000.
1: I'd want to at
3: least... I'll pop them in. Like, you're not doing all that to him for $1,000.
0: He'll just one quick pop.
1: Like a lick from the bottom to the top type of thing.
3: He throw up. You can't
1: put my toes in your mouth. I would hope. I'd hope I would at least be 10 grand.
0: You'd hope.
1: You know, you just hope it for yourself until you're in that scenario and then the money's in front of you.
3: What's yours? 30 million with your top tier feet over there?
0: I think 100,000 is. I don't think I could say no to $100,000.
1: Dave's foot in a black man's mouth.
0: Okay, all right. We'll spend $100,000.
1: Yes.
0: You give me $100,000, make it happen.
1: I can. There is a way to do it.
12: That's actually Thursday on Nut Week.
0: Thursday. Coming up Thursday on Nut Week.
1: There is a way to do that right now.
0: My foot in a black man's mouth. No, for how could you say no to $100,000? I agree with Ryan on that. Like, that is, you couldn't.
3: How could you say no to 10 grand? You're just at the parade celebrating. You're a little, like, sauced up, just having fun. And some guy's like, hey,
0: it's
3: baby,
0: not
3: I'll
0: my
3: give
0: dong,
3: you 10K.
0: It's not my balls.
1: I mean, that's the only thing. It's your foot, you know. But the thing is, the viral
0: it's gross,
1: part.
0: It's repulsive.
1: Because to me, I feel so bad for this woman.
0: Don't feel bad. She's doing it voluntarily.
1: I hope she got something out of it. I mean, I guess you will if you decide to go all the way.
2: Maybe she's like an OnlyFans person.
1: Because that's the thing.
2: Maybe.
1: Like, if you are, then...
3: Maybe she was laughing.
1: She was fine.
3: She was into it.
1: She might have liked foot stuffed under her. Because that's the other thing you don't realize. Like, oh, well, he's into it, obviously, on the ground. But then it's like, well, she might be as equally fired up about what's happening. And then in public, too, like she could have all that stuff.
0: Someone said, on my 35th birthday, I had two male strippers sucking my toes. This was after I had danced at a club in open-toe shoes, and I went barefoot in an Uber on my way to the strip club.
1: Jeez.
0: What diseases did those male strippers catch?
1: Oh, they're doing everything.
3: Nothing they didn't have already.
1: Yeah, they're doing everything to all the ladies that are there. They're stirring their drinks.
0: And finally, sad news in Boston as the Tartan Army is leaving. Scottish fans are now moving to Florida.
1: Oh, because the games in Miami.
0: The games are shifting, I know.
1: Yeah.
0: They're just arriving in Florida today.
1: Florida better be ready.
0: But while they were in Boston, let me tell you, they had some fun, especially at one particular liquor store. This explains why from CBS Boston.
13: A Boston liquor store has caught the attention of the Tartan Army.
14: And it's not for the shelves full of alcohol. No, Joby Liquors has been in business for about 60 years and has now become a landmark of some sorts. The reason? Well, Joby means poop in Scottish culture, resulting in members of the Tartan Army taking photos and videos of the store.
1: I didn't know that.
0: Poop Liquors is what the store is.
14: In absolute hysterics, the store says that he wasn't aware of the meaning of Joby, but says the experience has been a positive one.
15: First 30 minutes of being here, had to be at least 25 different groups of guys who came in to take pictures.
13: Just in the store?
15: No, not even, just out front. And they just carry on. Yeah.
14: All jokes aside, Patrick said the Tartan Army has been very nice, very supportive during their time here in Boston, but also said the name Joby is a combination of his parents' first names, Joan and Billy.
1: Oh, wow.
14: So there you go. At first, I'm like, well, why would they do that? But I guess if I were overseas and I saw a liquor store called Poop Liquor Store,
2: you'd be like,
0: Poop Liquors is what? Mm-hmm.
1: Yeah, that's wild.
0: They have to get their picture in front of it.
2: It's funny.
1: Yeah, Scotland needs to win, though. We need to
0: win. There's also been like this big, I read this report, like all the Boston women have gone head over heels.
2: Oh, my bad.
0: Scottish
1: crap.
0: They think there could be like a big Scottish baby boom in months.
1: It's amazing. I should have went.
0: You should have went.
1: Yeah, I should have went and just done the accent the whole time and wore the kilt.
2: They would have
1: flushed me out pretty quick, but.
0: Dude.
2: Yeah, missed opportunity.
1: Yeah.
0: You could have been flooded by Boston goth mommies.
1: My brother did it one time, and it worked. It worked, like, amazing.
0: Ladies love an accent.
1: Yeah.
2: Yes, we do.
0: Right?
1: Yeah.
0: Plus all the goodwill that surrounded this. I will say this about this whole thing. You know, America's had some tough times lately.
1: Yeah.
0: There's been nothing but positive, fun stories coming out of this World Cup experience.
1: Yeah, so far.
0: Yeah.
1: Yeah, they tried to really twist it on us. But
0: hopefully it stays that way.
1: You know,
0: I'm surprised they didn't go to Bunghole Liquors. Maybe Bunghole doesn't.
1: Well, that's what that's what I thought they were going to do because we've got those shirts.
2: Mm-hmm.
0: Maybe that's not nothing big in Scotland, Bunghole. Maybe that's not what they call it.
1: Yeah, no, maybe not.
0: But Poop Liquors was hilarious to them.
1: Who knew Joby was poop over there?
0: I've never heard that. Huh. Never. All right, coming up when we return in a moment. How did an Arby's worker give a customer herpes?
1: Stop it.
0: Did a Walmart worker try and steal a man's winning lottery ticket? Why does one woman believe she's a vampire?
1: Hmm.
0: And why is a priest our idiot criminal of the day? It's all coming up when we return right after this.
16: Previously on Dave and Chuck the Freak.
0: This guy said, I had to email you after hearing you talk about that lady who broke into someone's house through the doggy door the other day. Well, I bought a house 4 years ago now, just me and my dog. Well, I work nights and sometimes really long hours, so I had to get a doggy door for her so she could go out to relieve herself. Well, one day I was getting ready for work. I'm in my underwear. Sure enough, I turn around. The next door neighbor's kid is walking up my stairs. I freak out, yelling, what the hell are you doing in my house? How did you get in here? I put clothes on as fast as I could and ran next door to tell his parents what he did. And he said, if Lisa wants to know, I've got a 5-year-old German Shepherd who apparently is not the greatest guard dog.
17: There's a German Shepherd puppy these people that live by me just got, and I watch him.
18: He's like, don't you even come near my family when you're walking near my family. I swear to God, when I grow up, I will rip your throat right out.
1: Yeah, that way.
18: Because he's like playing a person. He's like, stranger! Stranger!
1: Yeah.
18: Stranger! The fat man draws nigh! He's like, this man is a threat! He's a threat to us!
1: It's okay, buddy.
18: I love a little German Shepherd.
16: Yeah. It's Dave and Chuck the Freak.
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1: What have you used from the kitchen to spice up your sex life?
2: Wooden spoon, covered it with a leather glove, made a homemade flogger.
3: Yeah.
1: What?
3: That a boy.
1: This is you?
3: Yep.
2: Who else are we talking about?
1: Wow, yeah. That's a bold revelation.
3: Yep. You got to do what you got to do.
2: Just give us some tips for the people.
3: Yeah.
2: You know? If you need a flog on a pinch some pennies, open up your kitchen drawer.
3: That's right.
2: Rubber band to keep it on.
3: Mm-hmm.
4: Spank the hell out of something.
2: There you go.
3: No, you spank him.
2: With flogger in a pinch.
3: Oh. Yeah.
2: He likes to be spanked.
4: Jason likes to be spanked.
2: Yeah, but I made it just so I could get spanked.
3: Yeah.
2: I set it up on a rotating wheel. It was just me and the wheel.
0: It's Dave and Chuck the Freak. The home of Dave and Chuck the Freak. Boston's Rock 92.9. Driven by Town Fair Tire. Dave and Chuck the Freak. On TikTok at Dave and Chuck the Freak.
1: Coming up, fun Dave and Chuck the Freak. Did a Walmart worker try and steal a man's winning lottery ticket? What is a guy with the last name Stalker being accused of? And why is a priest our idiot criminal of the day? That's all coming up. We'll start with this.
0: It's another fast food freakout on Dave and Chuck the Freak.
1: Well, I teased this one a little earlier for you, Chuck.
2: Good God, huh?
1: Did an Arby's employee give a customer herpes by spitting in their food?
3: Oh, geez. That's tough because it's so tough to prove anyway. Because depending on what they get after.
1: Can I interest you in a beef and spittle?
3: I don't like it. I don't like that idea. I don't like the thought of that. Ew. I barely like any sauce on mine.
1: A little herpes sauce?
3: Oh, wow.
5: Gross.
3: So what is it? It's like it goes, for me, it's like Arby's sauce, probably then herpes sauce, and then the horseradish sauce.
1: Oh, you do take herpes sauce like over horsey sauce.
3: Mm-mm.
1: I love horsey sauce.
3: You guys are nuts.
1: Herpes sauce is not making my
3: list. No, it shouldn't.
1: Of condiments I enjoy. Here's the story of what happened. This was in Tulsa from KJRH TV. Let's listen into their report here.
6: After a long night bartending, Jenica Church stopped at Arby's in Broken Bow.
7: It was taking a little bit of time. Thought they're probably mad at me because it was right about to close.
6: Jenica said she had some history with Amanda Hendricks, the manager, but nothing major. She went home, ate, and shared sandwiches with her father-in-law and grandmother-in-law. Jenica, her husband, the kids, and the grandparents all lived together after that night. Jenica's mouth began to flare up like it never had before. The doctor diagnosed her with herpes.
7: Several times a week, I get a flare-up. It goes all the way up to the top of my eye. My eye twitches. I mean, it's very painful.
6: You're probably wondering, how could she possibly connect herpes to Arby's? Broken Bow is a small town. Jenica says Amanda Hendricks was bragging about spitting in her sandwiches that night. And Jenica's daughter heard the story. According to the affidavit, Broken Bow police say they pulled cameras and saw Amanda spitting in the food. She's charged with felony poisoning with intent to injure. A warrant has been issued for her arrest.
8: You hear that as like a tale that wouldn't happen.
7: That's literally what I was just about to say. Like, people say, oh, we'll spit in your food or whatever, you know, but I've never seen that happen.
6: Jenica and her family filed a lawsuit against Amanda, Arby's, and affiliated restaurant groups, claiming extreme anxiety, emotional distress, and fear of infection. Jenica fears it'll impact her service industry work.
7: Personally, if I go out to eat and I see somebody with that big old thing on their face, I don't want them serving my food. I can't kiss my daughter's face off anymore. That was like my thing. Just kiss your face off. You know what I mean? Just, I don't know. It's sad.
6: The fallout is tough for Jenica's mother-in-law, Patricia Dollarhite, to even talk about.
3: I'm glad you didn't get general
9: herpes. I'm sorry. When we were leaving today.
3: Because that's what I think this where my brain crazy. Went. I think that's kind of where my brain went. My brain went, she had general herpes and she got it from an Arby's roast beef sandwich, which is nuts.
1: Yo, how did it get down there?
3: Nuts.
1: This her mother-in-law? Is that who they talk to next? Is that what they say?
10: I don't know with who that hair? Is. Let's go back and let's get this.
6: The fallout is tough for Jenica's mother-in-law, Patricia Dollarhite, to even talk about.
1: Patricia Dollarhite.
3: Please.
9: I'm sorry. When we were leaving today,
3: no one else got
9: my son was sitting at my table eating breakfast, and he wanted a kiss by, but he could not have one.
1: So serious.
9: So you bet I'm angry. I see what it's doing to my grandchildren, to my son.
3: She's the only one, though?
9: To my husband. I don't want to kiss my husband.
3: Well, they all
9: he ate
3: it.
9: The food. Because he hasn't had an outbreak doesn't mean he don't have it.
6: The family attorney, Will Blocker, says he's floored that it appeared to be accepted behavior as no other witness employees did anything.
11: And they let it go all the way out the door to the point my client now has a communicable disease. That has to be culture deeper than just Arby's, Broken Bow, Oklahoma. Maybe it's Flynn Restaurant Group and all 300 different kinds of stores. I don't know, but we're going to find out.
3: Oh, yeah. He's going
6: to
3: find
6: out. So we reached out to Broken Bow Police about the footage, but it is a holiday, so we'll reach back out on Monday. We've also asked Arby's for comment and have not heard back yet.
1: Wow. So she will not make out with her husband for fear that he has herpes.
3: Yeah.
1: Because he has not developed it yet, but it could be there.
3: I just, okay.
1: Dollar Heister or whatever her name was.
12: When you look it up, and it says that contracting herpes from someone spitting in your food is incredibly unlikely, to the point of being virtually non-existent.
3: Okay, so this is, I'm like the Occam razor guy here, right? Okay, and I don't know nothing about nobody, right? Mm-hmm. But she's a bartender?
1: Yes. I don't know why I'm so way back.
12: I don't know. Yeah. Really, relax. I don't know. Why don't you go and sit on the couch, Dave?
1: Yes. Yes, she is a bartender, Charles. I thought I'm ready for Chuck's story time. I'm like, all right.
10: Well, get comfy.
1: Let's hear what's happening.
10: Get comfy.
1: Fill us in. What do you want to say? What do you need to say to us here?
3: I'm thinking maybe you probably might have got it from some dude you made out with.
12: Yeah, that's what I'm
3: thinking
12: too.
3: Why no one else has it?
12: Crazy reaction.
3: I mean, it's nuts.
12: She did spit in the food, but you can't prove that that's how she got it.
3: That's what I'm saying. You can't prove where anyone got it from.
1: Spitting in the food is bad enough.
12: Oh, it's bad.
1: Horrible.
3: You don't know how many years ago she could have been exposed to it, and now finally her body is in some...
12: It's a cold sore.
3: It's a cold sore.
1: And this lady, this Arby's worker, she looks like a filthy beast whore.
12: Yes.
3: Yes.
1: She's been around the block. You know. She's a nasty white trash bitch.
3: Yes.
12: Yeah.
3: Yes.
1: I can tell.
3: Nasty. But at the same time, like does she not have to be like broken out at the time of the spitting to give it to you? Like, I thought that's how it's
1: stuff
3: transfers
1: thankfully,
3: during
1: I know nothing
3: breakouts.
1: About herpes.
3: Oh, you got to get educated. I've been spitting in your food.
1: Okay, all right.
3: I've had plenty of Arby's in my life.
1: Have you?
3: Mm-hmm.
1: I'm sure you have. Well, I know you.
3: Yeah, no, I just think, I
1: think
3: don't
1: they're just
3: know.
1: Really trying to milk this for a lawsuit is what
12: they're
1: doing.
12: I think that's
1: here.
12: It. The crying
3: it might
12: on
3: be
12: the news.
3: Like perfect.
12: It's very serious.
3: It might be a perfect little...
1: You think this old broad was making out with her husband a lot?
3: No.
1: Yeah. Yeah, you
12: yeah,
1: think
12: right.
1: so?
3: She gets after it.
1: Oh, you think so?
3: Not with that hairdo.
1: That is the most unsexy hairdo I've ever seen.
3: Oh, my God, it's bad.
1: That dried me up.
3: Yeah.
12: It's wild to have your mother-in-law come on the news and cry about a cold sore
1: right.
12: from somebody that's
1: spit. I can't make out with my husband anymore. I can't. No more.
3: Well, it's just, you know, like my whole thing, if I'm Arby's, I'm going right to where you went to and be like, wait a second here.
12: Yeah,
3: hold
12: that's
3: on.
12: What they'll do.
3: Like, what's the real chances of this actually happening?
1: And her medical history, like, has she had herpes before this, right?
3: Right. Well, I mean, the thing is, I mean, that's, you know, have you ever had cold sores on your mouth?
12: Right.
3: You know? Because that's what we're talking about here.
12: Yeah.
3: I don't know why I went, my brain was like, genital herpes.
1: Genital herpes.
3: Genital herpes from Arby's.
1: Wow, where was that roast beef sandwich? I was riding
12: she
1: it.
12: She got nasty with
3: I was
12: it.
3: Riding yes. it, okay? Smokes. I thought of riding one.
1: I'm sure you have. The story is up at DaveAndChuckTheFreak.com. You can see all these people. Listen, disgusting. There's proof of her, even if it's just spit, disgusting. But I do think they're trying to get a little more out of it here.
12: Yeah.
3: Yeah.
12: Lawsuit.
3: I mean, it is crazy if that's what happened. Like, if this bartender woman really has not interacted with any men that she's not, doesn't know everything about in the last few months. Mm-hmm.
1: What's weird is that in the story, they mentioned that they had an issue already. Didn't you hear that? Like, her and the manager already had some beef or something.
3: Yeah, there's some beef.
12: There's like five people.
1: If I have a beef with someone,
3: you're not getting food for
1: me. I am never going to the place they work at.
12: It's the only Arby's in town. You really got to have it.
3: To be honest, even if I know someone and have a good relationship with them, I tend not to go to the place they work.
1: You're right. I don't want to see them.
3: Right.
1: Yeah.
3: Right.
1: Yeah.
3: It happens. I've had to cross places my list. Like, oh, I can't go to that Walmart.
1: There's someone that used to work with us years ago that we may have referenced on the show several times.
3: Okay.
1: About what happened to them.
3: Okay.
1: When they blew ass in the hallway.
3: Yes. Mm-hmm. Yes.
1: They pooped in the hallway.
3: Yes.
1: And I encountered them again at a drive-thru.
12: Oh, yeah.
1: And mm-hmm. I did not consume what they passed to me.
3: Garbage.
1: I'm not taking a chance.
3: No, you can't.
12: No, you said too much. After everything that has been
3: said. You said too much.
2: I was like, well, you took it. I would
12: have just
3: drove away. Take it. Oh,
12: drive
3: nice
12: away.
3: You. Goodbye.
1: Like, you're out of there. I pretend like everything was great.
13: Hey, how are you?
12: Oh, my goodness.
3: Yep.
13: Oh, stuff's looking up.
1: What the heck? Yeah, thanks for the hot beverage.
3: Yeah.
13: Glad to see you landed on your feet.
2: See, that's why Starbucks isn't that crazy, man. They were with the another at the drive. Hey, Dave.
10: That's how it ends.
1: Oh, hi, no. Jason. Well, I can't drink this now.
2: That's great.
10: Right in the garbage.
1: Right in the garbage.
2: Oh, he is right in
1: it. Oh, my God. Wow. Oh, my goodness.
3: Wow.
1: So,
12: No.
3: Yeah, I'm just saying, it's a tough one to prove on a lot of different, like, I don't think they're going to get the money they hope to get. But it is like kind of perfect timing.
12: Mm-hmm.
3: Like, if you're going to get herpes from someone else, get it right after someone spits in your food.
1: Yeah. If you've never had it before.
3: You know?
1: Someone said, went to an ice cream spot near my house. The kid serving the ice cream had a herpes the size of a pepperoni slice. Once I noticed it, I'm like, you know what? Never mind.
3: Yeah. Oof. You just can't. Because what if I do what if I'm this and then I'm...
1: Yeah.
2: Then the knuckles are getting
1: the
2: in.
1: The knuckles are getting
3: you've seen
1: in.
3: The knuckles.
1: The knuckles.
2: The knuckles just the other day. I'll say it's fine. I'll get over knuckles for ice cream.
3: Oh, yeah. The knuckles
1: touch. I
3: never
1: really have seen it, thankfully. I've never encountered a herpes worker.
12: No, I have not.
3: No.
1: But I've noticed.
2: I don't think so.
3: You know, I mean, you see cold sores around.
1: It's not that big of a deal, I guess.
3: No.
1: You know, I'm sure there's a ton of people listening with herpes.
3: What is it? There's the type one. There's the, I don't, can't remember.
2: Well, I think one is the oral.
3: One is oral and two is the genital.
1: You know,
3: two from Arby's is wild.
1: You know that well, real well?
2: Yeah, I'm well versed in my STDs.
3: Yeah.
2: Yeah. It's knowledge, man.
12: Knowledge.
2: Do some research. You need to know.
3: There's some stuff out there that'll jump off and bite you.
2: Yeah, I know what's going on. I don't have herpes, Dave. I don't have genital or oral herpes.
1: Okay.
2: I do miss Arby's, though, I'll tell you that much.
1: You miss it? Why do you miss it?
2: I don't need it anymore after my one experience. It's been like 8 years.
3: I miss it. You really walked away from it.
2: I walked away, yeah.
3: Yeah.
1: I get that.
2: I want a beef and cheddar.
3: I know. You have to find a good place, you know, that you know is going to be good.
2: Oh, I used to get nasty with it.
1: Okay.
2: Go
1: back and get nasty with it again.
3: He got genital herpes.
1: And that's how he got genital herpes. Oh my God.
3: Well, you know, too much roast beef talk, and you know what I mean.
2: Yeah. That cheddar.
1: He banged that beef and cheddar.
3: Oh, he loves that horseradish.
1: Oh no.
2: Ooh, that's not horseradish.
1: Oh, okay. All right. That'll do it.
3: Yeah, that's good. Oh, I just love this mother-in-law. Oh, I love her.
1: Someone said, I'm a former bikini barista.
3: Yes.
1: And I had 5 regulars who would pay me to spit in their coffee. Thankfully, I don't have herpes, though.
3: Yeah,
12: it's a different
3: kind
12: of coffee shop.
3: It's just so crazy because that's all just like TikTok did that. Like, all there's so many videos of these goth mommies and coffee workers spitting in dudes' coffee that the dudes have become turned on by it.
1: Hmm. I'm not. Chuck, please say you're not.
3: Oh, I don't like coffee.
1: No, but drinks. Because there, I saw there was some goth spit drink.
3: What was that?
1: There's some goth.
12: You didn't send it to Chuck.
1: I know. It just sparked a memory.
3: Hold on.
1: Goth girl spit is a new beverage that just came out.
3: Let me. That's terrible stuff.
1: Limited edition collab.
3: Is it just water?
1: It's cold white caffeinated drink.
3: Yeah, no, I should send you some videos. You'd think, you know, it's a lot different than that.
12: Sold out.
1: It sold out instantly. Sorry, I didn't let you know right away.
3: I mean, I'm furious at this point.
1: Goth girl spit. Zero sugar.
3: Goth spit.
1: No, don't. Now you're looking at, you're going to get porn.
3: See, like, there's some there.
1: Well, that's AI, right?
3: No.
2: No, this is real.
3: No,
2: you haven't seen where they all pass it down the line?
3: Yeah, they pass it down the line and the guy drinks it.
2: Yeah.
3: This guy right here. He's like, can you guys please take care of this?
1: That's fake, though, but they're not Starbucks workers because they'd be fired.
3: Or, no, they work there.
1: Lisa, is it AI? Come on.
12: I can't tell.
3: No, it's not AI. No, this guy really drinks it.
1: It's not real. They're not Starbucks workers. They'd all be fired.
3: Listen, they might be paid employees, but a goth mommy will spit in your drink.
1: Have you noticed something here? I've noticed a trend.
12: Okay, yes.
1: So if I find something that I'm trying to, you know, believe is real, Chuck will call BS on it instantly.
12: Yes.
1: If he finds something that's obviously fake, staged, or AI,
3: staged,
1: and it involves goth girl or bikini baristas,
12: it's all real.
1: It has to be real.
12: Not a fantasy.
1: It has to be real.
3: No, what I'm saying is when you said that's AI, it's not AI. It's paid. It's probably OnlyFans sluts that have decided to go.
12: They're not actual Starbucks.
3: No, of course not. But it's turned dudes on.
12: So then they.
3: But it's not just like AI slop, like Dave's. Well, I'm working on it right now. Like the one I'm working on right now. I can't wait to see.
2: I don't want to see. That's terrible. You shouldn't do that.
12: What is he doing?
2: You shouldn't create anything with Dave.
12: No.
2: I got your back.
3: It's very hard right now because it's violating a lot of their laws.
1: Which it should. And so will you when I have file papers.
2: Is it me spitting milk into Dave's coffee?
3: Mm-mm.
2: No. We can make that video too.
3: No, it's
1: Chuck's
3: different.
1: Been served.
3: It's like a parade video.
2: You're suing him?
1: Yeah.
12: That would get headlines.
1: So much evidence.
12: If you actually sued him.
1: I am suing him.
3: Oh, wow. Oh,
2: that's good for the show.
3: I love it.
1: Reached out to a couple of lawyers that work with us.
3: It is amazing.
1: Ready to take
3: all for the show.
1: Yep.
3: All for the show.
1: All right, this next lady, she has our mugshot of the day up at DaveAndChuckTheFreak.com. She's accused of hiding a winning lottery ticket belonging to an old guy. He's like, oh, did I win? And he did. And
3: she's like, oh, no, you didn't.
1: Well, not quite. She kind of told him he won, but then kept his ticket anyway. Oh. But she has her mugshot of the day because of her incredible forehead.
3: Stop it. Is it a 12 head?
1: It's
3: a 12 head.
1: It's a 14 head.
3: Oh, my God.
12: She's basically bald.
3: Oh, no.
1: It's
3: like an alien's head.
1: You got to see it to believe it at DaveAndChuckTheFreak.com. Okay. Here's the story from WKMG TV.
14: The Volusia Sheriff's Office.
12: Oh, yeah.
3: Oh, no.
1: You know when someone's in like a cartoon explosion?
3: Yes.
1: And it burns the hair off up till here?
3: Yes.
1: And then it's just wild?
3: It's Beetlejuice.
1: Yes.
3: Yes.
12: Yeah.
1: Very similar. Yeah. It's crazy. Has she been? Is this a meth
3: accident? I think it's got to be some of it, right? There had to be something.
1: But she's working at Walmart. And here's the story.
3: Yeah, and
14: the Volusia Sheriff's Office arresting 40-year-old Tamika Hall on a felony charge of grand theft. Investigators say the victim, who's an elderly man, showed up to the Walmart convenience center in DeLand on Sunday morning to claim a winning Florida lottery ticket for the amount of $2,700. That's when Hall, who was working as a cashier, provided him with instructions how to claim his winnings. But a few hours later, the victim realized Hall never handed him his receipt, which is required in order to claim the money. The victim went back into the store and spoke to the manager. Detectives say that's when the manager reviewed surveillance video, and it showed Hall, quote, folded up and put it in the left pocket of her uniform vest. Tamika eventually left work for the day. On Monday morning, Volusia's deputies met with Hall inside the security office of the Walmart.
3: My God.
14: Investigators say Hall told them after she spoke with the victim, she got busy with another customer and quickly put the receipt in her pocket with the intention of giving it to her manager, which she never did. Deputies say they walked with Hall to her car, where they retrieved the receipt for the winning Florida lottery ticket before putting her in handcuffs.
15: You need to protect that ticket, and you don't want to lose track of that ticket.
14: Oscar Acosta is the founder of LottoExpert.net. He says if you have a winning ticket, it's important to sign the back, take a photo, and of course, have your receipt.
15: There is a level of trust. It requires a receipt, so then you can mail it in, or if it's a major prize, you're probably better off going in person.
14: Acosta also says with the growing popularity of lotteries, there will also be more people looking to take advantage.
15: People love lotteries. I think, I don't know if it's more about the chase than, you know, to be able to say, I won it. But, you know, they seek a, there is an opportunity, and quite frankly, it's changed people's lives.
14: Now, Walmart did decline to comment on the incident, but they do say Hall has since been terminated from her employment.
3: Yeah.
1: Okay, so there's a couple of things here that I don't really get. She didn't have his ticket. She just had his receipt of him, like, cashing it in, saying that he won.
3: Right.
1: But what can she do with that?
3: I don't know, but what if on the receipt that is like the key, like there's some kind of scanned thing that you give to someone and then they just look at that. Oh, yeah. Okay. You turned your ticket in somewhere. Here's your winnings.
1: Oh,
3: I don't know. I don't know. I have no idea. That's the only thing I can think is that you have. But like, why didn't she run immediately and go cash in?
1: Because that's the other thing. You're going to risk everything for $2,700? That's what the it wasn't millions.
3: No, it was not.
1: It wasn't Mega Millions.
3: No.
1: It was $2,700. You're risking it all. Yeah. You're risking that 8 head, 12 head.
3: Right. You know, and there is a chance. I mean, the problem is when you have the 12 head and look a little methy, people are just going to be like, you were stealing it, weren't you? You were stealing it. And it's very hard to say, no, I just made a mistake. Because the ticket's still in her car. I mean, obviously she knew I have this ticket or I have this receipt. It is important. I'm not throwing it away, you know. And then she went back to work. You'd think, okay, if I was going to remember the next day to bring that receipt and return it to work, why is it still in my car? You know, right. I should have brought it in and said, hey, this guy forgot this here yesterday. But yeah. She didn't do that.
1: Does she work at Walmart with that hair like that?
3: No, that's a hat. There's a hat on there.
1: You think she wears a hat?
3: Kind of a, like a something. You can see the tan line.
1: Because you couldn't work like that, right?
3: I wouldn't want it. I wouldn't want to.
1: I'd be very, very put off if someone came to me.
3: I think it's burns. I do. I think something happened.
1: She's burnt that big chunk of hair off.
3: I feel, it's a very odd hairline. It's not uniform.
1: Is it a wig? Is this a wig?
3: No chance. I mean,
16: she might wear a wig.
3: Right.
16: Like to cover up that.
3: Maybe that's what it is.
12: Oh, maybe.
3: Maybe that's what the mark is.
12: I don't know.
3: Maybe.
17: It's like they caught her right in the middle of trying to change her identity.
3: Yeah.
17: She shaved half her head.
3: Yeah. That's what it looks like.
17: Possible.
3: Are people noticing it in their comments?
1: Yes.
3: Yeah.
1: Yes, they are. I'd be mad too if I had that hairline.
3: Yeah, of course.
1: That's a mugshot. Even space aliens should be held accountable for their crimes.
3: Yeah, I mean, it's crazy. What a crazy thing.
1: No,
3: it just sucks though. It would suck to make a mistake and it just looks like you did something totally bad.
1: Mm-hmm. But when you look like that,
3: that's what I mean.
1: That adds to it.
12: It does.
3: It does. It doesn't help your cause.
1: It's crazy.
3: It doesn't help your cause.
1: But if you have a hairline like that, I assume guilty.
3: Right.
1: It's wild.
3: I know.
1: But that's how it is.
3: I know. It's why in court I would be like, listen, we have to put this hair.
1: We got to get that wig.
3: You know.
1: We got to get that wig.
3: I'm covering up the neck tattoos.
1: Cowboy hat something.
14: Mm-hmm. We're getting something.
3: Cowboy hat. Not a bad idea.
14: Something to cover up that.
3: Not a bad idea.
14: You can check her out again. Our mugshot of the day, DaveAndChuckTheFreak.com. Another guy. He was in the running for mugshot of the day, but

0: kind of stuck in. A man from Wisconsin is accused of breaking into a woman's home and stealing every single pair of her panties.
1: Oh, that to me, I mean, I get it that it could be totally random, but it feels stalky to me.
0: Here he is.
1: Oh, no, Lisa.
2: What was he doing?
0: Is he a tiny fella?
1: Took all of her panties.
2: What was he, why was he there?
1: He broke in, took her panties.
0: Is he a tiny fella?
2: I don't know.
0: He's got the face.
3: I'll put $100 on it.
4: I hope so for his sake.
0: He's an angry elf.
4: We got a name?
2: Yeah, we have a name.
0: John Stalker.
4: Oh.
2: Oh, yeah, we've led with that. The John part, I didn't
1: find him.
2: Catch.
0: John Stalker, 41-year-old in Wisconsin.
1: They have to show him next to...
0: A tall person.
1: No, but they'll show him next to like a...
0: Oh, yeah.
1: Like a measuring stick, right?
0: He was arrested and charged with burglary and bail jumping. He also does face two criminal charges of stalking. Stevens Point police say a 21-year-old woman reported Monday that all of her underwear was stolen from her home on College Avenue. Officers used surveillance video to identify Stalker as a suspect. He's being held on $40,000 cash bond. I don't feel like he has that.
1: No.
0: Police say he's also being investigated for potential charges in a similar case.
1: If he's not...
0: He is a tiny fella. Yeah. He looks like
1: he's not
0: Peter Dinklage's evil twin.
1: He does.
0: Right?
1: He does. I mean,
0: right?
1: He does.
0: If I was casting...
1: He does, but if he's not, what a terrible...
0: Okay, wait. This is the official...
2: Does it have his height?
1: God, they don't...
0: Zoom out on the mugshot, man. Let's see that little yardstick.
1: Oh, we need to see the yardstick.
0: John P. Stalker.
1: Oh, I just need to see him walking around. We need to find him.
0: Come on, man. How do they not? They always show like the measuring stick.
1: I don't know, dude. I mean,
0: the height.
1: No,
0: that's not him.
1: No. I got so excited.
0: I know you did.
1: Damn it.
0: Johnny Stalker. Well, let me just do images here. See if any of them. No, none of them have the.
1: The yardstick. I'm furious. Listen, it's because his head. He also has a 12 head. His
0: he
1: head,
0: does.
1: His head
0: yes.
1: goes way up.
0: It does.
1: Oh no. I think
0: this is another.
1: I think he's
0: he's a scary challenged man. There is no doubt.
1: Is this a different time?
0: Yes, that's a different. That was last year.
1: No.
3: I'm convinced he's just a little guy who shows up in the rooms.
1: Oh.
2: So scary.
1: It's like a leprechaun.
2: Oh no.
1: Like a panty leprechaun.
0: Show me his height, bitch.
1: He's a panty goblin.
0: He is a panty. He does look like a goblin.
1: Yeah, a panty
0: goblin.
1: You know
0: that Leprechaun, the movie?
1: Yeah.
0: It's a terrifying horror movie?
1: Mm-hmm.
0: But sure, there's not much more we can get.
1: Oh, it sucks.
0: Jason, you
1: nothing
0: find
1: you
0: anything?
1: Can't find anything.
4: No, I will, though, eventually. I will. I just need more time.
0: I found his home. Oh, that's just a field.
2: Is a home?
0: I don't know.
4: No, that's not his home. He's in Wisco, man.
1: Wisco.
0: Wisconsin, that means. Yeah. I don't know why you couldn't say that.
2: Wisco, man. He's in Wisco.
0: No one's ever said that in their life.
4: No one's ever said Wisco?
0: Wisco? No.
4: Get out of town.
0: Never.
4: Not this.
0: No.
4: Get out of
0: never
4: town.
0: Put it on a poll.
1: I literally thought you were talking.
0: Sure, Wisco.
1: I really thought you were talking about a town.
0: Of town.
1: Like,
4: eat it. Suck off.
0: Okay. Wow.
1: Yep.
0: Too much. Eat it, he said.
1: Yep.
0: No, we can't.
1: Oh, well.
2: We can't find his.
1: Looks like a little fella, but I think he's a big fella.
0: No, he is 100% a little fella. I'll put money on it.
2: I mean, Ryan already put $100 on it.
1: I know. Someone's got to go against him and win their money, Lise.
2: I wouldn't bet against that.
0: Someone say John P. Stalker, the P is for panties.
1: Yeah,
0: he loves steal every single. If he had have just taken one or two pair, she never would have noticed.
1: What was the old story about?
2: Oh, you don't want to.
1: Oh, it was bad.
2: Yeah, it was bad.
0: Yeah.
1: No. Okay, that's good.
4: I sent you what I believe is a picture of the stolen panties. You want to see that?
0: Not really. No.

0: just panties.
1: Okay.
2: Nice try, though.
3: Give him time, he said. Like Sherlock Holmes over there.
0: Next week, he'll still be looking for this little midget with a big forehead.
1: The entire internet has nothing about him. And you're going to razz me because I can't find him in 3 minutes?
0: Yeah.
1: You knew it was coming up. You could have asked me to find it.
0: Really? Because that's worked before.
1: You had nuts on your mind.
0: I did. I definitely did.
1: I'll find it and I'll let you know.
0: Okay.
3: Yeah, that's good. Stay tuned. Stay tuned.
0: Now another weirdo. This guy, nude at the side of the road, this old dude. Police department in Northborough dispatched to an address along Route 135. A man standing naked in his front yard. Police responded. They did find the man naked. They asked him to please go inside and put some clothes on. The department got a call 10 minutes later, same issue. In both cases, witnesses say they were shocked to see the naked man. In one instance, several people observed him. As police interacted with the man, dozens of cars were passing by. Harry Miller, which Jason believes is this fella.
3: Okay.
0: He's being charged with 2 counts of open and gross lewdness. So they charge the first time, they're like, just go put some clothes on, man. All right.
3: I'll let him go.
0: We're not going to do anything. Just go inside, put some clothes on.
3: Yeah.
0: And then 10 minutes later, they got another call that Harry's nude again. He's from Northborough, Massachusetts, and this does appear to be.
3: Listen, it's amazing to me how many people are just like nude in their front yard and stuff, and people see it and they don't call the cops. They're like, oh man, the neighbor's out there nude.
0: Hasn't updated his page in
2: a long time.
0: Yeah, 13 years. So that's how he looked 13 years ago. He's much older now.
3: Oh, wow. Yeah.
2: Troubled.
0: Something's going on.
2: Yeah.
3: Yeah. You can tell.
0: Something's I'm up. Not going to name any names, but we do so many stories like this on the show, right? And a lot of them go up on our website. And we had a one story where a guy was like, please take my picture off your website.
3: No, he contacted.
0: Yes. He's like, I made a big mistake.
3: Oh, no.
0: And it is stuck with me. Would you please take it off?
2: Oh.
0: And of course we did.
3: Oh, that's nice of you.
0: Of course we did. Ryan helped and everyone.
3: Oh, very nice.
0: Ken was like, yeah, we'll take it down. Fine.
2: Oh, wow.
3: So how long ago?
0: Probably last. Ryan, do you remember? Was it last year?
4: I think it was 2 years ago.
0: Two years ago.
3: Okay. All right.
0: You'd remember it because I remembered it.
3: 100%. I'm sure I would, but.
0: It was a drunken mistake, I shall say.
3: Okay.
2: So it keeps popping up. Like he's just out there.
0: When you search his name.
2: Oh.
0: Our website was like the first website. Thing.
3: Well, we're so good at that.
0: Yeah.
3: Thank God. Digital first.
0: Digital first.
3: Mm-hmm. When we put stuff out.
0: So if it's ruining your life, reach out to us.
2: Yeah.
0: We're not horrible people. We just like
2: to take it all down.
3: No, I mean, it's just the news, right?
0: It's
3: not.
0: It's
3: we're just
2: it's out there already.
3: We're
2: news.
3: Not trying to ruin anybody's life even
0: not
3: worse. I mean, it wasn't really us that did it. It was you that did it.
0: Exactly. Yeah. And it was reported on, and that's how we found it.
3: Yeah. Yeah.
0: We just shared.
3: But, I mean, it was nice for you. Like, I am shocked a little bit that you were like, yeah, we'll take it down.
0: No, of course. What do I care?
2: Yeah, this story,
0: everyone checked it out. That was
3: the show's done.
0: Oh yeah, okay. People are going 2 years back to find a pervert. Ooh, too much.
2: Oh,
0: not a crazy.
2: Okay.
3: All right, that's fine.
2: Don't make the news.
0: Don't make the news. Don't.
2: That's your rule in life, right?
3: Life rule.
2: That's don't make the news.
3: I don't even want to make the news as like a good part of the news.
2: No.
0: No, well,
2: stay
3: no, like, I'm not saying, like, say I did something, it was, like, weirdly heroic. That's fine. What I'm saying is, like, I don't want to be a witness to something I didn't even do, but they're like, Chuck the Freak, what do you think about this? I don't want to be that guy.
2: No.
3: I don't want to comment on anything. If the news asks you to comment, you say no thank you.
0: Exactly.
2: No comment.
0: We've seen the people that comment.
3: You say no thank you. Sorry, I have nothing to say about it.
0: Nope,
3: no comment.
0: A Florida man who claimed he saw the Antichrist moments before troopers say he lost control of his pickup truck and crashed into another car on I-75 in Hernando County is then accused of trying to steal the medical chopper that landed at the scene to take patients to an area hospital.
3: That is tough to steal a chopper.
0: It really is.
3: But you've got a personal relationship with the Antichrist and everything. Well, so
0: when you saw the Antichrist, you swerved, and that's what caused the accident.
3: Oh yeah. Think to me, if I see him, I'm hitting him.
0: Yeah.
3: You know?
0: The driver identified as this guy here, Riley Ferrer, was traveling northbound on I-75 shortly after midnight.
3: Can I buy an R?
0: Lost control of his pickup truck.
3: Can I buy an E? I'd like to buy a vowel. Yes. I mean, there's
2: literally
3: only
2: two. R's and E's.
0: Let's check the R's. One, two, three, four R's. One, two, three E's in Riley Ferrer's name.
3: Yep. Thank you.
0: So he veered off the road when he saw the Antichrist, struck another vehicle. The vehicle overturned into the woods. Two people inside the second vehicle, they're the ones that suffered serious injuries. They had to shut down the northbound lanes of the highway so a medical chopper could land to take those patients to the hospital. While fire rescue crews prepared the two patients for the chopper, he ran past everyone at the scene and tried to steal the medical helicopter, but was not successful, thankfully.
3: Oh, good.
0: He is sticking by his story that he saw the Antichrist moments before he lost control.
3: Yeah.
0: And something crashed.
3: And in his brain, he might have, you know? Like, I do think that that is a possibility. In his brain.
0: He was medically cleared. He was taken to the Hernando County Detention Center, where he continued to resist detention deputies.
3: Mm-hmm.
0: He now faces three counts of resisting without violence, one count of burglary of an occupied conveyance. That was for the chopper.
3: Well, you know, like if you've ever dealt with people that like are hearing things and seeing things, like they're seeing it. They're hearing it, you know? So, and a lot of people are like, that guy's totally normal. And they're not always.
0: No, they're not. Mm-mm. Well, there's a woman who claims to be a real life vampire.
3: What's her name?
2: Chuck.
3: What's she all about?
0: A Tennessee woman.
3: Okay, that's a little less.
0: Is calling herself a real life vampire.
2: Oh,
3: shoot.
2: Wow.
0: Because of a condition that causes a severe reaction to the sun.
2: Oh, no, well.
3: Jeezy Pete's.
0: Emily Richardson now has to dress like this.
2: There's Chuck's lady.
3: Guys, I'm really excited.
2: New vampire
3: don't
2: lady.
3: Listen, don't try to touch her.
2: She's very nice.
0: Is she going metal detecting with you?
3: She can't. She can't, because if the sun jumps up and bites her even a bit, she'll die.
0: Oh, that's too bad.
3: Yeah, she's just in the basement.
2: Bad. I'm sure she's a looker underneath all that.
3: There's no chance.
0: That's your dream lady. She never wants to go out anywhere.
3: What if she's...
0: It's your dream.
3: Do you really think she's attractive under all that?
0: You never know, man.
3: How do we find that out? There has to be something with her real...
0: Oh, I think, Chuck.
3: Hold on a second.
0: Wait, Chuck. I think it might be okay.
3: There might be hope here. She's just misunderstood and needs someone a shoulder to cry on. Uh-oh, no. I'm out.
0: That was misleading.
3: It is. It's funny how just sometimes.
2: Oh, there you go.
3: That's not what I like.
0: Tongue.
3: Yeah, but it's not worth it.
0: It's got like the Homer Simpson face.
3: Well, obviously, she just had her whole face.
2: Dave, I hope this never happens to you. You love the sun so much.
0: Oh, my God. Can you imagine? Simpson. I have to dress like this? Are you kidding?
3: Well, Dave, what's wrong? No. He got bit by a tick. He gets bit by some kind of beach tick.
0: Lisa,
3: and then he's got to dress
0: God
3: like
0: forbid,
3: that.
0: I get allergic to the sun.
3: God. It can happen to people out of nowhere.
2: I could do a show with you like that.
0: I'd have to dress like that in here. We have all windows.
3: Oh, no. The show's done, right?
0: If I'm dressing
3: because
0: like a ninja?
3: Because half of our audience is going to be like, what, did he convert? You know, like they're going to think all sorts of stuff.
0: There's not a lot of male ninjas.
3: I know, but, you know.
2: Oh, we need a new studio.
3: What religion is Dave now with that get up?
0: Ninja.
2: Ninja. Hi. Oh, it's awful.
0: Yes. So if she is in the sun, she breaks out in blisters and burns almost the moment her skin makes contact with the sun. She fears the reaction could one day prove to be fatal. It's actually called Stevens-Johnson syndrome.
3: I hate Stevens-Johnson.
0: And Emily has taken to living her life at night and sleeping during the day.
3: I can do that.
0: Only stepping into the daylight when she's protected, as you saw with her full cover UV protection gear.
3: Oh, man. Oh, man. How hot is it in all that getup? I mean, it's just...
2: How do you live life like that?
3: You got to get out of Tennessee, right? You got to move to Alaska or something.
2: Yeah.
0: Oh, look at her tongue.
3: I know, it's so gross.
0: Was her tongue out in the
2: sun? Yeah, it's dark in Alaska.
3: I think it's just... Yeah.
2: You know?
3: I think that's what you do. You just follow wherever the sun is like down for 6 months or whatever, however long it's down.
0: That sucks. That would suck.
3: I'm just trying to figure out her getup when she got the Homer Simpson. She obviously had something over her face.
0: You can see here, right? Like that. Probably like that.
3: Yeah, maybe. It's just like the sun cascaded down. That pic, it gave me some hope, but I don't think...
2: It was filtered or something. Yeah. Sort of false.
3: Yeah. Yeah. It's amazing, though, like, because there are some people, like, they literally have a gorgeous 20% of a face.
0: 20% is not enough.
3: No, it's not. But, I mean, if you know that you have... If you know, like, that your lips are pretty good and your nose is pretty good... You can cover everything else up. I mean, I do think as guys, we do this. Like, I know, like, so there's at least the ugliest part of my face is covered up by a beard. So no one would know.
0: We've seen your chin before.
3: Well, it's awful. So it's one of those things. This is what this lady did. She's got 20% of a... pretty hot face.
0: It's like that nose ring. Like, it's, I don't know. It all adds to like, wow. And then boom.
3: I mean, that's tough. Something. Maybe that's just all swelling.
0: Dope.
3: Dope. Dope. It's a very bizarre reaction.
0: It is. Zone. For sure. Yeah. You know what, Chuck? Be thankful you've got an anus.
3: I am thankful.
0: But this guy, even without one, found love.
3: Of course.
0: He found love with a stranger just weeks after getting his anus removed and sewn shut. Even he's found a lover. He's got no anus.
3: Oh, my God. It's enough to make you just go home.
0: That's him there.
3: I'm going to go kiss one today.
0: Pickleball champion. That is. 41-year-old
3: pickleball champion. This is the worst story you've ever done.
0: A 41-year-old
3: pickleball
0: champion
3: with no anus
0: named Rob Nunnery.
3: Oh,
0: who endured years of Crohn's disease.
3: Okay, that's terrible stuff.
0: Had to have his anus sewn shut.
3: Jeez.
0: And they removed his rectum. It's sewn shut for good. It's done. He decided he had nothing to lose and bought himself a one-way flight to South Africa. He was going to see a woman he met on Instagram. The 41-year-old admits he had no idea what his future looked like as he boarded the jet.
3: South Africa.
0: But he was ready to take a gamble. Okay, be honest with me, Lisa.
2: Mm-hmm. Mm-hmm.
0: You meet a guy on Instagram. He's a pretty okay-looking dude, but he shows up and he's got no anus.
2: I mean, he has a bag.
3: It's a bag. Bag's tough to deal with, man.
2: Yeah.
0: Does it affect things?
2: Yeah, it might.
0: Could you deal with a lady with no anus, Jason?
1: Absolutely.
0: You could.
1: Mm-hmm.
0: Are you serious?
1: Yeah.
0: Okay.
1: She's got a bag?
2: If we were already in a relationship and something happened, that's different. Yeah, but
0: you already love
2: in the dating
0: person.
2: World, it's just...
0: You're just
2: it's,
0: like, first date, you find out...
1: She's got a bag.
3: I can totally handle it.
0: Mm-hmm. While you're looking at ladies in South Africa, or you're lying. Ryan, could you deal with a lady with no anus?
5: No, I can't do the bag.
2: Yeah, bags.
5: I couldn't do that part. No,
1: he just loves the anus.
3: I didn't even think of that.
0: I mean, if that's a part of your love life.
3: Dude, this is a real lady. This is a real lady. It's not.
2: It's hard to see that, you know, your partner's poop.
0: Yeah, it is.
2: All the time.
0: It is. But I get you. Like, so you're 20 years into a relationship or something and that happens?
2: Yes, and no, but whatever.
0: That's fine. Whatever.
3: No, you got to deal.
0: So he was ready to take a gamble, having spent 4 years battling Crohn's disease that left him in constant pain and ultimately facing life-changing surgery. He tried all the medications, nothing worked. Finally, he just had to get that anus out. He was still competing as a professional top pickleball player. He has won 19 professional pickleball titles, including the Dubai Open.
3: Wow. Do you have to stop after you lose your
0: anus? No, he kept going.
3: He did keep
0: just 10
3: going.
0: Weeks after surgery, he was back competing.
3: Okay.
1: So did you know they make sexy colostomy covers?
4: Please stop.
2: And they have covers?
1: Yeah, people make covers so you don't have to like see the poop.
3: You need a cover.
0: You'd have to cover.
1: It looks nice.
0: You've looked them up?
1: Of course.
0: What do you mean by sexy?
1: Look, that's what the search I did. Sexy colostomy covers. I sent them to you if you want to see.
4: I'm just trying to find a South African dating site, and I can't find one anywhere.
0: Jeez. Oh, my God. One that says, I'm with stupid. Mm. One that says, beats being dead. Well, you can get a Pistons one.
4: That's very nice.
0: You get one for your favorite team.
4: That's very nice.
0: Oh, look at these.
1: Right. Those I sent you. Intimate ones.
3: Oh, wait a second. So is that like a piece of lingerie that goes around you and then you shove your bag in it?
4: Mm-hmm.
3: Oh, wow. Yeah, I mean, you do have to do it with the bag on, you know?
0: Yeah, you do.
3: It's tragic. I mean, it really is. It sucks. Like, it's one, but it does keep you alive.
2: But she didn't mind.
3: She
0: didn't seem to.
4: Hung like a horse or something.
0: But anyway, he risked it all. Met this girl on Instagram and decided, screw it. I'm going to give it a shot. Danielle, it turns out, had survived bone cancer years earlier and understood what it was like to live with chronic pain.
4: Right.
0: She's also helping care for her grandmother who has dementia.
4: Okay, so she's just an talking. Empath. Okay.
0: They began talking every single day. And Rob made a decision that surprised even him. He boarded a flight to South Africa to meet her in person.
4: Yeah, if you can find someone who wants to take care of you, you go ahead and...
0: That's his bag.
4: Show the front.
0: Chuck.
4: I'm just saying, I bet it's...
1: Man, athletes got no problem, huh?
4: Yeah, they have no... They
1: this
4: never
1: tall
4: do.
1: Guy.
4: Yeah, tall
1: is an
4: guy
1: athlete.
4: With like a...
0: God, look at her.
1: He has no anus and he can
4: no,
1: just...
4: No, it's fine. That's it.
1: Crazy. Hi, nice to meet you. I have no anus. You'll see my poop all the time.
0: Oh. Oh, my goodness. That's Ooh. Too much. That's... Is that bloody poop? Jeez.
1: No, it's probably like the stoma bleeding or something.
0: No.
4: I don't know what's going on there, but he's got a absolutely gorgeous woman.
2: He's attractive.
4: Of course. You know, pickleball player, he's got it all.
0: He's got it. He doesn't have an anus, so he doesn't have it all.
4: He's got it all. Everything but
0: an anus.
4: Yeah.
0: Would you sacrifice your anus for a hot chick, Chuck?
4: No, I don't care anymore. No. No.
2: Wild question.
3: No. I mean, I don't know, maybe. I don't know. I feel like all that stuff, like I'd be really bad at it all.
0: Like changing the bag.
3: I'd be really
0: you
3: bad
0: burp
3: at
0: it,
3: all.
0: Right? Because gas builds
3: it's
0: up
3: It's so
0: in there.
3: Bad. Yeah, it's just not
1: Ooh,
3: great.
1: God, that smell.
3: Yeah. Yeah.
1: It's terrible.
3: Yeah.
0: But you'd never have to leave the studio to go to the bathroom. There's a perk.
1: Yeah, but he'd be burping it in there.
3: You imagine, though, I just, you just see me going.
2: Oh, Chuck? His face would change.
0: Are you okay, man?
2: Oh, no.
4: I'm just filling my bag up for you, Dave.
0: Oh, don't say for me, man. Why do you got to be weird? Why do you have to be weird?
3: Imagine what I did is I showed you the bag and then you saw it fill up.
4: And I did that to you all the time.
0: You would, too.
3: Yeah, I would.
0: The only friggin' poop bag jokester. Chuck the Freak.
3: You gotta go with it.
0: I feel something warm. I feel something warm that's my on my new shoulder. Website.
3: Yep.
0: He's got his bag on my shoulder.
3: Yeah, I don't know.
0: Fast.
3: It's not called tea bagging. It'd be something
0: Poop
3: else.
0: Bagging.
3: Yeah, pee bagging.
1: Oh my God. Yeah. To make somebody watch you fill it. That's diabolical.
0: No, absolutely. Diabolical is the word. Diabolical. He is, though, diabolical.
1: I'm making it for you, Dave.
3: Hey, Dave, I'm thinking about you.
0: Okay. All right.
1: He's
0: so weird.
1: Hey, man, you asked him if he'd give up his anus. He's got to think it's about true. Life with a colostomy.
3: Yeah, I got to still be funny.
0: It's a legitimate question.
3: Listen, these guys, they're able to do whatever. They're able to find these women. I just need to be about 3 feet taller and in shape and have a head of hair, and then I'll be fine. So it's good. I'm waiting for those things.
2: But you have a butthole.
3: I do have a butthole.
0: Lisa, there you go.
3: It's not great.
0: Positive.
3: It's not.
0: Oh yeah,
3: it's not the best. It's not the best shape right now. It. I've heard it really bad the other day.
0: Oh my god. Oh no.
3: Yeah, we're dealing with some stuff.
0: Okay.
3: So.
0: All right. We'll take a break here. Take a break as you all think about Chuck's battered butthole.
6: When we come back in a moment.
3: Will it recover? I don't know.
0: What dark-sided thing did an old guy do when he owed his coworker a lot of money? Was someone trapped in a haywire Waymo? And how far would you go to rescue your pet from thieves? We'll get to that and more right after this.
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8: A 42-year-old guy named George Owens crashed his car in the parking lot of the Bass Pro Shops. So then he strips completely nude and does a cannonball into the giant aquarium.
2: Cannonball!
8: He becomes infamous because of his lack of penis.
2: Oh.
8: There is a still photo, Dave, of the cops leading him out where you see what he's got, and it's nothing.
0: Someone said, he made a lot of guys feel good.
3: I felt great.
0: That's right. Someone said, Chuck, is John Hamm next to him?
3: Oh, my God. Because I was, like, going to get ready for a shower yesterday, and I was like, I should release this to the world.
2: I'm not George Owens.
3: No! I was like, geez, you're looking good.
7: 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WBOS HD2, Brookline, Boston. 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
1: Tourists in Portugal sparked a bomb alert at a restaurant when he confused words for pomegranate and grenade. A language app gave him the wrong translation.
2: Oh, no.
1: They couldn't understand what he was saying, so he wrote down the word and handed it to them. The waiter took the note as a threat. The tourist was ordered to come out of the restaurant and lie face down on the ground in the street. Oh. So how confused is he? He just asked for a pomegranate drink.
3: I love the idea of Dave doing this.
4: They're like, it's right here. Look, wrote down a grenade.
5: I need a pomegranate drink.
4: You wrote down a grenade.
5: No,
4: case closed.
5: I love pomegranate
4: case closed.
5: Juice.
4: Get in jail. Seizure, Dave.
5: Oh, I'm a saint.
2: You go home. I can't come to work because I was trying to order
6: guys, made a big boo-boo, guys. Tried to get a pomegranate drink, but I wrote down grenade, and I'm in jail right now. This is my one phone call.
3: Could you even imagine you do this by mistake, but then you get put on a terrorist
1: an
3: list?
1: Because I tried to order a pomegranate.
3: Yeah.
0: It's Dave and Chuck the Freak. Dave and Chuck the Freak on Boston's Rock 92.9, driven by Town Fair Tire.
1: All on the way. We'll start with this.
0: Warning. Dave and Chuck the Freak are going dark-sided.
5: Everything's ungodly! Dark-sided!
1: We all know what happens with coworkers when someone owes another one money.
3: I've owed Lisa.
2: Yes.
1: You're lucky it didn't turn deadly like this, Chuck.
7: Don't make me destroy you.
1: It's Lisa Way.
3: Yeah.
1: From a few years ago. This one, a little bit of a twist. So this is an 85-year-old guy. He was ordered to pay a dude, his coworker, hundreds of thousands of dollars in a settlement. And he was like, not today.
3: Oh, boy.
1: Shot the dude that he owed the money to.
3: Allegedly. I thought about it. I thought, I'm like, am I going to have to do this? Am I going to be able to scrounge up this $9? I don't carry cash with me. And
1: I'll never remember.
3: I could get killed at any minute.
1: Yeah, you're lucky you didn't. And this old guy, though, he was not paying that money back.
3: No.
1: And he decided that was the easier way to end it.
3: Oh, boy.
1: Here's his story out of North Carolina from WSOC-TV.
8: Willard Black appeared in court this morning charged with second-degree murder. He's accused of shooting his business partner, Rob Arguez, twice in the office area of the company of the Old Hickory Tannery. The company posted this photo of the two men working together back in 2018. This is Chopper 9 SkyZoom video of the scene where police say Willard stayed at the business after the shooting, where they also recovered the murder weapon. At the time, there were more than a dozen employees inside the furniture company that has been in Catawba County for decades. A judge ruled earlier this year the judicial dissolution of the Old Hickory Tannery, but allowed the victim the right to make an acceptable offer to Willard Black. Court documents say the two sides agreed to Black selling his stock at $1, but then the 85-year-old backed out of the deal. The court order yesterday required Black to follow through on all terms of the in-court settlement. We spoke with friends of the victim earlier.
9: He was an amazing person, a kind-hearted man, a loving husband. And father. He was amazing.
3: Those are tattooed on.
8: And we also were able to confirm earlier that Rob Arguez was also a school board member in Alexander County. The superintendent posting a short time ago that the community and the district is mourning his loss. Reporting from Newton, I'm Dave Faraday, Channel 9 Eyewitness News.
3: Yeah, I mean, I guess at that point he's like, hey man, like my whole life is over, so
2: that's a lot of money.
3: I'm just gonna
1: why do you have to kill me for it?
3: didn't I have to pay you?
1: Yes. So just don't pay me, but don't kill
3: you've,
1: me
3: you've ruined my life you've ruined my life
1: Okay then.
3: Yep, you've ruined it.
7: I am altering the deal. Pray I don't alter it any further.
3: Exactly.
1: Yikes.
3: Altered the deal.
1: Yep.
3: In a permanent way.
1: I never do anything financial with Chuck.
3: No, smart not to.
1: Never.
3: You just don't.
1: Yep.
2: That's so much more money though than $9.
1: Yeah.
2: Whatever, $20, whatever it was.
3: Whatever it was.
1: It was $20.
3: $20 split.
1: Yeah. $300,000.
3: Yeah. $10
2: is a lovely money.
3: Yep. He was asking about it right away.
10: Well, sure.
1: Trapped in a haywire Waymo.
10: The San Francisco passenger is recounting some terrifying construction zone ordeal in this self-driving vehicle. That story from ABC 7.
11: Holy dude.
12: This was the moment San Francisco resident Elliot Slade's Waymo went haywire.
3: Oh, it's trying
12: Slade
3: to
12: says he was about
3: out.
12: 5 minutes into a journey along Highway 101 when his Waymo came into a construction zone last month. He says while the car first tried merging into other lanes, it eventually drove into the construction zone itself before taking off.
13: But there were signs, there were lights, there were cones, and it went through the cones and then sped up straight away.
12: To make matters even worse, Slade tells us a nearby highway patrol car began chasing after them after seeing what was going on.
3: Oh, yeah.
13: Shouting, stop Waymo, stop Waymo, stop Waymo. We're like, what the heck is going on? We don't know what's going on.
12: Slade says the Waymo eventually left the construction zone and then took an exit off of the freeway into a residential neighborhood. Instances like these are what's led Waymo to recall the software for almost 4,000 cars, according to notices filed with the National Highway Traffic Safety Administration.
3: Yikes.
12: Records show there were 7 cases on Bay Area roads just in one day last month.
14: In a statement sent to ABC 7 Eyewitness News, Waymo says they've identified improvement areas for their cars in construction zones. They've also voluntarily restricted freeway access while they implement those improvements.
12: A move supported by Slade, who says
3: Thank
12: he
3: God.
12: And his fiance even feared for their lives.
13: In that moment, it's like, oh, this technology is not ready. This is 100% not ready. If something else had gone wrong, someone on that in that road might have got hit. We might have crashed in the car.
12: Autonomous vehicle experts say while issues will happen with new technologies, there are steps companies like Waymo can take. That includes things like better sharing of data between cars and state organizations.
15: Transportation agencies that are doing construction on highways, they are actively feeding data into these data exchanges that connected vehicles.
12: Slade took an Uber home that night and says he's only taken Waymo once since the incident.
13: I don't want to use it again. I think that was a moment that even getting into it again was like kind of freaky.
16: A bit of PTSD,
13: yes.
12: In San Francisco, Tim Johns, ABC 7 Eyewitness News.
2: Yeah, you've only ready, right?
1: gotten into it again once since the incident.
3: Yeah, exactly. Last week. It kind of hurts your
2: case there, yeah.
3: Yeah. I don't know, man. Like, I mean, we all know it. It's nuts. It's crazy to think that you're in a Waymo and it's in a police chase. Like, because part of me is really happy with what it did. Like, it went into the construction zone. It said, F this. We're going. It sped up, got all the way around construction, took an exit. I'm like, Waymo. Good job.
2: Waymo.
3: But the cops are after us now because they don't know what the hell's going on. They think someone's driving a car. And then you get pit maneuvered maybe eventually.
1: Right. If it doesn't recognize that you're being pulled over, you're in a high-speed chase in a Waymo and you are like, I'm trapped.
3: You're just trapped.
1: I'm not. Oh,
3: they start
1: don't
3: shooting
1: shoot.
3: At it.
1: Don't shoot.
3: That's scary.
2: Don't you think it's too, they just released it too soon? They didn't think of all these issues?
3: Well, I think they had to release it and it has to go
1: encounter
3: through
1: these issues.
3: Yeah, it has to go through all this.
1: So everyone that's taken
2: so
1: it is
2: they're
1: pretty
2: the
1: much like,
2: test.
1: Yeah, crash test dummies.
3: Yeah, we're basically the guinea pigs, right? Like that's, if you get in one, you just have to know. I mean, it did it 7 times in a day.
2: Yeah.
3: I mean, for them to have to recall like 4,000 of their thing. Of their cars to be like, well, we gotta do a little update.
1: Make
3: sure we do something here.
1: This seems to be happening more and more. Pets being stolen. Mm. Now, for this couple in Canada, it's kind of the guy's fault. He left his dog in the car with the keys in there. But it's because he left the air conditioning on for the dog.
3: Okay.
1: Right? Which is nice, but still, you can't just leave your car running in a parking lot.
3: No, you can't.
1: Well, their dog was stolen. Then came the car chase.
3: Oh, boy.
1: Here's their story now from CBC News.
17: In that moment, we weren't thinking about ourselves. We were just thinking about getting our dog back.
18: That moment was a dramatic roadside showdown. Maggie McDonald and Peter LeBlanc had just tracked down and confronted the people who allegedly stole their car with their dog, Tim, inside.
3: Tim.
18: It all started here at the Sobeys in New Glasgow, Nova Scotia. LeBlanc went inside around 8 p.m. on June 11th. He left his gray Honda Accord running with the air conditioning on for Tim, a lab husky mix. But when he walked back outside, the car was gone.
11: I didn't really want to believe that my car was, you know, stolen, or I just thought I might have parked it in the wrong spot or something like that. So I kind of wandered around the parking lot for a little while. And then I got a text from my girlfriend that her credit card was used.
18: That's when LeBlanc broke the news to his girlfriend.
17: I immediately started screaming. Instinctual, just gut-wrenching screams. There was no way that we could sit home and let someone else find them.
18: The couple rushed to the gas station where the card was flagged. They say they were told by police the suspects were headed toward Alma. After about an hour of driving around, a breakthrough. Their car was on the road right in front of them.
11: I started driving behind them really fast, and our other car is pretty loud too, so We're kind of thinking that they thought it was somebody trying to pass them, and they kind of pulled over a little bit to try to let us by, and then that's when I had pulled our other car in front of their car that was stolen with Tim inside.
17: He cut them off so that they couldn't drive forward anymore. And as soon as our car was stopped, we both flew out of it and ran at them.
18: They say the three suspects tried to flee, but backed into a ditch.
17: Tim actually, he hopped out of the car when the three of them jumped out, and he actually helped pursue the driver and bit him while he was on the ground.
3: Good job, we were proud.
18: McDonald says the suspect then went back to the couple's car.
17: I happened to be holding my metal water bottle, and our window was down, so I started whacking him on the head with my water bottle to stop him from taking the car a second time. He fled again, jumped out of the car, and that's when they ran into the woods behind us here.
18: Three police departments are investigating because the incident took place in three communities. RCMP would not confirm details. They say one person has been arrested, but no charges have been laid yet. The Mounties say no one should ever put themselves at risk by trying to stop a crime, but McDonald says she would do it all again.
17: It was just sheer protection of the dog. Like, that was all we cared about. We wanted our dog home. We wanted him safe.
18: The couple hopes the thieves will be penalized to the full extent of the law. Allie Thompson, CBC News, Halifax.
3: I hope fashion hits Halifax soon.
16: Stop it!
3: I mean, it was the frumpiest group of people.
16: Ridiculous!
3: I mean, that reporter. Oh, terrible
16: what?
3: Stuff. Terrible
16: come on! Stuff. Frumpy!
2: Nova Scotia crime, huh?
3: Yeah, right at the end. Right there.
16: Stop. I mean, it's just, gotta,
3: I didn't know.
16: The budget's not big there on a public broadcasting company.
2: They're also laid back.
16: Very.
3: Oh, yeah.
16: How she gone, stole the car, eh? And then we had to get the dog, eh?
3: You know.
2: And then the love.
3: Snoofies, eh?
2: Did they say that, so they pulled up behind, they were going to let him go by? Or
3: yeah, they thought. Yeah, like the thieves were like, oh, hey, pull over, eh? Go ahead, eh? You want to go a bit faster than us, eh? Oh, don't let us stop you, eh? Got to stole the car here, eh? And they were like, ha! We got you, eh? With our louder car, eh? Pulled you over. Jump, get out, lady.
16: Tim.
2: The water bottle.
3: Yeah.
16: Bite him, Tim. Yeah.
3: There's just three Canadian dudes in a forest right now living there for the rest of time.
2: I can't believe they pulled over and said, go ahead.
3: I mean, it's Halifax.
16: You're good, Dennis.
3: Nova Scotia. Well, they're not newfies. It's Nova Scotia.
2: Oh, hilarious.
3: Yeah, it's a different part of the world out there.
2: Yeah, it seems like it.
16: It is.
3: I have a friend out there. They talk about it. It's a different. Halifax is different.
2: I'm glad they got Tim back.
3: I mean, it's much more, you know, you're just
16: frumpy,
3: fishing.
16: Apparently, according
3: you're
16: to you. Much, yeah. Much frumpier.
3: I mean, you know, you saw it. You saw it in action.
2: They don't care.
3: Listen, they're going to go fishing later. 100%.
16: Sure, that's life.
3: You know?
16: And Tim's fine.
3: Tim. I'm glad Tim chased the guy down.
16: Yes, bite him. He doesn't look like he'd bite you.
3: He doesn't. He doesn't look like he has a mean bone in his body.
16: No, he's a Canadian dog, exactly. For goodness sake.
3: I know.
16: But he did. You better watch out. Well, Americans are drinking less. It's been a trend for a while, but it's really affecting the bourbon distillers, especially in Kentucky. It's forcing them to change their iconic bourbon business. Here's that story now from CBS.
19: Something sobering has hit the business of bourbon. Take Jim Beam, bottling success since 1795, the leading seller of bourbon in the world. And yet,
20: We're pausing distillation here at Claremont.
19: This six-story tower, the self-proclaimed hardest working still in America, has gone idle. Bourbon supply suddenly overwhelms bourbon demand.
20: The pause is in effect for all of 2026.
21: That's correct.
20: And the plan is to get up and running in 2027.
21: That's the plan.
19: Wow, Freddie knows the great-great-grandson of Jim Beam and an eighth-generation master distiller here.
21: Again, you don't make whiskey for 230 years without learning a lot of lessons along the way, without seeing a lot of ups and downs. I think this is a part of our story.
19: Bourbon has to sit to age, but move to sell. Right now, Kentucky's distillers have roughly 16 million barrels of bourbon like these sitting and aging. And that is a record high. Americans are simply drinking less. U.S. alcohol consumption fell last year to a 90-year low, while the non-alcoholic beer, wine, and spirits category has nearly doubled.
21: I think trends are shifting, right? Consumers are finding new ways to enjoy products. They're being more mindful with their dollar.
19: For many distilleries, bourbon's on the rocks. Luca Mariano, A.M. Scott, and Devil's River Distillery all file for bankruptcy.
22: Do spirits as an industry have reason for concern, worry?
23: Yeah, I think the total alcohol business has some concern just with consumers shifting some of their drinking habits.
19: Analyst Kaylee Thuriel tracks the alcohol industry for Nielsen IQ.
23: So if somebody's only having two drinks, you want to make sure you're those two drinks.
19: Jim Beam's production pause affects only 16 employees. The distillery placed all of them in other jobs.
3: Not going to be much.
24: Bourbon is who we are in this area.
19: We asked this group of residents whether they're worried about the state's $9 billion bourbon industry.
25: This slowing down the production, I don't think that's going to have a huge impact. I don't think the general population is going to know it.
26: I'm not worried about the pause in production. There's so many opportunities out there.
20: And it's a pause, not a stop.
25: Right, exactly. Yes.
19: Pause. It's a rebalancing industry. Expect winners and losers.
21: My focus is definitely on ensuring that the quality of our whiskey stays where it's been. And with that, I think that will take us where we're supposed to be.
19: But raising the bar is only part of bourbon's challenge.
2: Just too many. A lot of competition, right?
3: Yeah, there is.
2: It's
3: competition. Everyone's doing the seltzer thing. You're not maybe making mixed drinks at home much. Everything's already like pre-made for you.
2: Yeah.
3: You know, this is easy. And then they lost the Canadian market.
16: Yeah, they lost the Canada market because they're not accepting any U.S. products. But the bourbon boon, I guess they got too big, right? All these new bourbon places started up over the past decade or so. And then the weakest won't survive.
3: Right? Yeah. Yeah.
2: They say it only affected 16 employees. Is that all they have?
3: Yeah.
2: Yeah.
3: It probably doesn't take many people to run. You're just waiting, right? You just turn a machine on, then you're like, all right, well, we're waiting. Mm. You know?
16: But yeah, I think those prepared cocktails definitely have
3: big time
16: changed the industry. And also weed.
3: Weed.
16: Right? Yep. People are getting high instead of getting wasted.
3: Yep.
2: Yeah.
3: Yeah, because I don't know if like bourbon hits you. It's pretty hard.
16: Oh, yeah.
3: You know?
16: Trust me.
3: Yeah.
16: Yes, you know?
3: I like a good bourbon.
16: Yeah.
2: Yeah.
16: But I don't drink enough to keep them in business.
3: But and like I have friends that like they are always on the hunt for it. But I think they're on the hunt for like the special bottle that you don't see all the time. Right. And like the normal everyday Jim Beam stuff. It's like, oh, okay, well, that's cool and stuff. But, you know, unless they found it on sale for some incredible price, it's tough.
16: The mystery of two missing baby giraffes has been solved. Well, sort of. In 2023, the Natural Bridge Zoo in Virginia was raided. 100 animals were seized after concerns were raised about how the animals were being cared for. A couple of animals stayed on the property because they couldn't be moved, namely a couple of pregnant female giraffes. Well, in April of last year, things took a turn when an inspection showed that they'd given birth, but the two babies couldn't be found. In October, one woman was sentenced to 100 days in jail for keeping her lips shut as to what happened to the baby giraffes. Last week, they just announced the giraffes had finally been located and they were safe. They were being cared for after being relocated to the Georgia Safari Conservation Park with three other giraffes, including their dad.
3: Hmm.
10: What wasn't disclosed was where the babies were found, only that they were discovered through legal action. So plenty of other questions remain.
3: Are they still small?
10: Well, no, I think they've grown.
3: I was going to say, it'd be a hell of a thing to have a couple giraffes running around your house.
10: You need a big house.
3: Yeah. You would quick.
10: You need tall ceilings.
3: For a few weeks, maybe they're okay. And then, no, they're too big.
10: Some people have those like great rooms.
3: They would have to only live in that room. And that room would get pretty gross.
10: It would, pretty quick. You're going to need to let them out in the yard, too.
3: Yeah.
10: I don't know how that works with giraffes, but probably not the best. I think we might just need to stop improving diapers. Yeah, they're stupid expensive. Yes, they're not the best for the environment. Maybe they're not the best for baby's skin. But no one can seem to come up with a great alternative to diapers.
3: They do the job. You throw them away.
10: The latest trend, wool diapers.
2: No.
3: Get the heck out of here.
10: Which can apparently last a month without being washed.
3: Stop.
2: It's not.
10: How's that possible?
2: It's gross.
10: Now, wool diapers.
3: Just rinse them or squeeze them out?
10: They require a two-part system.
3: What the heck?
10: There's an insert, which kind of looks like a maxi pad.
3: Okay. So that's what
10: gets soiled. It catches the baby's poop.
3: Oh, great.
10: The wool diaper is just a cover that holds the cotton insert in place.
3: Okay.
2: But
10: if pee leaks out of the insert, they say just let it air dry. No worries. Well, it's going to stink like piss, though.
3: You got it. You nailed it, Dave.
2: Seems like it would get on the wool. And the wool doesn't seem very comfortable.
3: That baby is sweating buckets.
10: Yeah. Oh, my God. You ever wore wool, like a wool pants or wool jacket?
3: No, not really.
10: Like a suit. Sweater. There's a lot of wool suits.
3: Like wool suit. Yeah, yes. Mine's probably polyester. I haven't spent a lot.
10: Now, they say there's lanolin in the wool, which is a natural wax that makes the wool self-cleaning.
2: Right.
10: So it can go weeks without a proper cleaning. If the baby has a brown blowout, it's game over, though.
3: Yeah, you got to do something.
10: You got to clean it at that point.
3: Well, and they do, though. They're gonna.
10: Now, they might be cheaper in the long run, but in the short term, they're not. A single diaper can cost $40 to $100, but they say you only need a couple of them.
3: Right.
2: We need those inserts.
10: You need the inserts. But the inserts come in disposable and reusable. You can get reusable inserts. You tried this, right,
3: yeah,
10: Jason?
3: He did.
10: You tried the
2: cloth
0: no,
10: diapers.
0: No, absolutely not.
10: You didn't even try it. I thought,
0: hell no.
2: It was
10: okay, what was the discussion?
0: Using cloth
10: was the
0: or
10: discussion.
0: Using diapers, yeah.
10: But you never actually used cloth.
0: No chance.
3: Okay.
0: Not doing that.
10: But your wife wanted to.
0: She wanted to save the environment or
3: you
0: whatever.
3: Finally, you know? Put your foot down on right. that one.
0: And I said, listen, I'm the man of the house. We're doing it.
10: Oh, my God.
0: Sure? I carried them for 9 months.
10: As if.
0: They are my kids.
10: As if you said that.
0: You know what I had to do to make these things grow inside of me?
3: That's true.
0: My choice.
10: How did Jason die?
3: Yeah. You know, you went on the radio and said some real dumb stuff. All of which wasn't
0: true. She's had a heck of a morning already.
10: You're just making it worse.
0: I am. But this is how I grew up. My parents used cloth diapers for all six of us. Not wool, but cloth. And they'd do laundry. And
2: so much laundry.
10: I don't understand how you get the poop out of...
0: Toothbrush.
3: That's
0: yeah, scrub it out.
3: Man, that's something.
2: What?
3: Don't Your make mom, that mistake.
2: She had to scrub with
3: her
2: Oh,
3: here's
2: six
3: a toothbrush
2: kids.
3: I can use.
0: Ah! Yeah, like if some gets on their clothes, you put detergent and then you scrub it first with the toothbrush or something like a bristle. Mm-hmm. And then when you wash it, it's gone.
3: Fantastic.
2: Just,
10: wow.
0: Yeah, no, gross. I was never going to use cloth.
3: No.
0: Like,
2: that's
0: who cares?
2: Good that you didn't do that.
0: Doing so much laundry.
3: I just don't want to encounter the poop for longer than I ever have to. And
2: just
3: so
2: easier just to take it off.
3: Take it.
2: Put it in
3: wrap
2: that.
3: It. It's yeah. in the genie. Gone.
0: I'm like, I'm about to be out of the diaper game, man.
2: Yay.
0: It's crazy. There's going to be no more. She's potty trained and all just right. working on like nighttime.
10: Butterfly kisses.
2: Good.
10: Stop it. I was trying to be positive.
2: That's a positive.
10: No. Getting old right before your eyes.
3: Growing no more changing up. About to leave. I can remember when I changed your diaper.
4: She's in the first.
0: day of camp today.
3: Oh, first day of camp.
0: Put on a backpack as you walked right away.
3: Yep.
0: It's right now. That's what's happening right now.
3: Oh, wow. Oh, first day of camp.
0: Real life.
3: Oh, yep. No.
0: She doesn't want to see daddy no more.
4: There's other men in her life.
0: Other men in her life.
4: Yep. I'll kill her, man.
0: I'm not her number one anymore.
3: Yep.
4: Eeks.
3: Yep.

0: necessary.
1: He's the guy. He's like, ozone schmozo.
2: Yeah, what a photo of those. I'd figure if I put my kid in one of them, a boyfriend's going to come with it, too. Those are gay babies.
1: Oh, my God.
3: Whoa. And that's okay.
1: Yep. That's totally fine.
2: Absolutely.
1: Yep. Yes, no problem.
0: It is.
1: With that.
0: It's just, you know, you're never ready for it.
1: Oh, my. Yep. His name is Keith Ryan.
2: Getting too close now.
0: Yeah. Yep.
1: So we need is a bunch of these gay men.
3: All okay. These wool diapers all turning right. The babies gay.
1: The frogs are gay, Dave.
3: I ain't gonna have a gay baby.
1: Not on my watch.
3: Oh, my God. Even wearing diapers is gay.
1: Oh. Wool diapers.
4: Poop in the woods, kid.
3: Poop right in your pants. That's what straight babies do.
1: I'll do it right now. I did it.
3: Bah, with the bah, the bang, the bang, the bang, the bang, the bang, the bang, the bang, the bang. Anyways.
0: Yep.
1: I'm an American badass. Watch me kick.
3: That's right. Our very own American badass. Indeed. We'll take a break. How about that? Let's take a quick
0: sure,
3: little break
0: why
3: here.
0: Not.
3: Have
0: what
3: a little
0: hell?
3: Chat. When we come back in a moment, let's get to celebrity dirt. Not wait, pushed it back a bit, but coming
0: up. Oh, yeah, I wondered why we hadn't gotten there.
3: Which actor has fallen on hard times and ended up behind bars? Who had to take a break from their concert to use an oxygen mask? And which star fell for her guy when she saw him cross-dress? It's all coming up after this.
5: Previously on Dave and Chuck the Freak.
3: Hello, Bruce. So you have a secret about one of your siblings that no one else knows. What is it?
6: My sister is a high-end escort in Toronto.
3: How did you find out?
6: And she pays me to run her social media account.
1: Damn, dude!
0: Oh, man, that's tough, huh?
3: It's crazy to put that on your resume. Oh, I took care of my sister's nudes.
1: What was your last job?
3: Social media.
0: Yeah, I'm social media director for my sister, the escort. Oh, you noticed that on your LinkedIn. That's quite fascinating.
3: Never run my brother's prostitution sites.
0: Andy, I need a favor.
1: What?
0: Oh, I know that you've done some writing.
1: Yep.
0: And you're cool on the web.
1: Yeah, I know a little bit.
0: I'm a prostitute now.
1: Oh, my God. What a secret.
0: Don't tell Dad, number one.
1: Right.
3: I need you to run my stuff.
0: That's a crazy question to ask your sibling.
1: I feel like you could do a good job at that.
0: I would do a good job at
1: you want
0: fine.
1: To,
0: but it's just
7: like, you do a good job.
0: It's just not be disturbing.
5: It's Dave and Chuck the Freak.

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3: A guy in Massachusetts was arrested for driving a stolen steamroller down the street.
4: You know what doesn't go real fast on the getaway is the steamroller.
3: This guy was reported driving a steamroller. When officers responded, they discovered Mitchell Suarez on the steamroller after several minutes of him offering contradictory explanations.
5: I don't know why I'm up here, man.
6: Why are you on the steamroller?
5: Wind blew me up here.
6: That doesn't make sense. Why are you on the steamroller?
5: I fell from a helicopter, landed right on it. It was moving anyway.
6: Also doesn't work. Why are you on the steamroller, sir?
5: Five owls done swooped me down and picked me up and placed me gently into the cockpit here.
6: Still not possible. Why are you on a moving steamroller?
5: Well, man, I stole it. Try and catch me. Oh, this thing. Pedal to the metal. Oh, it is going slow.
3: After his last explanation that turned out to be fake, he just jumped off and took off on foot. He was taken into custody.
2: It's Dave and Chuck the Freak.

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2: There's a new Little House on the Prairie in the works. This I would call a chick show, because I don't know any guy who watched Little House on the Prairie, even in reruns. Like, I think it was like very female centric.
3: I feel like the Bryster could have watched it.
2: Oh yeah, well he also watches Lifetime.
3: He does.
2: So
3: yeah, it takes a certain kind of man.
2: The original Little House on the Prairie was based on the books of Laura Ingalls Wilder, who wrote about her life growing up in the 1870s.
4: Like 1800s. Drama.
2: Wholesome 1800s drama. Me neither.
3: And who was the
2: last
3: guy
2: on my list?
3: Who was the guy?
2: Michael Landon.
5: Wasn't he like an old lady heartthrob too?
3: Yeah, Michael Landon. Yes, no doubt. He brought a lot of water to the Sahara. There he is.
4: Yeah, that's why all the ladies watch the show.
3: Yeah, he was chopping wood.
4: That's like Chuck's dad.
3: Yeah, my dad
4: and
3: was Chuck's like, what a man. What a man. That's a true man. I'd love to shake his hand. That's what it's about, boy.
1: It's Dave and Chuck the Freak. Preview. Home of Dave and Chuck the Freak. 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Driven by Town Fair Tire.
2: Coming up, celebrity dirt next. Which actor has fallen on hard times and ended up behind bars? Who had to take a break from their concert to use an oxygen mask? And which star fell for her guy when she saw him cross-dress? First, though, I got to get this out of the way.
3: Oh, I know.
2: So many people have sent Chuck this penis shot.
3: Yeah,
2: that it's inundating. It's inundating our messages.
3: Yeah, we have to address it because it's.
4: What are you talking about?
3: Well, just wait. You'll see. Maybe you won't see.
2: Who's Chuck's crush?
4: Who's Chuck's crush?
6: Henry.
2: Henry Cavill.
4: Oh, right.
2: He was appearing at this British watch event the other day.
3: Uh-huh.
2: And in an effort to get a shot of his watch, which he was holding down here,
3: yep.
2: They got a shot of his crotch.
3: They sure did.
6: Which we... You thought was huge for years,
2: Chuck
6: right?
2: Chuck thought he was packing.
3: I got the Superman stories mixed up because the previous Superman, they had to CGI his large penis out of his suit. And it was not Henry Cavill's. However,
2: this is Henry Cavill, who many believe he wasn't wearing underwear at this event. He was dressed in like traditional British outfit. This is him. With his at the Royal Ascot showing off some fancy watch. They zoom in right there. There's his watch. But everyone's talking about his crotch.
3: Well, there's the one. Yeah. Huh. Yeah. I mean, they really zoom in. You basically can see the head of it. You can see his penis head. It's really crazy. The child they had.
6: What's the kid about?
3: They added
2: Diary of a Wimpy Kid or something. Watch that.
3: They added it.
6: They added it. What's happening?
3: This was sent to me about one.
2: Oh my God. So many people sent it to you actually through our Facebook, Instagram, through everything. They wanted you to see Henry Cavill's hog.
3: I mean, it is ridiculous. I bought those pants though.
2: Did you? They make you, if they're fat flattering.
3: I mean, whoa. You want to show it off, you buy those pants. You got to get up in that getup. Mm-hmm.
2: Anyway, thanks. Please stop sending us.
3: Yes, Henry we saw penis. his sizable penis.
4: They said them to think of you.
3: Yeah.
2: When they think of Henry Cavill's penis, they think of Chuck.
4: Instantly.
3: That's pretty nice, actually.
2: Mm-hmm. It goes hand in hand.
3: It is pretty nice.
2: What's wrong,
3: I hope
2: Jason,
3: to meet him one
2: okay?
3: day.
6: Yeah.
2: You checking it out?
6: You can see his head. You can see the line.
3: You definitely see the head.
6: Against the other vertical lines.
3: Yeah, you see the head.
6: Yeah, you 100%. Can see the outline.
3: You're right there. Right there. Yeah. Yeah, right there is just, that is a penis.
6: Man, people are just looking at bulges all the time, huh?
3: Yeah, they are. Yep. They're starting to call us out about them too, which is really scary. There's a big movement. Yeah, for ladies to start calling out our bulges and being making fun of dudes for not having one and stuff. Mm. It's really dangerous, scary
2: Chuck,
3: time.
2: It's just Chuck's dominatrix porn world. Humiliation porn that he's
6: trust
2: watching.
6: Me, man. I gotta get out of these track pants.
3: Trust me.
6: Like a bulge. I don't know what I'd do. Someone in public just was like, where's your bulge, man?
3: It's called something. They call it something. I can't remember it now. It's been like weeks since I saw it.
6: I'm going to start stuffing.
2: Are you?
6: Mm-hmm.
2: All right, man.
6: Just to make sure.
2: Whatever you need.
3: Yeah.
2: All right, there's an actor.
3: I'm no Cavill.
6: Oh, wait.
2: You know him from Elf or... what else has he done? Faison Love is his name. Elf? Couples Retreat. I watched that on a plane once.
3: Okay, I think I know who he is.
2: Yes, he was the manager in Elf.
6: Friday. Yep. He was... Worm.
2: Oh, yes. He was Worm in Friday.
6: The ice cream truck.
3: Yeah.
2: Anyway, he's fallen on some hard times. All he's living off now is his Elf residuals, which I guess are like 10 grand a year.
3: That's
2: not enough.
4: That's not a lot.
2: So, of course, he can't make any payments to the rest of his family.
3: No.
2: Here's that story from WFLA.
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8: It's important to note Faison Love spent his time in jail both in California and here in Hillsborough County. That was confirmed to me by both his attorney and the judge in court today.
9: He was picked up in California and sat in Riverside County. He was flown here. Now he's sitting in the jail here in bad health.
8: A Hillsborough County court judge ordered the release of American actor and comedian Faison Love Friday afternoon.
10: He was looking at 180 days in jail, and ultimately, after successful hearing, he got out after 16 days.
8: His attorney, Glenn Lansky, tells me he was facing two contempt of court charges, one being criminal, for failing to appear at a court hearing, failing to provide a financial affidavit, and his behavior during a hearing in April, all relating to a child support case. Love gave an explanation for his behavior back in April.
11: Your Honor, what you were hearing was a frustrated black man said, "What is this? I'm always taking care of my daughter."
8: Brandon Rothbart represents Tiffany Lee, the mother of Love's child.
12: He certainly was behaved better than at the last hearing, but certainly not something that I would consider acceptable.
8: Rothbart says there's more here than Love's past conduct.
12: And I'd like to get my client her child support. I'd like to get her paid. She's been raising this child by herself.
8: Lansky's response?
9: That he has no home. Everything is paid for by his friend Robert Rodriguez. And he has no money. And he drives a 1999 car.
10: He gets some residuals from Elf, but you know how much that has showed over Christmas time. And it's just, you know, the most money he's made from the Screen Actors Guild in the last 5 years is like 19 grand.
8: The judge ruled Love's financial affidavit has to be filed by July 1st. Lee's attorney told me both parties have an upcoming hearing at the end of next month.
4: Wouldn't think there'd be big money in Elf.
2: No, Elf, you're guaranteed it's going to be played for a certain amount of time every year.
3: But
2: right?
3: At the same time, you were just in it for, I don't know how many minutes, but.
4: You got to go do something else.
3: You know.
2: But 10 grand a year.
6: That's pretty good.
3: I would take 10 grand a year for free.
2: Like if we got residuals from our old shows, we'll never get a penny, but it would be nice.
3: It sure would.
2: We'd literally get a penny.
4: That's hilarious.
3: Yeah.
2: It's a different world.
3: Imagine that.
2: It's a different world. I know.
3: So disappointing.
2: How about a lady falling in love with you because she saw you cross-dress?
3: I'll do whatever it takes, Dave.
2: Tom Holland and Zendaya first met in 2016 when filming Spider-Man Homecoming, but they weren't partners until 2021. But she's now revealed it was in 2017 that she fell hard for him after she saw him cross-dress.
3: Okay.
2: They competed against each other on the show Lip Sync Battle.
3: Oh, yeah, they did.
2: Tom went viral for his performance of Rihanna's Umbrella, complete with a wig and fishnets. And that's what seized the deal.
3: I've tried this on a couple ladies.
2: A source says it's not just sexy, but it showed her how amazingly talented he was. She was so taken aback by the confidence for this straight guy to pull off drag. She said, "At first, you definitely saw shock on my face, but then admiration. I'm sure it's something we'll show our kids one day."
3: Yeah, it was a gorgeous performance. I've seen it.
6: He's a pretty good dancer, right?
3: I thought it was pretty good from what I remember. I saw it years ago when it sort of went viral. You know,
4: can we play it?
3: No, we definitely can't listen to
6: What's
3: it.
6: His name again?
3: I'll sing
6: Holland.
3: It. Oh, Tom Holland.
6: Umbrella. Ella. Ella. Ella.
2: Chuck, will you'll do it for us? Okay, we can listen.
3: I'm half a deal. It's totally off, so you don't have to worry about it.
2: So he came out, he was dancing. And then there he is.
3: Something, something, Baba Beba. You can stand under my umbrella. You can stand under my umbrella. Ella. Ella, under my umbrella.
2: This is Chuck Anna. This is Chuck Anna. You could see the look on her face there, though. It wasn't like, look at that.
3: No, I feel like that's working.
2: Yeah.
3: It's worked. Whatever you've done, it's worked.
2: But you know how you go so far for a joke sometimes, like that can really get a lady. Like, you know what I mean?
3: Yeah. Because this is the thing. Like, because to me, I mean, I get it. Yes. Is he cross-dressing? Like, yeah, but it's like the joke is he is pretending to be Rihanna.
2: Right.
3: And so for someone who is willing to go all the way for a joke, it's like, yeah, you just go all the way, yeah. You know, it helps when you're in shape and can dance.
2: Right.
3: You know,
2: yeah.
3: And all that stuff. And you're young.
2: Just so we all understand, the most important issue in this country right now is not how much groceries cost. It's not the war with Iran. It's not skyrocketing gas prices.
3: Tell me what it is, Dave.
2: It's who's going to Taylor Swift's wedding.
3: Oh, my God. Who's going?
2: It is the most important issue in the U.S. of A.
3: I'm going.
2: And on that front, we have an important, important update for you right now coming into the studio.
13: Dave and Chuck the Freak. Breaking news.
2: Blake Lively is back in.
3: Oh, my God.
2: Blake Lively is back in.
3: I don't like it.
2: Blake is in.
3: I don't like it.
2: One source says Taylor and Blake had some loose conversations to test the water and get the trust back. And after that, Taylor invited Blake and Ryan to her wedding.
3: I told Taylor, I said, listen, in a letter.
2: I thought you had that restraining order.
3: Please, I can write letters.
2: Oh.
3: I was like, please don't let her fast words fool you. You're always so nice to all these different people and they walk all over you.
2: Mm-hmm. She fell out of Taylor's good graces when she tried to involve her in her legal battle with Justin Baldoni over the movie It Ends With Us. But they seem to have mended their ways.
3: Yeah, you want to have them at the, you know, big giant stadium wedding. There's a lot of seats. It's hard to say there isn't
2: room.
3: Yeah, like,
2: there's 65,000 seats or something.
3: Oh, and you're like, you know what? I'm sorry. Yeah, it's jammed. There's no real way for us to get you in. So I'm waiting to hear back.
2: When we come back, speaking of Madison Square Garden, how did someone just fall to their death there?
3: Oh. Stop it.
2: We'll explain who had to use an oxygen tank on stage and which movie just had the biggest opening of the year. All that and more after this.
13: Previously on Dave and Chuck the Freak.
2: A man has survived a house fire, but he's lucky to be alive because his pet parrot sounded the alarm even before the smoke detectors kicked in.
3: What?
14: Fire!
3: Oh, that's my parrot.
14: Fire!
3: Shut up. Eat your crackers.
14: Gonna die.
3: Where did you learn that
14: one? Gonna die.
3: He was right.
2: Big fire at this house. The resident Anton Nguyen said he was lucky to escape uninjured, and it's all because his bird Eric alerted him to danger. He didn't hear any smoke alarms. He said, I'm in shock, but luckily I'm fine. The parrot was squawking his name. Anton!
14: Anton! Anton!
3: I've left Eric the parrot in there.
14: Anton!
3: Eric the parrot's in there.
14: Hot. Getting hot.
2: The fire pretty much engulfed the whole premise. They're now looking into the cause of the blaze, but there's Anton and Eric.
3: He's a bird guy.
2: Mm. Yeah.
3: Yep.
4: Cool bird.
3: Mm-hmm. I think that they're cool when they talk.
4: Yeah,
3: I do think that part of them is hilarious.
4: I wouldn't want one.
3: I would not want one either. But never.
13: 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WBOS HD2 Brookline, Boston. 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Cheese tray. It's Dave and Chuck the
15: Freak. We're here till 10:30. And then Boston's Rock sounds like this. Boston's Rock sounds like this. Boston's Rock sounds like this. And it's commercial free next on the

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1: Obviously, on Dave and Chuck the Freak.
2: We're talking about when weddings get out of control. Taylor, what happened?
3: I was at a wedding as an assistant wedding photographer. One of the guests had like a massive heart attack in the middle of the reception.
2: Oh,
3: and
2: no.
3: The thing is that made it so weird was they had a mariachi band playing out back. So every time they would zap him with a defibrillator, you would just hear like La Cucaracha coming through the door.
2: Clear.
3: It was just like,
4: he's having a heart attack.
2: Clear.
4: Oh! Somebody call ambulance.
2: We've lost him.
4: He's dead.
2: So upbeat for something so horrible.
5: Yeah, you don't run into a lot of sad mariachi.
2: You don't. That's why I'm saying it's such a juxtaposition.
5: So did the person got defibrillated die?
2: I don't know. I thought she had said he'd
5: passed. They were definitely shocking. I didn't hear if he died or not. I was screaming.
2: Hope you made it.
5: We all hope he made it.
1: It's Dave and Chuck the Freak. 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
2: The show has to end when?
6: Okay, we have another thing to add.
2: Okay, the show has to end when one of us has to stop during the show to use an oxygen tank.
6: Yeah, it's tough to do this job.
2: Jason, get his tank.
5: Yeah.
2: Jason, get Chuck's tank.
7: You're going to power through. That's not that big of a deal. Just get your oxygen and get back to work.
8: Oh, my God.
9: I do occasionally need an inhaler, so I think I'm the closest.
2: Oh, wow. Yeah. Yep.
9: So.
2: Happened to Rod Stewart Friday night on stage.
7: Oh, well.
2: He almost fainted.
7: Yeah.
2: When he was performing in Utah.
9: Hot out there.
2: And dry. Had to use an oxygen tank. Here's how it.
10: He's not really moving. He's leaning up against a.
6: Time to retire.
10: Yeah.

0: He's not done yet.
1: He's trying. I think he's trying to get someone's attention. Oh, he's holding on to everything he can hold on to.
0: Wow, it's just like my mom getting around.
1: Oh, but you gotta sing like that, though. That's all your breath. I don't know what's happening here. Is he all right?
0: I mean, how long are they gonna... Wow, they just showing an upskirt of that poor lady over there.
1: Well, she's okay with it. Oh, there he goes.
2: Oh, they're ready. Like, wow, listen, they have they it right at the know, side of the stage.
0: Dude.
2: But don't do it on stage.
0: They you literally
2: step off
0: know.
2: To the side.
3: How much money do you need? Can't you retire now?
0: He has to have so much already.
3: This doesn't look enjoyable.
2: No, my God.
0: Unless this is a sweet, sweet smell of something better.
2: Oh, look, he almost passed out right there.
0: Oh, wow.
3: So he did cancel shows recently, and we were...
2: But then he like showed up at the World Cup.
3: Yeah, at the World Cup.
1: Oh, someone should tuck in his shirt. No, he's not okay.
0: He's in rougher shape than we thought. You know what I mean?
3: Yeah, I think so.
1: Oh, you shouldn't be doing that.
3: No.
1: He struggled to get through Young Turks, was seen using leaning on the piano, the barriers, even a pole. Finally, they wheeled out an oxygen tank and gave him some breathing treatments. He said, the show must go on. I nearly effing fainted there. Would you mind if I sit down for the next few?
0: So Jason feels like that guitarist is basically, like Jason is the guitarist where he's like, get the out there, Rod Stewart, and you sing. I need to make this money.
1: Yep.
0: I need to keep this going. Get your ass out there and do you put on your little show.
4: Big deal, you can't breathe.
0: Yeah.
4: Do some physical comedy until you get your wind back.
1: Wow.
4: Get out there.
0: Yeah.
1: All heart, this guy.
0: Yeah, that's
4: all
0: what I'm
4: realizing. Oh, I have heart. I care.
1: Thinking about himself.
4: I care.
1: Thinking about himself.
4: Thinking about all of us.
1: Yeah.
4: We got families, man.
0: I know.
2: Keep breathing, Chuck.
0: I know.
4: Take a hit of this and get back to work.
0: Whoa, that is nice.
1: That's more than just air.
0: Whatever keeps me going.
1: Yeah, Drew.
5: I put the nitrous tank on there. My fault.
0: Oh, well. Ooh. Careful.
1: Okay.
2: Questions remain after a guy fell to his death at Madison Square Garden right before Taylor Swift gets married.
0: Oh, my God. My God. The ghost. Man. The ghost. That's how bad he wanted to be there. In spirit.
1: In spirit, I guess. The story from CBS.
6: Police say a concert goer fell to his death last night at Madison Square Garden. As new details emerge about the man from Connecticut, questions remain about how this happened. Elle McLogan has the latest.
7: Concertgoers and New Yorkers in shock to learn the harrowing news out of the world's most famous arena.
8: I get sad. It's very sad.
7: It was just before 10 p.m. Saturday at a concert for the rock band Goose, police say, when a man fell from section 300. Cell phone video shows first responders at the scene. The section cleared out moments after the tragic fall. The victim has since been identified as 51-year-old Paul Kuker. Police say the man was with his wife.
9: The Connecticut husband and father of two was rushed to Bellevue Hospital, where he was pronounced dead on Father's Day Eve.
10: God bless him and his family.
7: A witness tells us the concert resumed about a half hour later. MSG Entertainment said while it awaits a police report on the tragedy, quote, our hearts go out to the family and friends of the concert goer. The band Goose said in a statement in part, we are deeply saddened and heartbroken to learn of the tragic event. Police sources say no criminality is suspected as the investigation continues. Goose is set to perform again tonight at Summer Stage in Central Park. At Madison Square Garden, Elle McLogan, CBS News, New York.
1: Half an hour break and then you got to rock it out again.
3: Goose got to go on.
0: I guess, huh? It's like New York, right? Goose. So it's probably tough to get it rebooked.
1: They did pay tribute to him
0: the next night
1: at their show.
11: Just want to take a moment to address some of the tragic events that happened at last night's show and extend our deepest condolences to Paul, his family, his friends, and everybody who was affected by what happened.
6: The Rock.
1: Why is he smiling that whole time?
0: I think he's high. He's so high, dude.
3: He lives his life.
0: You know, it's Goose.
3: Smile.
0: It's the rock band Goose.
3: Yeah.
0: A lot of weed going on there.
1: Just a contact high, even, I guess, you know, from all the crowd.
0: It's tough, too, and I don't know about you guys, but sometimes, like, if I was ever tasked with saying something really super serious, there would be chance that I'd crack.
1: We'd like to apologize for the listener that lost their life at our recent event.
0: Yeah, I might crack right away.
1: Yep. It's not your job. Unfortunately, it's mine.
0: No, it is. Yes.
1: Hopefully we never have to do it.
0: No, and I would just
1: I've had to read on-air obituaries in my
0: That's why station. You've been trained
1: yeah.
0: in a weird way.
2: And finally, the biggest opening of the year happened this weekend. Toy Story 5 unwrapped a major gift for Disney and Pixar. $160 million in North America.
0: Whoa.
2: Globally, $312 million.
0: Okay, then, so
2: it's the biggest of 2026 so far. It's also a record for the Toy Story franchise. Taylor Audiences Swift. Give Toy Story 5 an A on CinemaScore. Disclosure Day fell 62%, took in $17 million. You know, I've heard not good things about that. I was going to go see it.
0: Yeah, I've heard mixed reviews I've heard about it.
3: Okay, it was okay.
0: I've heard
3: don't
0: like,
3: go to the theater to see it.
0: Takes
3: watch it at home.
0: That's so if it's 2 hours long, right? It takes an hour and a half to get good.
2: Oh, that's too long.
0: Is kind of like what I heard.
2: I'm going to need you to grab me.
0: You know what you know what I mean?
2: Yep.
0: And also for the UFO people like me, it's nothing ground. There's nothing groundbreaking. It's old news. It's old.
3: Yeah.
0: You know what I mean? But it is like the good of it is that maybe there's some kid out there or something that sees it and then they decide, hey, I'm going to ask some questions about this kind of stuff because I'm going to get into it. And that's the best you can ask for.
2: When we come back, why is a priest our idiot criminal of the day? You'll find out after this.
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2: We're talking about when you said I didn't know that was part of the job.
13: I was working at a grocery store. I was in the deli. I got a call from my manager. Hey, there's a guy stealing. I need you to aid in loss prevention. So I went with the loss prevention guy. Outside, I said loss prevention. And the guy tried to bite me.
2: That always happened to me in retail. I was a manager. They'd always call me. Dave, help us. I
14: can't imagine you doing
2: I'd
14: that.
2: I'd run down the store trying to find the guy they were trying to get.
0: Dave loved that.
2: Yeah, it wasn't
0: coming with me. I bet he just beat the crap out of
2: him. Stop resisting! Stop resisting!
0: Yeah. Right, smack him like a bitch.
2: You think you could steal from the bay?
0: Come on now.
2: Not on Dave Hunter's shift.
3: Kicks him.
14: I'm glad you did this. This is my favorite part.
0: He kicked the ass out of him. Kick him in the face.
14: I learned this from the movie American History X. Oh, your teeth are missing. Steal those.
3: The roundhouse.
14: I don't like a thief.
0: I gotta say. Oh, real disrespectful.
14: They're scum.
0: Real disrespectful.
14: Scum.
0: Flashbacks to my assisting loss prevention time.
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2: There was a terror-related incident Sunday in London. Police tried to evacuate everyone from a restaurant because of the bomb threat, but an employee asked for 30 extra minutes because people have to eat. Here's how that played out.
3: Sorry, guys, we're going to have to close. We've got to evacuate, I'm afraid.
4: What?
3: There's been a terrorist incident.
4: Just give us half an hour. People just have to eat.
3: Madam, a terrorist has been shot dead just down there. Try and stay for half an hour, and you want to put people's lives in danger? Then be my guest.
5: Oh my God.
6: Those people aren't really moving very fast.
5: They're not.
6: If that happened here, I think it'd be, everybody'd be a little bit.
5: Oh, it'd be.
7: Oh my God.
8: I'm going to take all my food together.
9: Oh, come on. Everybody got to stay.
8: Put it in a dish, hurry. Put it in a to-go container.
9: Come on.
8: Put it in a to-go bag. I'm not going to eat my food, but oh my God, please, I need a box. We need a box over here. With 2 boxes. Come on, baby. Come on. Come on. Come on. Can I get some more sauce?
10: Any extra ranch?
8: Oh my God, you forgot your dip.
5: That's the American way.
6: Yeah.
5: Oh, that's sad.
1: It's Dave and Chuck the Freak.

0: Town Fair Tire.
1: Dave and Chuck the Freak on Instagram at Dave and Chuck the Freak.

0: idiot criminal of the day.
1: I feel like this guy may have been in deep like Jason.
2: Oh.
1: I don't think they make it clear in the story, but I feel like he had to pay off some sort of gambling debt or something.
2: I get it. I do get it.
1: You know?
2: He knows
3: it can happen.
2: Yeah. Yeah.
1: It's bad, though, when you're a priest.
2: Oh, hey, listen.
4: That's bad. It's very bad.
5: Yes. It's easy to make the money back. You know?
1: Oh, yeah.
5: Send the collection plate around a couple more times.
1: I love it. Extra that's collection.
2: That slush. That's that slush.
5: Oh, man. What a thing. Welcome to the Church of Jason.
1: Oh, my God. It's real, real shady.
5: I like it.
4: Don't go to that
1: shady
4: church.
5: Oh, never
4: go
5: to church.
4: No way.
5: I like
4: you're
5: getting it. Getting you closer to the Lord.
1: Yeah. Oh, my God. Well, this guy stealing baseball cards, and then he started to sell stuff from the church.
2: I got some robes. I got
4: some nice things in the church.
2: I got a gold cross.
1: Pretty wild. Here's his story out of Pittsburgh from CBS.
6: The Reverend Aiden Smith had been a popular and energetic leader at the downtown cathedral until his shocking arrest in February for stealing hundreds of dollars worth of baseball cards from this Walmart in Economy Borough. In March, he resigned his position as dean after the cathedral said they then discovered he had taken and was in the process of selling dozens of cathedral-owned artifacts, putting several chalices, communion plates, and silver crosses up for sale on eBay.
2: God doesn't
6: cathedral
2: like that.
6: Officials went to his home in Ambridge, where communication director Andrew Mull says they discovered 91 missing artifacts. Mull telling me, quote, others could not be recovered because they had already been sold. With regards to the baseball cards, Smith has pled guilty to one count of retail theft, downgraded from a felony to a summary offense, and has paid a $201 fine. The alleged theft of the artifacts is an ongoing matter and the focus of an internal disciplinary board investigation. The board is comprised of representatives from five Episcopal dioceses and has a range of actions it can take. While Smith has resigned as dean, he is still an Episcopal priest. If he is found to have taken and sold the artifacts, he could be removed from the priesthood and charges could be referred to law enforcement for criminal prosecution. Through his attorney, Reverend Smith had no comment, but Mull said they expect a decision from the disciplinary board in the near future.
2: Yeah, that's tough. There was a lot of goodies in the back room, man, when I was an altar boy.
1: Really?
2: Oh.
1: You saw them when you were bent over?
2: All the good stuff. You're down there, you know? And so you're looking around. Dude, is he had a closet full.
1: You were in that closet.
2: Don't go
5: to my church. He was. Sure. Keep going to those.
2: He was for sure in the closet.
1: Yes.
2: But
1: him and all of his stuff.
2: Oh, my God, dude. Like, there was so much crap that you could see someone just selling it and then no one would
1: know. No one would ever know it was missing.
2: You know?
1: Yeah.
2: Like, you're in charge. It's like, okay,
5: well, watch yourself closely.
4: Uh-oh.
5: That's all I'll say. Dave's clown horn, $50. Dave's espresso maker, $2,000.
1: I don't know when that goes missing.
5: Would you like to sniff Chuck's chair?
2: No.
5: $5,000.
1: Oh, my God. How did that person die?
5: I can sell all that stuff. If I get a whisper of anything happening, all that stuff is being sold.
2: The amazing thing is he could just say, hey, Dave, just so you know, your espresso maker, it died. Like, I came in and it was leaking all over.
1: You still can't just throw it out.
2: And so I threw it away.
1: And then I'll look on eBay. I'll be like, busted.
5: I don't use eBay.
1: Oh, okay.
5: We do hand-to-hand deals.
2: Yeah. Okay.
5: Yeah. All right.
2: Teach you about marketplace.
1: Anything goes missing, we know who to look for now.
2: Yeah, that's
5: right there. Just jokes.
1: That guy right there. Yeah. That's going to do it for us here on this Monday. Stay safe, and we'll talk to you next time on Dave and Chuck the Freak.

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0: Boston's Rock 92.9 is Boston's home for Dave and Chuck the Freak. I said Boston twice. So what?
1: And during the few moments that we have left, we want to talk right down to earth in a language that everybody here can easily understand.

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1: the Freak. Record-setting catch during a fishing tournament. A 920-pound marlin.
2: Marlin fever hooked up around 11, and what followed was a two-hour fight with the marlin. If they hold on until the end of the tournament, that one fish could pay out over $6.5 million. The star teenage angler has his eyes on a much warmer prize.
3: What's up with that guy?
4: Passages.
1: 2 hours they reeled it in?
3: Yeah, it took a long time. You guys don't have any allergy medicine, do you?
1: I mean, Chuck, I don't know.
3: God, I don't know if you can notice it or not.
1: It's just a 920-pound fish. Shouldn't be a big deal. Just get down there and do your best, I guess.
3: Thank you so much. Okay. You said it's outside, huh?
1: I'm sorry, what did you say?
3: The event is outside.
1: It is an outdoor, of course, it's a fishing event.
3: That sucks.
5: I guess I can do it.
1: Oh, okay, then I guess it
5: is.
1: You still got to get out there, man. You still get out there.
3: Okay.
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